Pons from Wave Farm in Acre, New York. Pond Station is powered by the same sunlight that gives life to the pond where it sits. Right now, the transmitter is off. This happens every night, but also during prolonged cloudy weather. In winter, the broadcast day is much shorter, and downtime is more frequent. Tune in later to hear the hidden activity under the water.

You're listening to Pond Station, transmitting live underwater sounds from Wave Farm in Ikra, New York. Pond Station is powered by the same sunlight that gives life to the pond where it sits. Right now, the transmitter is off. This happens every night, but also during prolonged cloudy weather. In winter, the broadcast day is much shorter, and downtime is more frequent. 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

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Pond Station is powered by the same sunlight that gives life to the pond where it sits. Right now, the transmitter is off. This happens every night, but also during prolonged cloudy weather. In winter, the broadcast day is much shorter, and downtime is more frequent. 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

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Pond Station is powered by the same sunlight that gives life to the pond where it sits. Right now, the transmitter is off. This happens every night, but also during prolonged cloudy weather. In winter, the broadcast day is much shorter, and downtime is more frequent. 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

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Pond Station is powered by the same sunlight that gives life to the pond where it sits. Right now, the transmitter is off. This happens every night, but also during prolonged cloudy weather. In winter, the broadcast day is much shorter, and downtime is more frequent. 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

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Pond Station is powered by the same sunlight that gives life to the pond where it sits. Right now, the transmitter is off. This happens every night, but also during prolonged cloudy weather. In winter, the broadcast day is much shorter, and downtime is more frequent. 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

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Pond Station is powered by the same sunlight that gives life to the pond where it sits. Right now, the transmitter is off. This happens every night, but also during prolonged cloudy weather. In winter, the broadcast day is much shorter, and downtime is more frequent. 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

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Pond Station is powered by the same sunlight that gives life to the pond where it sits. Right now, the transmitter is off. This happens every night, but also during prolonged cloudy weather. In winter, the broadcast day is much shorter, and downtime is more frequent. 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

You're listening to Pond Station, transmitting live underwater sounds from Wave Farm in Acre, New York. Pond Station is powered by the same sunlight that gives life to the pond where it sits. Right now, the transmitter is off. This happens every night, but also during prolonged cloudy weather. In winter, the broadcast day is much shorter, and downtime is more frequent. 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

You're listening to Pond Station, transmitting live underwater sounds from Wave Farm in Ikra, New York. Pond Station is powered by the same sunlight that gives life to the pond where it sits. Right now, the transmitter is off. This happens every night, but also during prolonged cloudy weather. In winter, the broadcast day is much shorter, and downtime is more frequent. 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

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Pond Station is powered by the same sunlight that gives life to the pond where it sits. Right now, the transmitter is off. This happens every night, but also during prolonged cloudy weather. In winter, the broadcast day is much shorter, and downtime is more frequent. 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

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Pond Station is powered by the same sunlight that gives life to the pond where it sits. Right now, the transmitter is off. This happens every night, but also during prolonged cloudy weather. In winter, the broadcast day is much shorter, and downtime is more frequent. 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

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Pond Station is powered by the same sunlight that gives life to the pond where it sits. Right now, the transmitter is off. This happens every night, but also during prolonged cloudy weather. In winter, the broadcast day is much shorter, and downtime is more frequent. 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

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Pond Station is powered by the same sunlight that gives life to the pond where it sits. Right now, the transmitter is off. This happens every night, but also during prolonged cloudy weather. In winter, the broadcast day is much shorter, and downtime is more frequent. 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

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Pond Station is powered by the same sunlight that gives life to the pond where it sits. Right now, the transmitter is off. This happens every night, but also during prolonged cloudy weather. In winter, the broadcast day is much shorter, and downtime is more frequent. 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

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Pond Station is powered by the same sunlight that gives life to the pond where it sits. Right now, the transmitter is off. This happens every night, but also during prolonged cloudy weather. In winter, the broadcast day is much shorter, and downtime is more frequent. 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

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Pond Station is powered by the same sunlight that gives life to the pond where it sits. Right now, the transmitter is off. This happens every night, but also during prolonged cloudy weather. In winter, the broadcast day is much shorter, and downtime is more frequent. 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

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Pond Station is powered by the same sunlight that gives life to the pond where it sits. Right now, the transmitter is off. This happens every night, but also during prolonged cloudy weather. In winter, the broadcast day is much shorter, and downtime is more frequent. 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

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Pond Station is powered by the same sunlight that gives life to the pond where it sits. Right now, the transmitter is off. This happens every night, but also during prolonged cloudy weather. In winter, the broadcast day is much shorter, and downtime is more frequent. 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

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Pond Station is powered by the same sunlight that gives life to the pond where it sits. Right now, the transmitter is off. This happens every night, but also during prolonged cloudy weather. In winter, the broadcast day is much shorter, and downtime is more frequent. 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

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Pond Station is powered by the same sunlight that gives life to the pond where it sits. Right now, the transmitter is off. This happens every night, but also during prolonged cloudy weather. In winter, the broadcast day is much shorter, and downtime is more frequent. 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

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Pond Station is powered by the same sunlight that gives life to the pond where it sits. Right now, the transmitter is off. This happens every night, but also during prolonged cloudy weather. In winter, the broadcast day is much shorter, and downtime is more frequent. 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

You're listening to Pond Station, transmitting live underwater sounds from Wave Farm in Acre, New York. Pond Station is powered by the same sunlight that gives life to the pond where it sits. Right now, the transmitter is off. This happens every night, but also during prolonged cloudy weather. In winter, the broadcast day is much shorter, and downtime is more frequent. 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

You're listening to Pond Station, transmitting live underwater sounds from Wave Farm in Ikra, New York. Pond Station is powered by the same sunlight that gives life to the pond where it sits. Right now, the transmitter is off. This happens every night, but also during prolonged cloudy weather. In winter, the broadcast day is much shorter, and downtime is more frequent. 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

You're listening to Pond Station, transmitting live underwater sounds from Wave Farm in Ikra, New York. Pond Station is powered by the same sunlight that gives life to the pond where it sits. Right now, the transmitter is off. This happens every night, but also during prolonged cloudy weather. In winter, the broadcast day is much shorter, and downtime is more frequent. 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

You're listening to Pond Station, transmitting live underwater sounds from Wave Farm in Acre, New York. Pond Station is powered by the same sunlight that gives life to the pond where it sits. Right now, the transmitter is off. This happens every night, but also during prolonged cloudy weather. In winter, the broadcast day is much shorter, and downtime is more frequent. 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

You're listening to Pond Station, transmitting live underwater sounds from Wave Farm in Acre, New York. Pond Station is powered by the same sunlight that gives life to the pond where it sits. Right now, the transmitter is off. This happens every night, but also during prolonged cloudy weather. In winter, the broadcast day is much shorter, and downtime is more frequent. 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

You're listening to Pond Station, transmitting live underwater sounds from Wave Farm in Acre, New York. Pond Station is powered by the same sunlight that gives life to the pond where it sits. Right now, the transmitter is off. This happens every night, but also during prolonged cloudy weather. In winter, the broadcast day is much shorter, and downtime is more frequent. 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

You're listening to Pond Station, transmitting live underwater sounds from Wave Farm in Acre, New York. Pond Station is powered by the same sunlight that gives life to the pond where it sits. Right now, the transmitter is off. This happens every night, but also during prolonged cloudy weather. In winter, the broadcast day is much shorter, and downtime is more frequent. 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

You're listening to Pond Station, transmitting live underwater sounds from Wave Farm in Acre, New York. Pond Station is powered by the same sunlight that gives life to the pond where it sits. Right now, the transmitter is off. This happens every night, but also during prolonged cloudy weather. In winter, the broadcast day is much shorter, and downtime is more frequent. 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

You're listening to Pond Station, transmitting live underwater sounds from Wave Farm in Acre, New York. Pond Station is powered by the same sunlight that gives life to the pond where it sits. Right now, the transmitter is off. This happens every night, but also during prolonged cloudy weather. In winter, the broadcast day is much shorter, and downtime is more frequent. 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

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Pond Station is powered by the same sunlight that gives life to the pond where it sits. Right now, the transmitter is off. This happens every night, but also during prolonged cloudy weather. In winter, the broadcast day is much shorter, and downtime is more frequent. 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

You're listening to Pond Station, transmitting live underwater sounds from Wave Farm in Acre, New York. Pond Station is powered by the same sunlight that gives life to the pond where it sits. Right now, the transmitter is off. This happens every night, but also during prolonged cloudy weather. In winter, the broadcast day is much shorter, and downtime is more frequent. 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

You're listening to Pond Station, transmitting live underwater sounds from Wave Farm in Acre, New York. Pond Station is powered by the same sunlight that gives life to the pond where it sits. Right now, the transmitter is off. This happens every night, but also during prolonged cloudy weather. In winter, the broadcast day is much shorter, and downtime is more frequent. 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

You're listening to Pond Station, transmitting live underwater sounds from Wave Farm in Acre, New York. Pond Station is powered by the same sunlight that gives life to the pond where it sits. Right now, the transmitter is off. This happens every night, but also during prolonged cloudy weather. In winter, the broadcast day is much shorter, and downtime is more frequent. 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

You're listening to Pond Station, transmitting live underwater sounds from Wave Farm in Acre, New York. Pond Station is powered by the same sunlight that gives life to the pond where it sits. Right now, the transmitter is off. This happens every night, but also during prolonged cloudy weather. In winter, the broadcast day is much shorter, and downtime is more frequent. 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

You're listening to Pond Station, transmitting live underwater sounds from Wave Farm in Acre, New York. Pond Station is powered by the same sunlight that gives life to the pond where it sits. Right now, the transmitter is off. This happens every night, but also during prolonged cloudy weather. In winter, the broadcast day is much shorter, and downtime is more frequent. 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

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Right now, the transmitter is off. This happens every night, but also during prolonged cloudy weather. In winter, the broadcast day is much shorter, and downtime is more frequent. 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

You're listening to Pond Station, transmitting live underwater sounds from Wave Farm in Acre, New York. Pond Station is powered by the same sunlight that gives life to the pond where it sits. Right now, the transmitter is off. This happens every night, but also during prolonged cloudy weather. In winter, the broadcast day is much shorter, and downtime is more frequent. 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

You're listening to Pond Station, transmitting live underwater sounds from Wave Farm in Acre, New York. Pond Station is powered by the same sunlight that gives life to the pond where it sits. Right now, the transmitter is off. This happens every night, but also during prolonged cloudy weather. In winter, the broadcast day is much shorter, and downtime is more frequent. 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

You're listening to Pond Station, transmitting live underwater sounds from Wave Farm in Acre, New York. Pond Station is powered by the same sunlight that gives life to the pond where it sits. Right now, the transmitter is off. This happens every night, but also during prolonged cloudy weather. In winter, the broadcast day is much shorter, and downtime is more frequent. 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

You're listening to Pond Station, transmitting live underwater sounds from Wave Farm in Acre, New York. Pond Station is powered by the same sunlight that gives life to the pond where it sits. Right now, the transmitter is off. This happens every night, but also during prolonged cloudy weather. In winter, the broadcast day is much shorter, and downtime is more frequent. 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

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Right now, the transmitter is off. This happens every night, but also during prolonged cloudy weather. In winter, the broadcast day is much shorter, and downtime is more frequent. 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

You're listening to Pond Station, transmitting live underwater sounds from Wave Farm in Acre, New York. Pond Station is powered by the same sunlight that gives life to the pond where it sits. Right now, the transmitter is off. This happens every night, but also during prolonged cloudy weather. In winter, the broadcast day is much shorter, and downtime is more frequent. 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

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Right now, the transmitter is off. This happens every night, but also during prolonged cloudy weather. In winter, the broadcast day is much shorter, and downtime is more frequent. 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

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Right now, the transmitter is off. This happens every night, but also during prolonged cloudy weather. In winter, the broadcast day is much shorter, and downtime is more frequent. 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

You're listening to Pond Station, transmitting live underwater sounds from Wave Farm in Acre, New York. Pond Station is powered by the same sunlight that gives life to the pond where it sits. Right now, the transmitter is off. This happens every night, but also during prolonged cloudy weather. In winter, the broadcast day is much shorter, and downtime is more frequent. 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

You're listening to Pond Station, transmitting live underwater sounds from Wave Farm in Ikra, New York. Pond Station is powered by the same sunlight that gives life to the pond where it sits. Right now, the transmitter is off. This happens every night, but also during prolonged cloudy weather. In winter, the broadcast day is much shorter, and downtime is more frequent. 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

You're listening to Pond Station, transmitting live underwater sounds from Wave Farm in Acre, New York. Pond Station is powered by the same sunlight that gives life to the pond where it sits. Right now, the transmitter is off. This happens every night, but also during prolonged cloudy weather. In winter, the broadcast day is much shorter, and downtime is more frequent. 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

You're listening to Pond Station, transmitting live underwater sounds from Wave Farm in Ikra, New York. Pond Station is powered by the same sunlight that gives life to the pond where it sits. Right now, the transmitter is off. This happens every night, but also during prolonged cloudy weather. In winter, the broadcast day is much shorter, and downtime is more frequent. 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

You're listening to Pond Station, transmitting live underwater sounds from Wave Farm in Acre, New York. Pond Station is powered by the same sunlight that gives life to the pond where it sits. Right now, the transmitter is off. This happens every night, but also during prolonged cloudy weather. In winter, the broadcast day is much shorter, and downtime is more frequent. 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

You're listening to Pond Station, transmitting live underwater sounds from Wave Farm in Ikra, New York. Pond Station is powered by the same sunlight that gives life to the pond where it sits. Right now, the transmitter is off. This happens every night, but also during prolonged cloudy weather. In winter, the broadcast day is much shorter, and downtime is more frequent. 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

You're listening to Pond Station, transmitting live underwater sounds from Wave Farm in Acre, New York. Pond Station is powered by the same sunlight that gives life to the pond where it sits. Right now, the transmitter is off. This happens every night, but also during prolonged cloudy weather. In winter, the broadcast day is much shorter, and downtime is more frequent. 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

You're listening to Pond Station, transmitting live underwater sounds from Wave Farm in Acre, New York. Pond Station is powered by the same sunlight that gives life to the pond where it sits. Right now, the transmitter is off. This happens every night, but also during prolonged cloudy weather. In winter, the broadcast day is much shorter, and downtime is more frequent. 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

You're listening to Pond Station, transmitting live underwater sounds from Wave Farm in Ikra, New York. Pond Station is powered by the same sunlight that gives life to the pond where it sits. Right now, the transmitter is off. This happens every night, but also during prolonged cloudy weather. In winter, the broadcast day is much shorter, and downtime is more frequent. 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

You're listening to Pond Station, transmitting live underwater sounds from Wave Farm in Acre, New York. 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Right now, the transmitter is off.

This happens every night, but also during prolonged cloudy weather. In winter, the broadcast day is much shorter, and downtime is more frequent. 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

You're listening to Pond Station, transmitting live underwater sounds from Wave Farm in Acre, New York. Pond Station is powered by the same sunlight that gives life to the pond where it sits. Right now, the transmitter is off. This happens every night, but also during prolonged cloudy weather. In winter, the broadcast day is much shorter, and downtime is more frequent. 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

You're listening to Pond Station, transmitting live underwater sounds from Wave Farm in Acre, New York. Pond Station is powered by the same sunlight that gives life to the pond where it sits. Right now, the transmitter is off. This happens every night, but also during prolonged cloudy weather. In winter, the broadcast day is much shorter, and downtime is more frequent. 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

You're listening to Pond Station, transmitting live underwater sounds from Wave Farm in Acre, New York. Pond Station is powered by the same sunlight that gives life to the pond where it sits. Right now, the transmitter is off. This happens every night, but also during prolonged cloudy weather. In winter, the broadcast day is much shorter, and downtime is more frequent. 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

You're listening to Pond Station, transmitting live underwater sounds from Wave Farm in Acre, New York. Pond Station is powered by the same sunlight that gives life to the pond where it sits. Right now, the transmitter is off. This happens every night, but also during prolonged cloudy weather. In winter, the broadcast day is much shorter, and downtime is more frequent. 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

You're listening to Pond Station, transmitting live underwater sounds from Wave Farm in Acre, New York. Pond Station is powered by the same sunlight that gives life to the pond where it sits. Right now, the transmitter is off. This happens every night, but also during prolonged cloudy weather. In winter, the broadcast day is much shorter, and downtime is more frequent. 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

You're listening to Pond Station, transmitting live underwater sounds from Wave Farm in Acre, New York. Pond Station is powered by the same sunlight that gives life to the pond where it sits. Right now, the transmitter is off. This happens every night, but also during prolonged cloudy weather. In winter, the broadcast day is much shorter, and downtime is more frequent. 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

You're listening to Pond Station, transmitting live underwater sounds from Wave Farm in Acre, New York. 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Right now, the transmitter is off. This happens every night, but also during prolonged cloudy weather. In winter, the broadcast day is much shorter, and downtime is more frequent. 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

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Right now, the transmitter is off. This happens every night, but also during prolonged cloudy weather. In winter, the broadcast day is much shorter, and downtime is more frequent. 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

You're listening to Pond Station, transmitting live underwater sounds from Wave Farm in Acre, New York. Pond Station is powered by the same sunlight that gives life to the pond where it sits. Right now, the transmitter is off. This happens every night, but also during prolonged cloudy weather. In winter, the broadcast day is much shorter, and downtime is more frequent. 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

You're listening to Pond Station, transmitting live underwater sounds from Wave Farm in Ikra, New York. Pond Station is powered by the same sunlight that gives life to the pond where it sits. Right now, the transmitter is off. This happens every night, but also during prolonged cloudy weather. In winter, the broadcast day is much shorter, and downtime is more frequent. 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

You're listening to Pond Station, transmitting live underwater sounds from Wave Farm in Acre, New York. Pond Station is powered by the same sunlight that gives life to the pond where it sits. Right now, the transmitter is off. This happens every night, but also during prolonged cloudy weather. In winter, the broadcast day is much shorter, and downtime is more frequent. 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

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Pond Station is powered by the same sunlight that gives life to the pond where it sits. Right now, the transmitter is off. This happens every night, but also during prolonged cloudy weather. In winter, the broadcast day is much shorter, and downtime is more frequent. 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

You're listening to Pond Station, transmitting live underwater sounds from Wave Farm in Acre, New York. Pond Station is powered by the same sunlight that gives life to the pond where it sits. Right now, the transmitter is off. This happens every night, but also during prolonged cloudy weather. In winter, the broadcast day is much shorter, and downtime is more frequent. 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

You're listening to Pond Station, transmitting live underwater sounds from Wave Farm in Ikra, New York. Pond Station is powered by the same sunlight that gives life to the pond where it sits. Right now, the transmitter is off. This happens every night, but also during prolonged cloudy weather. In winter, the broadcast day is much shorter, and downtime is more frequent. 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

You're listening to Pond Station, transmitting live underwater sounds from Wave Farm in Acre, New York. Pond Station is powered by the same sunlight that gives life to the pond where it sits. Right now, the transmitter is off. This happens every night, but also during prolonged cloudy weather. In winter, the broadcast day is much shorter, and downtime is more frequent. 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

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Pond Station is powered by the same sunlight that gives life to the pond where it sits. Right now, the transmitter is off. This happens every night, but also during prolonged cloudy weather. In winter, the broadcast day is much shorter, and downtime is more frequent. 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

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Pond Station is powered by the same sunlight that gives life to the pond where it sits. Right now, the transmitter is off. This happens every night, but also during prolonged cloudy weather. In winter, the broadcast day is much shorter, and downtime is more frequent. 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

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Pond Station is powered by the same sunlight that gives life to the pond where it sits. Right now, the transmitter is off. This happens every night, but also during prolonged cloudy weather. In winter, the broadcast day is much shorter, and downtime is more frequent. 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

You're listening to Pond Station, transmitting live underwater sounds from Wave Farm in Acre, New York. Pond Station is powered by the same sunlight that gives life to the pond where it sits. Right now, the transmitter is off. This happens every night, but also during prolonged cloudy weather. In winter, the broadcast day is much shorter, and downtime is more frequent. 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

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Pond Station is powered by the same sunlight that gives life to the pond where it sits. Right now, the transmitter is off. This happens every night, but also during prolonged cloudy weather. In winter, the broadcast day is much shorter, and downtime is more frequent. 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

You're listening to Pond Station, transmitting live underwater sounds from Wave Farm in Acre, New York. Pond Station is powered by the same sunlight that gives life to the pond where it sits. Right now, the transmitter is off. This happens every night, but also during prolonged cloudy weather. In winter, the broadcast day is much shorter, and downtime is more frequent. 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

You're listening to Pond Station, transmitting live underwater sounds from Wave Farm in Ikra, New York. Pond Station is powered by the same sunlight that gives life to the pond where it sits. Right now, the transmitter is off. This happens every night, but also during prolonged cloudy weather. In winter, the broadcast day is much shorter, and downtime is more frequent. 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

You're listening to Pond Station, transmitting live underwater sounds from Wave Farm in Acre, New York. Pond Station is powered by the same sunlight that gives life to the pond where it sits. Right now, the transmitter is off. This happens every night, but also during prolonged cloudy weather. In winter, the broadcast day is much shorter, and downtime is more frequent. Tune in later to hear the hidden activity under the water.

You're listening to Pond Station, transmitting live underwater sounds from Wave Farm in Acre, New York. Pond Station is powered by the same sunlight that gives life to the pond where it sits. Right now, the transmitter is off. This happens every night, but also during prolonged cloudy weather. In winter, the broadcast day is much shorter, and downtime is more frequent. 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

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Pond Station is powered by the same sunlight that gives life to the pond where it sits. Right now, the transmitter is off. This happens every night, but also during prolonged cloudy weather. In winter, the broadcast day is much shorter, and downtime is more frequent. 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

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Pond Station is powered by the same sunlight that gives life to the pond where it sits. Right now, the transmitter is off. This happens every night, but also during prolonged cloudy weather. In winter, the broadcast day is much shorter, and downtime is more frequent. 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

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Pond Station is powered by the same sunlight that gives life to the pond where it sits. Right now, the transmitter is off. This happens every night, but also during prolonged cloudy weather. In winter, the broadcast day is much shorter, and downtime is more frequent. 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

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Pond Station is powered by the same sunlight that gives life to the pond where it sits. Right now, the transmitter is off. This happens every night, but also during prolonged cloudy weather. In winter, the broadcast day is much shorter, and downtime is more frequent. 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

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Pond Station is powered by the same sunlight that gives life to the pond where it sits. Right now, the transmitter is off. This happens every night, but also during prolonged cloudy weather. In winter, the broadcast day is much shorter, and downtime is more frequent. 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

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Pond Station is powered by the same sunlight that gives life to the pond where it sits. Right now, the transmitter is off. This happens every night, but also during prolonged cloudy weather. In winter, the broadcast day is much shorter, and downtime is more frequent. 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

You're listening to Pond Station, transmitting live underwater sounds from Wave Farm in Acre, New York. Pond Station is powered by the same sunlight that gives life to the pond where it sits. Right now, the transmitter is off. This happens every night, but also during prolonged cloudy weather. In winter, the broadcast day is much shorter, and downtime is more frequent. 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

You're listening to Pond Station, transmitting live underwater sounds from Wave Farm in Ikra, New York. Pond Station is powered by the same sunlight that gives life to the pond where it sits. Right now, the transmitter is off. This happens every night, but also during prolonged cloudy weather. In winter, the broadcast day is much shorter, and downtime is more frequent. 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

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Pond Station is powered by the same sunlight that gives life to the pond where it sits. Right now, the transmitter is off. This happens every night, but also during prolonged cloudy weather. In winter, the broadcast day is much shorter, and downtime is more frequent. 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

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Pond Station is powered by the same sunlight that gives life to the pond where it sits. Right now, the transmitter is off. This happens every night, but also during prolonged cloudy weather. In winter, the broadcast day is much shorter, and downtime is more frequent. 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

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Pond Station is powered by the same sunlight that gives life to the pond where it sits. Right now, the transmitter is off. This happens every night, but also during prolonged cloudy weather. In winter, the broadcast day is much shorter, and downtime is more frequent. 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

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Pond Station is powered by the same sunlight that gives life to the pond where it sits. Right now, the transmitter is off. This happens every night, but also during prolonged cloudy weather. In winter, the broadcast day is much shorter, and downtime is more frequent. 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

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Pond Station is powered by the same sunlight that gives life to the pond where it sits. Right now, the transmitter is off. This happens every night, but also during prolonged cloudy weather. In winter, the broadcast day is much shorter, and downtime is more frequent. 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

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Pond Station is powered by the same sunlight that gives life to the pond where it sits. Right now, the transmitter is off. This happens every night, but also during prolonged cloudy weather. In winter, the broadcast day is much shorter, and downtime is more frequent. 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

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Pond Station is powered by the same sunlight that gives life to the pond where it sits. Right now, the transmitter is off. This happens every night, but also during prolonged cloudy weather. In winter, the broadcast day is much shorter, and downtime is more frequent. 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

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Pond Station is powered by the same sunlight that gives life to the pond where it sits. Right now, the transmitter is off. This happens every night, but also during prolonged cloudy weather. In winter, the broadcast day is much shorter, and downtime is more frequent. 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

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Pond Station is powered by the same sunlight that gives life to the pond where it sits. Right now, the transmitter is off. This happens every night, but also during prolonged cloudy weather. In winter, the broadcast day is much shorter, and downtime is more frequent. 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

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Pond Station is powered by the same sunlight that gives life to the pond where it sits. Right now, the transmitter is off. This happens every night, but also during prolonged cloudy weather. In winter, the broadcast day is much shorter, and downtime is more frequent. 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

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Pond Station is powered by the same sunlight that gives life to the pond where it sits. Right now, the transmitter is off. This happens every night, but also during prolonged cloudy weather. In winter, the broadcast day is much shorter, and downtime is more frequent. 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

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Pond Station is powered by the same sunlight that gives life to the pond where it sits. Right now, the transmitter is off. This happens every night, but also during prolonged cloudy weather. In winter, the broadcast day is much shorter, and downtime is more frequent. 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

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Pond Station is powered by the same sunlight that gives life to the pond where it sits. Right now, the transmitter is off. This happens every night, but also during prolonged cloudy weather. In winter, the broadcast day is much shorter, and downtime is more frequent. 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

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Pond Station is powered by the same sunlight that gives life to the pond where it sits. Right now, the transmitter is off. This happens every night, but also during prolonged cloudy weather. In winter, the broadcast day is much shorter, and downtime is more frequent. 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

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Pond Station is powered by the same sunlight that gives life to the pond where it sits. Right now, the transmitter is off. This happens every night, but also during prolonged cloudy weather. In winter, the broadcast day is much shorter, and downtime is more frequent. 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

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Pond Station is powered by the same sunlight that gives life to the pond where it sits. Right now, the transmitter is off. This happens every night, but also during prolonged cloudy weather. In winter, the broadcast day is much shorter, and downtime is more frequent. 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

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Pond Station is powered by the same sunlight that gives life to the pond where it sits. Right now, the transmitter is off. This happens every night, but also during prolonged cloudy weather. In winter, the broadcast day is much shorter, and downtime is more frequent. 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

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Pond Station is powered by the same sunlight that gives life to the pond where it sits. Right now, the transmitter is off. This happens every night, but also during prolonged cloudy weather. In winter, the broadcast day is much shorter, and downtime is more frequent. 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

You're listening to Pond Station, transmitting live underwater sounds from Wave Farm in Acre, New York. Pond Station is powered by the same sunlight that gives life to the pond where it sits. Right now, the transmitter is off. This happens every night, but also during prolonged cloudy weather. In winter, the broadcast day is much shorter, and downtime is more frequent. 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

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Pond Station is powered by the same sunlight that gives life to the pond where it sits. Right now, the transmitter is off. This happens every night, but also during prolonged cloudy weather. In winter, the broadcast day is much shorter, and downtime is more frequent. 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

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Pond Station is powered by the same sunlight that gives life to the pond where it sits. Right now, the transmitter is off. This happens every night, but also during prolonged cloudy weather. In winter, the broadcast day is much shorter, and downtime is more frequent. 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

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Pond Station is powered by the same sunlight that gives life to the pond where it sits. Right now, the transmitter is off. This happens every night, but also during prolonged cloudy weather. In winter, the broadcast day is much shorter, and downtime is more frequent. 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

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Pond Station is powered by the same sunlight that gives life to the pond where it sits. Right now, the transmitter is off. This happens every night, but also during prolonged cloudy weather. In winter, the broadcast day is much shorter, and downtime is more frequent. 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

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Pond Station is powered by the same sunlight that gives life to the pond where it sits. Right now, the transmitter is off. This happens every night, but also during prolonged cloudy weather. In winter, the broadcast day is much shorter, and downtime is more frequent. 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

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Pond Station is powered by the same sunlight that gives life to the pond where it sits. Right now, the transmitter is off. This happens every night, but also during prolonged cloudy weather. In winter, the broadcast day is much shorter, and downtime is more frequent. 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

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Pond Station is powered by the same sunlight that gives life to the pond where it sits. Right now, the transmitter is off. This happens every night, but also during prolonged cloudy weather. In winter, the broadcast day is much shorter, and downtime is more frequent. 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

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Pond Station is powered by the same sunlight that gives life to the pond where it sits. Right now, the transmitter is off. This happens every night, but also during prolonged cloudy weather. In winter, the broadcast day is much shorter, and downtime is more frequent. 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

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Pond Station is powered by the same sunlight that gives life to the pond where it sits. Right now, the transmitter is off. This happens every night, but also during prolonged cloudy weather. In winter, the broadcast day is much shorter, and downtime is more frequent. 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

You're listening to Pond Station, transmitting live underwater sounds from Wave Farm in Acre, New York. Pond Station is powered by the same sunlight that gives life to the pond where it sits. Right now, the transmitter is off. This happens every night, but also during prolonged cloudy weather. In winter, the broadcast day is much shorter, and downtime is more frequent. 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

sunlight that gives life to the pond where it sits. Right now, the transmitter is off. This happens every night, but also during prolonged cloudy weather. In winter, the broadcast day is much shorter, and downtime is more frequent. Tune in later to hear the hidden activity under the water.

You're listening to Pond Station, transmitting live underwater sounds from Wave Farm in Acre, New York. Pond Station is powered by the same sunlight that gives life to the pond where it sits. Right now, the transmitter is off. This happens every night, but also during prolonged cloudy weather. In winter, the broadcast day is much shorter, and downtime is more frequent. 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

You're listening to Pond Station, transmitting live underwater sounds from Wave Farm in Acre, New York. Pond Station is powered by the same sunlight that gives life to the pond where it sits. Right now, the transmitter is off. This happens every night, but also during prolonged cloudy weather. In winter, the broadcast day is much shorter, and downtime is more frequent. 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

You're listening to Pond Station, transmitting live underwater sounds from Wave Farm in Acre, New York. Pond Station is powered by the same sunlight that gives life to the pond where it sits. Right now, the transmitter is off. This happens every night, but also during prolonged cloudy weather. In winter, the broadcast day is much shorter, and downtime is more frequent. 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

You're listening to Pond Station, transmitting live underwater sounds from Wave Farm in Acre, New York. Pond Station is powered by the same sunlight that gives life to the pond where it sits. Right now, the transmitter is off. This happens every night, but also during prolonged cloudy weather. In winter, the broadcast day is much shorter, and downtime is more frequent. 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

You're listening to Pond Station, transmitting live underwater sounds from Wave Farm in Acre, New York. Pond Station is powered by the same sunlight that gives life to the pond where it sits. Right now, the transmitter is off. This happens every night, but also during prolonged cloudy weather. In winter, the broadcast day is much shorter, and downtime is more frequent. 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

You're listening to Pond Station, transmitting live underwater sounds from Wave Farm in Acre, New York. Pond Station is powered by the same sunlight that gives life to the pond where it sits. Right now, the transmitter is off. This happens every night, but also during prolonged cloudy weather. In winter, the broadcast day is much shorter, and downtime is more frequent. 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

You're listening to Pond Station, transmitting live underwater sounds from Wave Farm in Acre, New York. Pond Station is powered by the same sunlight that gives life to the pond where it sits. Right now, the transmitter is off. This happens every night, but also during prolonged cloudy weather. In winter, the broadcast day is much shorter, and downtime is more frequent. 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

You're listening to Pond Station, transmitting live underwater sounds from Wave Farm in Acre, New York. Pond Station is powered by the same sunlight that gives life to the pond where it sits. Right now, the transmitter is off. This happens every night, but also during prolonged cloudy weather. In winter, the broadcast day is much shorter, and downtime is more frequent. 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

You're listening to Pond Station, transmitting live underwater sounds from Wave Farm in Acre, New York. Pond Station is powered by the same sunlight that gives life to the pond where it sits. Right now, the transmitter is off. This happens every night, but also during prolonged cloudy weather. In winter, the broadcast day is much shorter, and downtime is more frequent. 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

You're listening to Pond Station, transmitting live underwater sounds from Wave Farm in Ikra, New York. Pond Station is powered by the same sunlight that gives life to the pond where it sits. Right now, the transmitter is off. This happens every night, but also during prolonged cloudy weather. In winter, the broadcast day is much shorter, and downtime is more frequent. 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

You're listening to Pond Station, transmitting live underwater sounds from Wave Farm in Acre, New York. Pond Station is powered by the same sunlight that gives life to the pond where it sits. Right now, the transmitter is off. This happens every night, but also during prolonged cloudy weather. In winter, the broadcast day is much shorter, and downtime is more frequent. 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

You're listening to Pond Station, transmitting live underwater sounds from Wave Farm in Acre, New York. Pond Station is powered by the same sunlight that gives life to the pond where it sits. Right now, the transmitter is off. This happens every night, but also during prolonged cloudy weather. In winter, the broadcast day is much shorter, and downtime is more frequent. 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

You're listening to Pond Station, transmitting live underwater sounds from Wave Farm in Acre, New York. Pond Station is powered by the same sunlight that gives life to the pond where it sits. Right now, the transmitter is off. This happens every night, but also during prolonged cloudy weather. In winter, the broadcast day is much shorter, and downtime is more frequent. 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

You're listening to Pond Station, transmitting live underwater sounds from Wave Farm in Acre, New York. Pond Station is powered by the same sunlight that gives life to the pond where it sits. Right now, the transmitter is off. This happens every night, but also during prolonged cloudy weather. In winter, the broadcast day is much shorter, and downtime is more frequent. 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

You're listening to Pond Station, transmitting live underwater sounds from Wave Farm in Acre, New York. Pond Station is powered by the same sunlight that gives life to the pond where it sits. Right now, the transmitter is off. This happens every night, but also during prolonged cloudy weather. In winter, the broadcast day is much shorter, and downtime is more frequent. 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

You're listening to Pond Station, transmitting live underwater sounds from Wave Farm in Acre, New York. Pond Station is powered by the same sunlight that gives life to the pond where it sits. Right now, the transmitter is off. This happens every night, but also during prolonged cloudy weather. In winter, the broadcast day is much shorter, and downtime is more frequent. 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

You're listening to Pond Station, transmitting live underwater sounds from Wave Farm in Acre, New York. Pond Station is powered by the same sunlight that gives life to the pond where it sits. Right now, the transmitter is off. This happens every night, but also during prolonged cloudy weather. In winter, the broadcast day is much shorter, and downtime is more frequent. 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

You're listening to Pond Station, transmitting live underwater sounds from Wave Farm in Acre, New York. Pond Station is powered by the same sunlight that gives life to the pond where it sits. Right now, the transmitter is off. This happens every night, but also during prolonged cloudy weather. In winter, the broadcast day is much shorter, and downtime is more frequent. 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

You're listening to Pond Station, transmitting live underwater sounds from Wave Farm in Ikra, New York. Pond Station is powered by the same sunlight that gives life to the pond where it sits. Right now, the transmitter is off. This happens every night, but also during prolonged cloudy weather. In winter, the broadcast day is much shorter, and downtime is more frequent. 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

You're listening to Pond Station, transmitting live underwater sounds from Wave Farm in Ikra, New York. Pond Station is powered by the same sunlight that gives life to the pond where it sits. Right now, the transmitter is off. This happens every night, but also during prolonged cloudy weather. In winter, the broadcast day is much shorter, and downtime is more frequent. 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

You're listening to Pond Station, transmitting live underwater sounds from Wave Farm in Ikra, New York. Pond Station is powered by the same sunlight that gives life to the pond where it sits. Right now, the transmitter is off. This happens every night, but also during prolonged cloudy weather. In winter, the broadcast day is much shorter, and downtime is more frequent. 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

You're listening to Pond Station, transmitting live underwater sounds from Wave Farm in Ikra, New York. Pond Station is powered by the same sunlight that gives life to the pond where it sits. Right now, the transmitter is off. This happens every night, but also during prolonged cloudy weather. In winter, the broadcast day is much shorter, and downtime is more frequent. 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

You're listening to Pond Station, transmitting live underwater sounds from Wave Farm in Ikra, New York. Pond Station is powered by the same sunlight that gives life to the pond where it sits. Right now, the transmitter is off. This happens every night, but also during prolonged cloudy weather. In winter, the broadcast day is much shorter, and downtime is more frequent. 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

You're listening to Pond Station, transmitting live underwater sounds from Wave Farm in Acre, New York. Pond Station is powered by the same sunlight that gives life to the pond where it sits. Right now, the transmitter is off. This happens every night, but also during prolonged cloudy weather. In winter, the broadcast day is much shorter, and downtime is more frequent. 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

You're listening to Pond Station, transmitting live underwater sounds from Wave Farm in Acre, New York. 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Right now, the transmitter is off. This happens every night, but also during prolonged cloudy weather. In winter, the broadcast day is much shorter, and downtime is more frequent. 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

You're listening to Pond Station, transmitting live underwater sounds from Wave Farm in Ikra, New York. Pond Station is powered by the same sunlight that gives life to the pond where it sits. Right now, the transmitter is off. This happens every night, but also during prolonged cloudy weather. In winter, the broadcast day is much shorter, and downtime is more frequent.

You're listening to Pond Station, transmitting live underwater sounds from Wave Farm in Ikra, New York. Pond Station is powered by the same sunlight that gives life to the pond where it sits. Right now, the transmitter is off. This happens every night, but also during prolonged cloudy weather. In winter, the broadcast day is much shorter, and downtime is more frequent. 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

You're listening to Pond Station, transmitting live underwater sounds from Wave Farm in Acre, New York. Pond Station is powered by the same sunlight that gives life to the pond where it sits. Right now, the transmitter is off. This happens every night, but also during prolonged cloudy weather. In winter, the broadcast day is much shorter, and downtime is more frequent. 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

You're listening to Pond Station, transmitting live underwater sounds from Wave Farm in Acre, New York. Pond Station is powered by the same sunlight that gives life to the pond where it sits. Right now, the transmitter is off. This happens every night, but also during prolonged cloudy weather. In winter, the broadcast day is much shorter, and downtime is more frequent. 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

You're listening to Pond Station, transmitting live underwater sounds from Wave Farm in Acre, New York. Pond Station is powered by the same sunlight that gives life to the pond where it sits. Right now, the transmitter is off. This happens every night, but also during prolonged cloudy weather. In winter, the broadcast day is much shorter, and downtime is more frequent. 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

You're listening to Pond Station, transmitting live underwater sounds from Wave Farm in Ikra, New York. Pond Station is powered by the same sunlight that gives life to the pond where it sits. Right now, the transmitter is off. This happens every night, but also during prolonged cloudy weather. In winter, the broadcast day is much shorter, and downtime is more frequent. 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

You're listening to Pond Station, transmitting live underwater sounds from Wave Farm in Acre, New York. Pond Station is powered by the same sunlight that gives life to the pond where it sits. Right now, the transmitter is off. This happens every night, but also during prolonged cloudy weather. In winter, the broadcast day is much shorter, and downtime is more frequent. 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

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Pond Station is powered by the same sunlight that gives life to the pond where it sits. Right now, the transmitter is off. This happens every night, but also during prolonged cloudy weather. In winter, the broadcast day is much shorter, and downtime is more frequent. 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

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Pond Station is powered by the same sunlight that gives life to the pond where it sits. Right now, the transmitter is off. This happens every night, but also during prolonged cloudy weather. In winter, the broadcast day is much shorter, and downtime is more frequent. 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

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Pond Station is powered by the same sunlight that gives life to the pond where it sits. Right now, the transmitter is off. This happens every night, but also during prolonged cloudy weather. In winter, the broadcast day is much shorter, and downtime is more frequent. 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

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Pond Station is powered by the same sunlight that gives life to the pond where it sits. Right now, the transmitter is off. This happens every night, but also during prolonged cloudy weather. In winter, the broadcast day is much shorter, and downtime is more frequent. 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

You're listening to Pond Station, transmitting live underwater sounds from Wave Farm in Ikra, New York. Pond Station is powered by the same sunlight that gives life to the pond where it sits. Right now, the transmitter is off. This happens every night, but also during prolonged cloudy weather. In winter, the broadcast day is much shorter, and downtime is more frequent. 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

You're listening to Pond Station, transmitting live underwater sounds from Wave Farm in Acre, New York. Pond Station is powered by the same sunlight that gives life to the pond where it sits. Right now, the transmitter is off. This happens every night, but also during prolonged cloudy weather. In winter, the broadcast day is much shorter, and downtime is more frequent. 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

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Pond Station is powered by the same sunlight that gives life to the pond where it sits. Right now, the transmitter is off. This happens every night, but also during prolonged cloudy weather. In winter, the broadcast day is much shorter, and downtime is more frequent. 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

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Pond Station is powered by the same sunlight that gives life to the pond where it sits. Right now, the transmitter is off. This happens every night, but also during prolonged cloudy weather. In winter, the broadcast day is much shorter, and downtime is more frequent. Tune in later to hear the hidden activity under the water.

You're listening to Pond Station, transmitting live underwater sounds from Wave Farm in Acre, New York. Pond Station is powered by the same sunlight that gives life to the pond where it sits. Right now, the transmitter is off. This happens every night, but also during prolonged cloudy weather. In winter, the broadcast day is much shorter, and downtime is more frequent. 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

You're listening to Pond Station, transmitting live underwater sounds from Wave Farm in Acre, New York. Pond Station is powered by the same sunlight that gives life to the pond where it sits. Right now, the transmitter is off. This happens every night, but also during prolonged cloudy weather. In winter, the broadcast day is much shorter, and downtime is more frequent. 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

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Pond Station is powered by the same sunlight that gives life to the pond where it sits. Right now, the transmitter is off. This happens every night, but also during prolonged cloudy weather. In winter, the broadcast day is much shorter, and downtime is more frequent. 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

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Pond Station is powered by the same sunlight that gives life to the pond where it sits. Right now, the transmitter is off. This happens every night, but also during prolonged cloudy weather. In winter, the broadcast day is much shorter, and downtime is more frequent. 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

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Pond Station is powered by the same sunlight that gives life to the pond where it sits. Right now, the transmitter is off. This happens every night, but also during prolonged cloudy weather. In winter, the broadcast day is much shorter, and downtime is more frequent. 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

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Pond Station is powered by the same sunlight that gives life to the pond where it sits. Right now, the transmitter is off. This happens every night, but also during prolonged cloudy weather. In winter, the broadcast day is much shorter, and downtime is more frequent. 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

You're listening to Pond Station, transmitting live underwater sounds from Wave Farm in Acre, New York. Pond Station is powered by the same sunlight that gives life to the pond where it sits. Right now, the transmitter is off. This happens every night, but also during prolonged cloudy weather. In winter, the broadcast day is much shorter, and downtime is more frequent. 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

You're listening to Pond Station, transmitting live underwater sounds from Wave Farm in Acre, New York. Pond Station is powered by the same sunlight that gives life to the pond where it sits. Right now, the transmitter is off. This happens every night, but also during prolonged cloudy weather. In winter, the broadcast day is much shorter, and downtime is more frequent. 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

You're listening to Pond Station, transmitting live underwater sounds from Wave Farm in Acre, New York. Pond Station is powered by the same sunlight that gives life to the pond where it sits. Right now, the transmitter is off. This happens every night, but also during prolonged cloudy weather. In winter, the broadcast day is much shorter, and downtime is more frequent. 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

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Pond Station is powered by the same sunlight that gives life to the pond where it sits. Right now, the transmitter is off. This happens every night, but also during prolonged cloudy weather. In winter, the broadcast day is much shorter, and downtime is more frequent. 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

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Pond Station is powered by the same sunlight that gives life to the pond where it sits. Right now, the transmitter is off. This happens every night, but also during prolonged cloudy weather. In winter, the broadcast day is much shorter, and downtime is more frequent. 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

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Pond Station is powered by the same sunlight that gives life to the pond where it sits. Right now, the transmitter is off. This happens every night, but also during prolonged cloudy weather. In winter, the broadcast day is much shorter, and downtime is more frequent. 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

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Pond Station is powered by the same sunlight that gives life to the pond where it sits. Right now, the transmitter is off. This happens every night, but also during prolonged cloudy weather. In winter, the broadcast day is much shorter, and downtime is more frequent. 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

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Pond Station is powered by the same sunlight that gives life to the pond where it sits. Right now, the transmitter is off. This happens every night, but also during prolonged cloudy weather. In winter, the broadcast day is much shorter, and downtime is more frequent. 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

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Pond Station is powered by the same sunlight that gives life to the pond where it sits. Right now, the transmitter is off. This happens every night, but also during prolonged cloudy weather. In winter, the broadcast day is much shorter, and downtime is more frequent. 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

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Pond Station is powered by the same sunlight that gives life to the pond where it sits. Right now, the transmitter is off. This happens every night, but also during prolonged cloudy weather. In winter, the broadcast day is much shorter, and downtime is more frequent. 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

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Pond Station is powered by the same sunlight that gives life to the pond where it sits. Right now, the transmitter is off. This happens every night, but also during prolonged cloudy weather. In winter, the broadcast day is much shorter, and downtime is more frequent. 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

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Pond Station is powered by the same sunlight that gives life to the pond where it sits. Right now, the transmitter is off. This happens every night, but also during prolonged cloudy weather. In winter, the broadcast day is much shorter, and downtime is more frequent. 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

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Pond Station is powered by the same sunlight that gives life to the pond where it sits. Right now, the transmitter is off. This happens every night, but also during prolonged cloudy weather. In winter, the broadcast day is much shorter, and downtime is more frequent. 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

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Pond Station is powered by the same sunlight that gives life to the pond where it sits. Right now, the transmitter is off. This happens every night, but also during prolonged cloudy weather. In winter, the broadcast day is much shorter, and downtime is more frequent. 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

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Pond Station is powered by the same sunlight that gives life to the pond where it sits. Right now, the transmitter is off. This happens every night, but also during prolonged cloudy weather. In winter, the broadcast day is much shorter, and downtime is more frequent. 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

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Pond Station is powered by the same sunlight that gives life to the pond where it sits. Right now, the transmitter is off. This happens every night, but also during prolonged cloudy weather. In winter, the broadcast day is much shorter, and downtime is more frequent. 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

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Pond Station is powered by the same sunlight that gives life to the pond where it sits. Right now, the transmitter is off. This happens every night, but also during prolonged cloudy weather. In winter, the broadcast day is much shorter, and downtime is more frequent. 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

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Pond Station is powered by the same sunlight that gives life to the pond where it sits. Right now, the transmitter is off. This happens every night, but also during prolonged cloudy weather. In winter, the broadcast day is much shorter, and downtime is more frequent. 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

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Pond Station is powered by the same sunlight that gives life to the pond where it sits. Right now, the transmitter is off. This happens every night, but also during prolonged cloudy weather. In winter, the broadcast day is much shorter, and downtime is more frequent. 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

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Pond Station is powered by the same sunlight that gives life to the pond where it sits. Right now, the transmitter is off. This happens every night, but also during prolonged cloudy weather. In winter, the broadcast day is much shorter, and downtime is more frequent. 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

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Pond Station is powered by the same sunlight that gives life to the pond where it sits. Right now, the transmitter is off. This happens every night, but also during prolonged cloudy weather. In winter, the broadcast day is much shorter, and downtime is more frequent. 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

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Pond Station is powered by the same sunlight that gives life to the pond where it sits. Right now, the transmitter is off. This happens every night, but also during prolonged cloudy weather. In winter, the broadcast day is much shorter, and downtime is more frequent. 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

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Pond Station is powered by the same sunlight that gives life to the pond where it sits. Right now, the transmitter is off. This happens every night, but also during prolonged cloudy weather. In winter, the broadcast day is much shorter, and downtime is more frequent. 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

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Pond Station is powered by the same sunlight that gives life to the pond where it sits. Right now, the transmitter is off. This happens every night, but also during prolonged cloudy weather. In winter, the broadcast day is much shorter, and downtime is more frequent. 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

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Right now, the transmitter is off. This happens every night, but also during prolonged cloudy weather. In winter, the broadcast day is much shorter, and downtime is more frequent. 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

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Right now, the transmitter is off. This happens every night, but also during prolonged cloudy weather

You're listening to Pond Station, transmitting live underwater sounds from Wave Farm in Acre, New York. Pond Station is powered by the same sunlight that gives life to the pond where it sits. Right now, the transmitter is off. This happens every night, but also during prolonged cloudy weather. In winter, the broadcast day is much shorter, and downtime is more frequent. Tune in later to hear the hidden activity under the water.

You're listening to Pond Station, transmitting live underwater sounds from Wave Farm in Acre, New York. Pond Station is powered by the same sunlight that gives life to the pond where it sits. Right now, the transmitter is off. This happens every night, but also during prolonged cloudy weather. In winter, the broadcast day is much shorter, and downtime is more frequent. 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

You're listening to Pond Station, transmitting live underwater sounds from Wave Farm in Acre, New York. Pond Station is powered by the same sunlight that gives life to the pond where it sits. Right now, the transmitter is off. This happens every night, but also during prolonged cloudy weather. In winter, the broadcast day is much shorter, and downtime is more frequent. 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

You're listening to Pond Station, transmitting live underwater sounds from Wave Farm in Ikra, New York. Pond Station is powered by the same sunlight that gives life to the pond where it sits. Right now, the transmitter is off. This happens every night, but also during prolonged cloudy weather. In winter, the broadcast day is much shorter, and downtime is more frequent. 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

You're listening to Pond Station, transmitting live underwater sounds from Wave Farm in Acre, New York. Pond Station is powered by the same sunlight that gives life to the pond where it sits. Right now, the transmitter is off. This happens every night, but also during prolonged cloudy weather. In winter, the broadcast day is much shorter, and downtime is more frequent. 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

You're listening to Pond Station, transmitting live underwater sounds from Wave Farm in Acre, New York. Pond Station is powered by the same sunlight that gives life to the pond where it sits. Right now, the transmitter is off. This happens every night, but also during prolonged cloudy weather. In winter, the broadcast day is much shorter, and downtime is more frequent. 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

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Pond Station is powered by the same sunlight that gives life to the pond where it sits. Right now, the transmitter is off. This happens every night, but also during prolonged cloudy weather. In winter, the broadcast day is much shorter, and downtime is more frequent. 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

You're listening to Pond Station, transmitting live underwater sounds from Wave Farm in Acre, New York. Pond Station is powered by the same sunlight that gives life to the pond where it sits. Right now, the transmitter is off. This happens every night, but also during prolonged cloudy weather. In winter, the broadcast day is much shorter, and downtime is more frequent. 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

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Pond Station is powered by the same sunlight that gives life to the pond where it sits. Right now, the transmitter is off. This happens every night, but also during prolonged cloudy weather. In winter, the broadcast day is much shorter, and downtime is more frequent. 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

You're listening to Pond Station, transmitting live underwater sounds from Wave Farm in Acre, New York. Pond Station is powered by the same sunlight that gives life to the pond where it sits. Right now, the transmitter is off. This happens every night, but also during prolonged cloudy weather. In winter, the broadcast day is much shorter, and downtime is more frequent. 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

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Pond Station is powered by the same sunlight that gives life to the pond where it sits. Right now, the transmitter is off. This happens every night, but also during prolonged cloudy weather. In winter, the broadcast day is much shorter, and downtime is more frequent. 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

You're listening to Pond Station, transmitting live underwater sounds from Wave Farm in Acre, New York. Pond Station is powered by the same sunlight that gives life to the pond where it sits. Right now, the transmitter is off. This happens every night, but also during prolonged cloudy weather. In winter, the broadcast day is much shorter, and downtime is more frequent. 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

You're listening to Pond Station, transmitting live underwater sounds from Wave Farm in Acre, New York. Pond Station is powered by the same sunlight that gives life to the pond where it sits. Right now, the transmitter is off. This happens every night, but also during prolonged cloudy weather. In winter, the broadcast day is much shorter, and downtime is more frequent. 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

You're listening to Pond Station, transmitting live underwater sounds from Wave Farm in Acre, New York. Pond Station is powered by the same sunlight that gives life to the pond where it sits. Right now, the transmitter is off. This happens every night, but also during prolonged cloudy weather. In winter, the broadcast day is much shorter, and downtime is more frequent. 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

You're listening to Pond Station, transmitting live underwater sounds from Wave Farm in Acre, New York. Pond Station is powered by the same sunlight that gives life to the pond where it sits. Right now, the transmitter is off. This happens every night, but also during prolonged cloudy weather. In winter, the broadcast day is much shorter, and downtime is more frequent. 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

You're listening to Pond Station, transmitting live underwater sounds from Wave Farm in Acre, New York. 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Right now, the transmitter is off. This happens every night, but also during prolonged cloudy weather. In winter, the broadcast day is much shorter, and downtime is more frequent. 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

You're listening to Pond Station, transmitting live underwater sounds from Wave Farm in Acre, New York. 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Right now, the transmitter is off. This happens every night, but also during prolonged cloudy weather. In winter, the broadcast day is much shorter, and downtime is more frequent. 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

You're listening to Pond Station, transmitting live underwater sounds from Wave Farm in Acre, New York. Pond Station is powered by the same sunlight that gives life to the pond where it sits. Right now, the transmitter is off. This happens every night, but also during prolonged cloudy weather. In winter, the broadcast day is much shorter, and downtime is more frequent. 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

You're listening to Pond Station, transmitting live underwater sounds from Wave Farm in Ikra, New York. Pond Station is powered by the same sunlight that gives life to the pond where it sits. Right now, the transmitter is off. This happens every night, but also during prolonged cloudy weather. In winter, the broadcast day is much shorter, and downtime is more frequent. 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

You're listening to Pond Station, transmitting live underwater sounds from Wave Farm in Acre, New York. Pond Station is powered by the same sunlight that gives life to the pond where it sits. Right now, the transmitter is off. This happens every night, but also during prolonged cloudy weather. In winter, the broadcast day is much shorter, and downtime is more frequent. 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

You're listening to Pond Station, transmitting live underwater sounds from Wave Farm in Acre, New York. Pond Station is powered by the same sunlight that gives life to the pond where it sits. Right now, the transmitter is off. This happens every night, but also during prolonged cloudy weather. In winter, the broadcast day is much shorter, and downtime is more frequent. 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

You're listening to Pond Station, transmitting live underwater sounds from Wave Farm in Acre, New York. Pond Station is powered by the same sunlight that gives life to the pond where it sits. Right now, the transmitter is off. This happens every night, but also during prolonged cloudy weather. In winter, the broadcast day is much shorter, and downtime is more frequent. 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

You're listening to Pond Station, transmitting live underwater sounds from Wave Farm in Ikra, New York. Pond Station is powered by the same sunlight that gives life to the pond where it sits. Right now, the transmitter is off. This happens every night, but also during prolonged cloudy weather. In winter, the broadcast day is much shorter, and downtime is more frequent. 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

You're listening to Pond Station, transmitting live underwater sounds from Wave Farm in Acre, New York. Pond Station is powered by the same sunlight that gives life to the pond where it sits. Right now, the transmitter is off. This happens every night, but also during prolonged cloudy weather. In winter, the broadcast day is much shorter, and downtime is more frequent. 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

You're listening to Pond Station, transmitting live underwater sounds from Wave Farm in Acre, New York. Pond Station is powered by the same sunlight that gives life to the pond where it sits. Right now, the transmitter is off. This happens every night, but also during prolonged cloudy weather. In winter, the broadcast day is much shorter, and downtime is more frequent. 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

You're listening to Pond Station, transmitting live underwater sounds from Wave Farm in Acre, New York. Pond Station is powered by the same sunlight that gives life to the pond where it sits. Right now, the transmitter is off. This happens every night, but also during prolonged cloudy weather. In winter, the broadcast day is much shorter, and downtime is more frequent. 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

You're listening to Pond Station, transmitting live underwater sounds from Wave Farm in Acre, New York. Pond Station is powered by the same sunlight that gives life to the pond where it sits. Right now, the transmitter is off. This happens every night, but also during prolonged cloudy weather. In winter, the broadcast day is much shorter, and downtime is more frequent. 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

You're listening to Pond Station, transmitting live underwater sounds from Wave Farm in Acre, New York. Pond Station is powered by the same sunlight that gives life to the pond where it sits. Right now, the transmitter is off. This happens every night, but also during prolonged cloudy weather. In winter, the broadcast day is much shorter, and downtime is more frequent. 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

You're listening to Pond Station, transmitting live underwater sounds from Wave Farm in Acre, New York. Pond Station is powered by the same sunlight that gives life to the pond where it sits. Right now, the transmitter is off. This happens every night, but also during prolonged cloudy weather. In winter, the broadcast day is much shorter, and downtime is more frequent. 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

You're listening to Pond Station, transmitting live underwater sounds from Wave Farm in Acre, New York. Pond Station is powered by the same sunlight that gives life to the pond where it sits. Right now, the transmitter is off. This happens every night, but also during prolonged cloudy weather. In winter, the broadcast day is much shorter, and downtime is more frequent. 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

You're listening to Pond Station, transmitting live underwater sounds from Wave Farm in Acre, New York. Pond Station is powered by the same sunlight that gives life to the pond where it sits. Right now, the transmitter is off. This happens every night, but also during prolonged cloudy weather. In winter, the broadcast day is much shorter, and downtime is more frequent. 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

You're listening to Pond Station, transmitting live underwater sounds from Wave Farm in Acre, New York. Pond Station is powered by the same sunlight that gives life to the pond where it sits. Right now, the transmitter is off. This happens every night, but also during prolonged cloudy weather. In winter, the broadcast day is much shorter, and downtime is more frequent. 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

You're listening to Pond Station, transmitting live underwater sounds from Wave Farm in Acre, New York. Pond Station is powered by the same sunlight that gives life to the pond where it sits. Right now, the transmitter is off. This happens every night, but also during prolonged cloudy weather. In winter, the broadcast day is much shorter, and downtime is more frequent. 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

You're listening to Pond Station, transmitting live underwater sounds from Wave Farm in Ikra, New York. Pond Station is powered by the same sunlight that gives life to the pond where it sits. Right now, the transmitter is off. This happens every night, but also during prolonged cloudy weather. In winter, the broadcast day is much shorter, and downtime is more frequent. 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

You're listening to Pond Station, transmitting live underwater sounds from Wave Farm in Acre, New York. Pond Station is powered by the same sunlight that gives life to the pond where it sits. Right now, the transmitter is off. This happens every night, but also during prolonged cloudy weather. In winter, the broadcast day is much shorter, and downtime is more frequent. 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

You're listening to Pond Station, transmitting live underwater sounds from Wave Farm in Acre, New York. Pond Station is powered by the same sunlight that gives life to the pond where it sits. Right now, the transmitter is off. This happens every night, but also during prolonged cloudy weather. In winter, the broadcast day is much shorter, and downtime is more frequent. 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

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Pond Station is powered by the same sunlight that gives life to the pond where it sits. Right now, the transmitter is off. This happens every night, but also during prolonged cloudy weather. In winter, the broadcast day is much shorter, and downtime is more frequent. 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

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Pond Station is powered by the same sunlight that gives life to the pond where it sits. Right now, the transmitter is off. This happens every night, but also during prolonged cloudy weather. In winter, the broadcast day is much shorter, and downtime is more frequent. 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

You're listening to Pond Station, transmitting live underwater sounds from Wave Farm in Ikra, New York. Pond Station is powered by the same sunlight that gives life to the pond where it sits. Right now, the transmitter is off. This happens every night, but also during prolonged cloudy weather. In winter, the broadcast day is much shorter, and downtime is more frequent. 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

You're listening to Pond Station, transmitting live underwater sounds from Wave Farm in Acre, New York. Pond Station is powered by the same sunlight that gives life to the pond where it sits. Right now, the transmitter is off. This happens every night, but also during prolonged cloudy weather. In winter, the broadcast day is much shorter, and downtime is more frequent. 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

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Pond Station is powered by the same sunlight that gives life to the pond where it sits. Right now, the transmitter is off. This happens every night, but also during prolonged cloudy weather. In winter, the broadcast day is much shorter, and downtime is more frequent. 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

You're listening to Pond Station, transmitting live underwater sounds from Wave Farm in Acre, New York. Pond Station is powered by the same sunlight that gives life to the pond where it sits. Right now, the transmitter is off. This happens every night, but also during prolonged cloudy weather. In winter, the broadcast day is much shorter, and downtime is more frequent. 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

You're listening to Pond Station, transmitting live underwater sounds from Wave Farm in Acre, New York. Pond Station is powered by the same sunlight that gives life to the pond where it sits. Right now, the transmitter is off. This happens every night, but also during prolonged cloudy weather. In winter, the broadcast day is much shorter, and downtime is more frequent. 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

You're listening to Pond Station, transmitting live underwater sounds from Wave Farm in Acre, New York. Pond Station is powered by the same sunlight that gives life to the pond where it sits. Right now, the transmitter is off. This happens every night, but also during prolonged cloudy weather. In winter, the broadcast day is much shorter, and downtime is more frequent. 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

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Pond Station is powered by the same sunlight that gives life to the pond where it sits. Right now, the transmitter is off. This happens every night, but also during prolonged cloudy weather. In winter, the broadcast day is much shorter, and downtime is more frequent. 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

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Pond Station is powered by the same sunlight that gives life to the pond where it sits. Right now, the transmitter is off. This happens every night, but also during prolonged cloudy weather. In winter, the broadcast day is much shorter, and downtime is more frequent. 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

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Pond Station is powered by the same sunlight that gives life to the pond where it sits. Right now, the transmitter is off. This happens every night, but also during prolonged cloudy weather. In winter, the broadcast day is much shorter, and downtime is more frequent. Tune in later to hear the hidden activity under the water.

You're listening to Pond Station, transmitting live underwater sounds from Wave Farm in Acre, New York. Pond Station is powered by the same sunlight that gives life to the pond where it sits. Right now, the transmitter is off. This happens every night, but also during prolonged cloudy weather. In winter, the broadcast day is much shorter, and downtime is more frequent. 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

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Pond Station is powered by the same sunlight that gives life to the pond where it sits. Right now, the transmitter is off. This happens every night, but also during prolonged cloudy weather. In winter, the broadcast day is much shorter, and downtime is more frequent. 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

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Pond Station is powered by the same sunlight that gives life to the pond where it sits. Right now, the transmitter is off. This happens every night, but also during prolonged cloudy weather. In winter, the broadcast day is much shorter, and downtime is more frequent. 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

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Pond Station is powered by the same sunlight that gives life to the pond where it sits. Right now, the transmitter is off. This happens every night, but also during prolonged cloudy weather. In winter, the broadcast day is much shorter, and downtime is more frequent. 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

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Pond Station is powered by the same sunlight that gives life to the pond where it sits. Right now, the transmitter is off. This happens every night, but also during prolonged cloudy weather. In winter, the broadcast day is much shorter, and downtime is more frequent. 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

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Pond Station is powered by the same sunlight that gives life to the pond where it sits. Right now, the transmitter is off. This happens every night, but also during prolonged cloudy weather. In winter, the broadcast day is much shorter, and downtime is more frequent. 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

You're listening to Pond Station, transmitting live underwater sounds from Wave Farm in Ikra, New York. Pond Station is powered by the same sunlight that gives life to the pond where it sits. Right now, the transmitter is off. This happens every night, but also during prolonged cloudy weather. In winter, the broadcast day is much shorter, and downtime is more frequent. 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

You're listening to Pond Station, transmitting live underwater sounds from Wave Farm in Acre, New York. Pond Station is powered by the same sunlight that gives life to the pond where it sits. Right now, the transmitter is off. This happens every night, but also during prolonged cloudy weather. In winter, the broadcast day is much shorter, and downtime is more frequent. 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

You're listening to Pond Station, transmitting live underwater sounds from Wave Farm in Acre, New York. Pond Station is powered by the same sunlight that gives life to the pond where it sits. Right now, the transmitter is off. This happens every night, but also during prolonged cloudy weather. In winter, the broadcast day is much shorter, and downtime is more frequent. 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

You're listening to Pond Station, transmitting live underwater sounds from Wave Farm in Ikra, New York. Pond Station is powered by the same sunlight that gives life to the pond where it sits. Right now, the transmitter is off. This happens every night, but also during prolonged cloudy weather. In winter, the broadcast day is much shorter, and downtime is more frequent. 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

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Pond Station is powered by the same sunlight that gives life to the pond where it sits. Right now, the transmitter is off. This happens every night, but also during prolonged cloudy weather. In winter, the broadcast day is much shorter, and downtime is more frequent. 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

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Pond Station is powered by the same sunlight that gives life to the pond where it sits. Right now, the transmitter is off. This happens every night, but also during prolonged cloudy weather. In winter, the broadcast day is much shorter, and downtime is more frequent. 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

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Pond Station is powered by the same sunlight that gives life to the pond where it sits. Right now, the transmitter is off. This happens every night, but also during prolonged cloudy weather. In winter, the broadcast day is much shorter, and downtime is more frequent. 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

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Pond Station is powered by the same sunlight that gives life to the pond where it sits. Right now, the transmitter is off. This happens every night, but also

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Pond Station is powered by the same sunlight that gives life to the pond where it sits. Right now, the transmitter is off. This happens every night, but also during prolonged cloudy weather. In winter, the broadcast day is much shorter, and downtime is more frequent. Tune in later to hear the hidden activity under the water.

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Pond Station is powered by the same sunlight that gives life to the pond where it sits. Right now, the transmitter is off. This happens every night, but also during prolonged cloudy weather. In winter, the broadcast day is much shorter, and downtime is more frequent. 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

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Pond Station is powered by the same sunlight that gives life to the pond where it sits. Right now, the transmitter is off. This happens every night, but also during prolonged cloudy weather. In winter, the broadcast day is much shorter, and downtime is more frequent. 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

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Pond Station is powered by the same sunlight that gives life to the pond where it sits. Right now, the transmitter is off. This happens every night, but also during prolonged cloudy weather. In winter, the broadcast day is much shorter, and downtime is more frequent. 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

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Pond Station is powered by the same sunlight that gives life to the pond where it sits. Right now, the transmitter is off. This happens every night, but also during prolonged cloudy weather. In winter, the broadcast day is much shorter, and downtime is more frequent. 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

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Pond Station is powered by the same sunlight that gives life to the pond where it sits. Right now, the transmitter is off. This happens every night, but also during prolonged cloudy weather. In winter, the broadcast day is much shorter, and downtime is more frequent. 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

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Pond Station is powered by the same sunlight that gives life to the pond where it sits. Right now, the transmitter is off. This happens every night, but also during prolonged cloudy weather. In winter, the broadcast day is much shorter, and downtime is more frequent. 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

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Pond Station is powered by the same sunlight that gives life to the pond where it sits. Right now, the transmitter is off. This happens every night, but also during prolonged cloudy weather. In winter, the broadcast day is much shorter, and downtime is more frequent. 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

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Pond Station is powered by the same sunlight that gives life to the pond where it sits. Right now, the transmitter is off. This happens every night, but also during prolonged cloudy weather. In winter, the broadcast day is much shorter, and downtime is more frequent. 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

You're listening to Pond Station, transmitting live underwater sounds from Wave Farm in Acre, New York. Pond Station is powered by the same sunlight that gives life to the pond where it sits. Right now, the transmitter is off. This happens every night, but also during prolonged cloudy weather. In winter, the broadcast day is much shorter, and downtime is more frequent. 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

You're listening to Pond Station, transmitting live underwater sounds from Wave Farm in Acre, New York. Pond Station is powered by the same sunlight that gives life to the pond where it sits. Right now, the transmitter is off. This happens every night, but also during prolonged cloudy weather. In winter, the broadcast day is much shorter, and downtime is more frequent. 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

You're listening to Pond Station, transmitting live underwater sounds from Wave Farm in Acre, New York. Pond Station is powered by the same sunlight that gives life to the pond where it sits. Right now, the transmitter is off. This happens every night, but also during prolonged cloudy weather. In winter, the broadcast day is much shorter, and downtime is more frequent. 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

You're listening to Pond Station, transmitting live underwater sounds from Wave Farm in Acre, New York. Pond Station is powered by the same sunlight that gives life to the pond where it sits. Right now, the transmitter is off. This happens every night, but also during prolonged cloudy weather. In winter, the broadcast day is much shorter, and downtime is more frequent. 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

You're listening to Pond Station, transmitting live underwater sounds from Wave Farm in Acre, New York. Pond Station is powered by the same sunlight that gives life to the pond where it sits. Right now, the transmitter is off. This happens every night, but also during prolonged cloudy weather. In winter, the broadcast day is much shorter, and downtime is more frequent. 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

You're listening to Pond Station, transmitting live underwater sounds from Wave Farm in Acre, New York. Pond Station is powered by the same sunlight that gives life to the pond where it sits. Right now, the transmitter is off. This happens every night, but also during prolonged cloudy weather. In winter, the broadcast day is much shorter, and downtime is more frequent. 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

You're listening to Pond Station, transmitting live underwater sounds from Wave Farm in Acre, New York. Pond Station is powered by the same sunlight that gives life to the pond where it sits. Right now, the transmitter is off. This happens every night, but also during prolonged cloudy weather. In winter, the broadcast day is much shorter, and downtime is more frequent. 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

You're listening to Pond Station, transmitting live underwater sounds from Wave Farm in Acre, New York. Pond Station is powered by the same sunlight that gives life to the pond where it sits. Right now, the transmitter is off. This happens every night, but also during prolonged cloudy weather. In winter, the broadcast day is much shorter, and downtime is more frequent. 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

You're listening to Pond Station, transmitting live underwater sounds from Wave Farm in Acre, New York. Pond Station is powered by the same sunlight that gives life to the pond where it sits. Right now, the transmitter is off. This happens every night, but also during prolonged cloudy weather. In winter, the broadcast day is much shorter, and downtime is more frequent. 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

You're listening to Pond Station, transmitting live underwater sounds from Wave Farm in Ikra, New York. Pond Station is powered by the same sunlight that gives life to the pond where it sits. Right now, the transmitter is off. This happens every night, but also during prolonged cloudy weather. In winter, the broadcast day is much shorter, and downtime is more frequent. 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

You're listening to Pond Station, transmitting live underwater sounds from Wave Farm in Acre, New York. Pond Station is powered by the same sunlight that gives life to the pond where it sits. Right now, the transmitter is off. This happens every night, but also during prolonged cloudy weather. In winter, the broadcast day is much shorter, and downtime is more frequent. 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

You're listening to Pond Station, transmitting live underwater sounds from Wave Farm in Acre, New York. Pond Station is powered by the same sunlight that gives life to the pond where it sits. Right now, the transmitter is off. This happens every night, but also during prolonged cloudy weather. In winter, the broadcast day is much shorter, and downtime is more frequent. 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

You're listening to Pond Station, transmitting live underwater sounds from Wave Farm in Acre, New York. Pond Station is powered by the same sunlight that gives life to the pond where it sits. Right now, the transmitter is off. This happens every night, but also during prolonged cloudy weather. In winter, the broadcast day is much shorter, and downtime is more frequent. 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

You're listening to Pond Station, transmitting live underwater sounds from Wave Farm in Ikra, New York. Pond Station is powered by the same sunlight that gives life to the pond where it sits. Right now, the transmitter is off. This happens every night, but also during prolonged cloudy weather. In winter, the broadcast day is much shorter, and downtime is more frequent. 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

You're listening to Pond Station, transmitting live underwater sounds from Wave Farm in Ikra, New York. Pond Station is powered by the same sunlight that gives life to the pond where it sits. Right now, the transmitter is off. This happens every night, but also during prolonged cloudy weather. In winter, the broadcast day is much shorter, and downtime is more frequent. 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

You're listening to Pond Station, transmitting live underwater sounds from Wave Farm in Acre, New York. Pond Station is powered by the same sunlight that gives life to the pond where it sits. Right now, the transmitter is off. This happens every night, but also during prolonged cloudy weather. In winter, the broadcast day is much shorter, and downtime is more frequent. 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

You're listening to Pond Station, transmitting live underwater sounds from Wave Farm in Acre, New York. Pond Station is powered by the same sunlight that gives life to the pond where it sits. Right now, the transmitter is off. This happens every night, but also during prolonged cloudy weather. In winter, the broadcast day is much shorter, and downtime is more frequent. 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

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Pond Station is powered by the same sunlight that gives life to the pond where it sits. Right now, the transmitter is off. This happens every night, but also during prolonged cloudy weather. In winter, the broadcast day is much shorter, and downtime is more frequent. 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

You're listening to Pond Station, transmitting live underwater sounds from Wave Farm in Acre, New York. Pond Station is powered by the same sunlight that gives life to the pond where it sits. Right now, the transmitter is off. This happens every night, but also during prolonged cloudy weather. In winter, the broadcast day is much shorter, and downtime is more frequent. 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

You're listening to Pond Station, transmitting live underwater sounds from Wave Farm in Acre, New York. Pond Station is powered by the same sunlight that gives life to the pond where it sits. Right now, the transmitter is off. This happens every night, but also during prolonged cloudy weather. In winter, the broadcast day is much shorter, and downtime is more frequent. 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

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Pond Station is powered by the same sunlight that gives life to the pond where it sits. Right now, the transmitter is off. This happens every night, but also during prolonged cloudy weather. In winter, the broadcast day is much shorter, and downtime is more frequent. 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

You're listening to Pond Station, transmitting live underwater sounds from Wave Farm in Ikra, New York. Pond Station is powered by the same sunlight that gives life to the pond where it sits. Right now, the transmitter is off. This happens every night, but also during prolonged cloudy weather. In winter, the broadcast day is much shorter, and downtime is more frequent. 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

You're listening to Pond Station, transmitting live underwater sounds from Wave Farm in Ikra, New York. Pond Station is powered by the same sunlight that gives life to the pond where it sits. Right now, the transmitter is off. This happens every night, but also during prolonged cloudy weather. In winter, the broadcast day is much shorter, and downtime is more frequent. 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

You're listening to Pond Station, transmitting live underwater sounds from Wave Farm in Acre, New York. Pond Station is powered by the same sunlight that gives life to the pond where it sits. Right now, the transmitter is off. This happens every night, but also during prolonged cloudy weather. In winter, the broadcast day is much shorter, and downtime is more frequent. 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

You're listening to Pond Station, transmitting live underwater sounds from Wave Farm in Acre, New York. Pond Station is powered by the same sunlight that gives life to the pond where it sits. Right now, the transmitter is off. This happens every night, but also during prolonged cloudy weather. In winter, the broadcast day is much shorter, and downtime is more frequent. 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

You're listening to Pond Station, transmitting live underwater sounds from Wave Farm in Acre, New York. Pond Station is powered by the same sunlight that gives life to the pond where it sits. Right now, the transmitter is off. This happens every night, but also during prolonged cloudy weather. In winter, the broadcast day is much shorter, and downtime is more frequent. 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

You're listening to Pond Station, transmitting live underwater sounds from Wave Farm in Acre, New York. Pond Station is powered by the same sunlight that gives life to the pond where it sits. Right now, the transmitter is off. This happens every night, but also during prolonged cloudy weather. In winter, the broadcast day is much shorter, and downtime is more frequent. 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

You're listening to Pond Station, transmitting live underwater sounds from Wave Farm in Ikra, New York. Pond Station is powered by the same sunlight that gives life to the pond where it sits. Right now, the transmitter is off. This happens every night, but also during prolonged cloudy weather. In winter, the broadcast day is much shorter, and downtime is more frequent. 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

You're listening to Pond Station, transmitting live underwater sounds from Wave Farm in Acre, New York. Pond Station is powered by the same sunlight that gives life to the pond where it sits. Right now, the transmitter is off. This happens every night, but also during prolonged cloudy weather. In winter, the broadcast day is much shorter, and downtime is more frequent. 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

You're listening to Pond Station, transmitting live underwater sounds from Wave Farm in Ikra, New York. Pond Station is powered by the same sunlight that gives life to the pond where it sits. Right now, the transmitter is off. This happens every night, but also during prolonged cloudy weather. In winter, the broadcast day is much shorter, and downtime is more frequent. 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

You're listening to Pond Station, transmitting live underwater sounds from Wave Farm in Acre, New York. Pond Station is powered by the same sunlight that gives life to the pond where it sits. Right now, the transmitter is off. This happens every night, but also during prolonged cloudy weather. In winter, the broadcast day is much shorter, and downtime is more frequent. 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

You're listening to Pond Station, transmitting live underwater sounds from Wave Farm in Acre, New York. Pond Station is powered by the same sunlight that gives life to the pond where it sits. Right now, the transmitter is off. This happens every night, but also during prolonged cloudy weather. In winter, the broadcast day is much shorter, and downtime is more frequent. 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

You're listening to Pond Station, transmitting live underwater sounds from Wave Farm in Ikra, New York. Pond Station is powered by the same sunlight that gives life to the pond where it sits. Right now, the transmitter is off. This happens every night, but also during prolonged cloudy weather. In winter, the broadcast day is much shorter, and downtime is more frequent. 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

You're listening to Pond Station, transmitting live underwater sounds from Wave Farm in Acre, New York. Pond Station is powered by the same sunlight that gives life to the pond where it sits. Right now, the transmitter is off. This happens every night, but also during prolonged cloudy weather. In winter, the broadcast day is much shorter, and downtime is more frequent. 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

You're listening to Pond Station, transmitting live underwater sounds from Wave Farm in Acre, New York. Pond Station is powered by the same sunlight that gives life to the pond where it sits. Right now, the transmitter is off. This happens every night, but also during prolonged cloudy weather. In winter, the broadcast day is much shorter, and downtime is more frequent. 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

You're listening to Pond Station, transmitting live underwater sounds from Wave Farm in Acre, New York. Pond Station is powered by the same sunlight that gives life to the pond where it sits. Right now, the transmitter is off. This happens every night, but also during prolonged cloudy weather. In winter, the broadcast day is much shorter, and downtime is more frequent. 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

You're listening to Pond Station, transmitting live underwater sounds from Wave Farm in Acre, New York. Pond Station is powered by the same sunlight that gives life to the pond where it sits. Right now, the transmitter is off. This happens every night, but also during prolonged cloudy weather. In winter, the broadcast day is much shorter, and downtime is more frequent. 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

You're listening to Pond Station, transmitting live underwater sounds from Wave Farm in Acre, New York. Pond Station is powered by the same sunlight that gives life to the pond where it sits. Right now, the transmitter is off. This happens every night, but also during prolonged cloudy weather. In winter, the broadcast day is much shorter, and downtime is more frequent. 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

You're listening to Pond Station, transmitting live underwater sounds from Wave Farm in Acre, New York. 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Right now, the transmitter is off. This happens every night, but also during prolonged cloudy weather. In winter, the broadcast day is much shorter, and downtime is more frequent. 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

You're listening to Pond Station, transmitting live underwater sounds from Wave Farm in Ikra, New York. 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Right now, the transmitter is off. This happens every night, but also during prolonged cloudy weather. In winter, the broadcast day is much shorter, and downtime is more frequent. 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

You're listening to Pond Station, transmitting live underwater sounds from Wave Farm in Ikra, New York. 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Right now, the transmitter is off. This happens every night, but also during prolonged cloudy weather. In winter, the broadcast day is much shorter, and downtime is more frequent. 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

You're listening to Pond Station, transmitting live underwater sounds from Wave Farm in Ikra, New York. Pond Station is powered by the same sunlight that gives life to the pond where it sits. Right now, the transmitter is off. This happens every night, but also during prolonged cloudy weather. In winter, the broadcast day is much shorter, and downtime is more frequent. 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

You're listening to Pond Station, transmitting live underwater sounds from Wave Farm in Ikra, New York. Pond Station is powered by the same sunlight that gives life to the pond where it sits. Right now, the transmitter is off. This happens every night, but also during prolonged cloudy weather. In winter, the broadcast day is much shorter, and downtime is more frequent. 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

You're listening to Pond Station, transmitting live underwater sounds from Wave Farm in Acre, New York. Pond Station is powered by the same sunlight that gives life to the pond where it sits. Right now, the transmitter is off. This happens every night, but also during prolonged cloudy weather. In winter, the broadcast day is much shorter, and downtime is more frequent. 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

You're listening to Pond Station, transmitting live underwater sounds from Wave Farm in Ikra, New York. Pond Station is powered by the same sunlight that gives life to the pond where it sits. Right now, the transmitter is off. This happens every night, but also during prolonged cloudy weather. In winter, the broadcast day is much shorter, and downtime is more frequent. 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

You're listening to Pond Station, transmitting live underwater sounds from Wave Farm in Acre, New York. Pond Station is powered by the same sunlight that gives life to the pond where it sits. Right now, the transmitter is off. This happens every night, but also during prolonged cloudy weather. In winter, the broadcast day is much shorter, and downtime is more frequent. 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

You're listening to Pond Station, transmitting live underwater sounds from Wave Farm in Ikra, New York. Pond Station is powered by the same sunlight that gives life to the pond where it sits. Right now, the transmitter is off. This happens every night, but also during prolonged cloudy weather. In winter, the broadcast day is much shorter, and downtime is more frequent. 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

You're listening to Pond Station, transmitting live underwater sounds from Wave Farm in Acre, New York. Pond Station is powered by the same sunlight that gives life to the pond where it sits. Right now, the transmitter is off. This happens every night, but also during prolonged cloudy weather. In winter, the broadcast day is much shorter, and downtime is more frequent. 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

You're listening to Pond Station, transmitting live underwater sounds from Wave Farm in Acre, New York. Pond Station is powered by the same sunlight that gives life to the pond where it sits. Right now, the transmitter is off. This happens every night, but also during prolonged cloudy weather. In winter, the broadcast day is much shorter, and downtime is more frequent. 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

You're listening to Pond Station, transmitting live underwater sounds from Wave Farm in Acre, New York. Pond Station is powered by the same sunlight that gives life to the pond where it sits. Right now, the transmitter is off. This happens every night, but also during prolonged cloudy weather. In winter, the broadcast day is much shorter, and downtime is more frequent. 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

You're listening to Pond Station, transmitting live underwater sounds from Wave Farm in Acre, New York. Pond Station is powered by the same sunlight that gives life to the pond where it sits. Right now, the transmitter is off. This happens every night, but also during prolonged cloudy weather. In winter, the broadcast day is much shorter, and downtime is more frequent. 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

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Pond Station is powered by the same sunlight that gives life to the pond where it sits. Right now, the transmitter is off. This happens every night, but also during prolonged cloudy weather. In winter, the broadcast day is much shorter, and downtime is more frequent. 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

You're listening to Pond Station, transmitting live underwater sounds from Wave Farm in Ikra, New York. Pond Station is powered by the same sunlight that gives life to the pond where it sits. Right now, the transmitter is off. This happens every night, but also during prolonged cloudy weather. In winter, the broadcast day is much shorter, and downtime is more frequent. 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

You're listening to Pond Station, transmitting live underwater sounds from Wave Farm in Ikra, New York. Pond Station is powered by the same sunlight that gives life to the pond where it sits. Right now, the transmitter is off. This happens every night, but also during prolonged cloudy weather. In winter, the broadcast day is much shorter, and downtime is more frequent. 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

You're listening to Pond Station, transmitting live underwater sounds from Wave Farm in Acre, New York. Pond Station is powered by the same sunlight that gives life to the pond where it sits. Right now, the transmitter is off. This happens every night, but also during prolonged cloudy weather. In winter, the broadcast day is much shorter, and downtime is more frequent. Tune in later to hear the hidden activity under the water.

You're listening to Pond Station, transmitting live underwater sounds from Wave Farm in Acre, New York. Pond Station is powered by the same sunlight that gives life to the pond where it sits. Right now, the transmitter is off. This happens every night, but also during prolonged cloudy weather. In winter, the broadcast day is much shorter, and downtime is more frequent. Tune in later to hear the hidden activity under the water.

You're listening to Pond Station, transmitting live underwater sounds from Wave Farm in Acre, New York. Pond Station is powered by the same sunlight that gives life to the pond where it sits. Right now, the transmitter is off. This happens every night, but also during prolonged cloudy weather. In winter, the broadcast day is much shorter, and downtime is more frequent. Tune in later to hear the hidden activity under the water.

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Pond Station is powered by the same sunlight that gives life to the pond where it sits. Right now, the transmitter is off. This happens every night, but also during prolonged cloudy weather. In winter, the broadcast day is much shorter, and downtime is more frequent. Tune in later to hear the hidden activity under the water.

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You're listening to Pond Station, transmitting live underwater sounds from Wave Farm in Acre, New York. Pond Station is powered by the same sunlight that gives life to the pond where it sits. Right now, the transmitter is off. This happens every night, but also during prolonged cloudy weather. In winter, the broadcast day is much shorter, and downtime is more frequent. 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

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Pond Station is powered by the same sunlight that gives life to the pond where it sits. Right now, the transmitter is off. This happens every night, but also during prolonged cloudy weather. In winter, the broadcast day is much shorter, and downtime is more frequent. 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

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Pond Station is powered by the same sunlight that gives life to the pond where it sits. Right now, the transmitter is off. This happens every night, but also during prolonged cloudy weather. In winter, the broadcast day is much shorter, and downtime is more frequent. 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

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Pond Station is powered by the same sunlight that gives life to the pond where it sits. Right now, the transmitter is off. This happens every night, but also during prolonged cloudy weather. In winter, the broadcast day is much shorter, and downtime is more frequent. 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

You're listening to Pond Station, transmitting live underwater sounds from Wave Farm in Acre, New York. Pond Station is powered by the same sunlight that gives life to the pond where it sits. Right now, the transmitter is off. This happens every night, but also during prolonged cloudy weather. In winter, the broadcast day is much shorter, and downtime is more frequent. 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

You're listening to Pond Station, transmitting live underwater sounds from Wave Farm in Acre, New York. Pond Station is powered by the same sunlight that gives life to the pond where it sits. Right now, the transmitter is off. This happens every night, but also during prolonged cloudy weather. In winter, the broadcast day is much shorter, and downtime is more frequent. 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

You're listening to Pond Station, transmitting live underwater sounds from Wave Farm in Acre, New York. Pond Station is powered by the same sunlight that gives life to the pond where it sits. Right now, the transmitter is off. This happens every night, but also during prolonged cloudy weather. In winter, the broadcast day is much shorter, and downtime is more frequent. 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

You're listening to Pond Station, transmitting live underwater sounds from Wave Farm in Acre, New York. Pond Station is powered by the same sunlight that gives life to the pond where it sits. Right now, the transmitter is off. This happens every night, but also during prolonged cloudy weather. In winter, the broadcast day is much shorter, and downtime is more frequent. 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

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Pond Station is powered by the same sunlight that gives life to the pond where it sits. Right now, the transmitter is off. This happens every night, but also during prolonged cloudy weather. In winter, the broadcast day is much shorter, and downtime is more frequent. 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

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Pond Station is powered by the same sunlight that gives life to the pond where it sits. Right now, the transmitter is off. This happens every night, but also during prolonged cloudy weather. In winter, the broadcast day is much shorter, and downtime is more frequent. 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

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Pond Station is powered by the same sunlight that gives life to the pond where it sits. Right now, the transmitter is off. This happens every night, but also during prolonged cloudy weather. In winter, the broadcast day is much shorter, and downtime is more frequent. 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

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Pond Station is powered by the same sunlight that gives life to the pond where it sits. Right now, the transmitter is off. This happens every night, but also during prolonged cloudy weather. In winter, the broadcast day is much shorter, and downtime is more frequent. 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

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Pond Station is powered by the same sunlight that gives life to the pond where it sits. Right now, the transmitter is off. This happens every night, but also during prolonged cloudy weather. In winter, the broadcast day is much shorter, and downtime is more frequent. 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

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Pond Station is powered by the same sunlight that gives life to the pond where it sits. Right now, the transmitter is off. This happens every night, but also during prolonged cloudy weather. In winter, the broadcast day is much shorter, and downtime is more frequent. 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

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Pond Station is powered by the same sunlight that gives life to the pond where it sits. Right now, the transmitter is off. This happens every night, but also during prolonged cloudy weather. In winter, the broadcast day is much shorter, and downtime is more frequent. 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

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Pond Station is powered by the same sunlight that gives life to the pond where it sits. Right now, the transmitter is off. This happens every night, but also during prolonged cloudy weather. In winter, the broadcast day is much shorter, and downtime is more frequent. 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

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Pond Station is powered by the same sunlight that gives life to the pond where it sits. Right now, the transmitter is off. This happens every night, but also during prolonged cloudy weather. In winter, the broadcast day is much shorter, and downtime is more frequent. 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

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Pond Station is powered by the same sunlight that gives life to the pond where it sits. Right now, the transmitter is off. This happens every night, but also during prolonged cloudy weather. In winter, the broadcast day is much shorter, and downtime is more frequent. 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

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Pond Station is powered by the same sunlight that gives life to the pond where it sits. Right now, the transmitter is off. This happens every night, but also during prolonged cloudy weather. In winter, the broadcast day is much shorter, and downtime is more frequent. 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

You're listening to Pond Station, transmitting live underwater sounds from Wave Farm in Acre, New York. Pond Station is powered by the same sunlight that gives life to the pond where it sits. Right now, the transmitter is off. This happens every night, but also during prolonged cloudy weather. In winter, the broadcast day is much shorter, and downtime is more frequent. 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

You're listening to Pond Station, transmitting live underwater sounds from Wave Farm in Acre, New York. Pond Station is powered by the same sunlight that gives life to the pond where it sits. Right now, the transmitter is off. This happens every night, but also during prolonged cloudy weather. In winter, the broadcast day is much shorter, and downtime is more frequent. 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

You're listening to Pond Station, transmitting live underwater sounds from Wave Farm in Acre, New York. Pond Station is powered by the same sunlight that gives life to the pond where it sits. Right now, the transmitter is off. This happens every night, but also during prolonged cloudy weather. In winter, the broadcast day is much shorter, and downtime is more frequent. 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

You're listening to Pond Station, transmitting live underwater sounds from Wave Farm in Acre, New York. Pond Station is powered by the same sunlight that gives life to the pond where it sits. Right now, the transmitter is off. This happens every night, but also during prolonged cloudy weather. In winter, the broadcast day is much shorter, and downtime is more frequent. 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

You're listening to Pond Station, transmitting live underwater sounds from Wave Farm in Ikra, New York. Pond Station is powered by the same sunlight that gives life to the pond where it sits. Right now, the transmitter is off. This happens every night, but also during prolonged cloudy weather. In winter, the broadcast day is much shorter, and downtime is more frequent. 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

You're listening to Pond Station, transmitting live underwater sounds from Wave Farm in Acre, New York. Pond Station is powered by the same sunlight that gives life to the pond where it sits. Right now, the transmitter is off. This happens every night, but also during prolonged cloudy weather. In winter, the broadcast day is much shorter, and downtime is more frequent. 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

You're listening to Pond Station, transmitting live underwater sounds from Wave Farm in Acre, New York. Pond Station is powered by the same sunlight that gives life to the pond where it sits. Right now, the transmitter is off. This happens every night, but also during prolonged cloudy weather. In winter, the broadcast day is much shorter, and downtime is more frequent. 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

You're listening to Pond Station, transmitting live underwater sounds from Wave Farm in Acre, New York. Pond Station is powered by the same sunlight that gives life to the pond where it sits. Right now, the transmitter is off. This happens every night, but also during prolonged cloudy weather. In winter, the broadcast day is much shorter, and downtime is more frequent. 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

You're listening to Pond Station, transmitting live underwater sounds from Wave Farm in Acre, New York. Pond Station is powered by the same sunlight that gives life to the pond where it sits. Right now, the transmitter is off. This happens every night, but also during prolonged cloudy weather. In winter, the broadcast day is much shorter, and downtime is more frequent. 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

You're listening to Pond Station, transmitting live underwater sounds from Wave Farm in Acre, New York. Pond Station is powered by the same sunlight that gives life to the pond where it sits. Right now, the transmitter is off. This happens every night, but also during prolonged cloudy weather. In winter, the broadcast day is much shorter, and downtime is more frequent. 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

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Pond Station is powered by the same sunlight that gives life to the pond where it sits. Right now, the transmitter is off. This happens every night, but also during prolonged cloudy weather. In winter, the broadcast day is much shorter, and downtime is more frequent. 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

You're listening to Pond Station, transmitting live underwater sounds from Wave Farm in Acre, New York. Pond Station is powered by the same sunlight that gives life to the pond where it sits. Right now, the transmitter is off. This happens every night, but also during prolonged cloudy weather. In winter, the broadcast day is much shorter, and downtime is more frequent. 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

You're listening to Pond Station, transmitting live underwater sounds from Wave Farm in Acre, New York. Pond Station is powered by the same sunlight that gives life to the pond where it sits. Right now, the transmitter is off. This happens every night, but also during prolonged cloudy weather. In winter, the broadcast day is much shorter, and downtime is more frequent. 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

You're listening to Pond Station, transmitting live underwater sounds from Wave Farm in Acre, New York. Pond Station is powered by the same sunlight that gives life to the pond where it sits. Right now, the transmitter is off. This happens every night, but also during prolonged cloudy weather. In winter, the broadcast day is much shorter, and downtime is more frequent. 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

You're listening to Pond Station, transmitting live underwater sounds from Wave Farm in Acre, New York. Pond Station is powered by the same sunlight that gives life to the pond where it sits. Right now, the transmitter is off. This happens every night, but also during prolonged cloudy weather. In winter, the broadcast day is much shorter, and downtime is more frequent. 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

You're listening to Pond Station, transmitting live underwater sounds from Wave Farm in Acre, New York. Pond Station is powered by the same sunlight that gives life to the pond where it sits. Right now, the transmitter is off. This happens every night, but also during prolonged cloudy weather. In winter, the broadcast day is much shorter, and downtime is more frequent. 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

You're listening to Pond Station, transmitting live underwater sounds from Wave Farm in Acre, New York. Pond Station is powered by the same sunlight that gives life to the pond where it sits. Right now, the transmitter is off. This happens every night, but also during prolonged cloudy weather. In winter, the broadcast day is much shorter, and downtime is more frequent. 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

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Pond Station is powered by the same sunlight that gives life to the pond where it sits. Right now, the transmitter is off. This happens every night, but also during prolonged cloudy weather. In winter, the broadcast day is much shorter, and downtime is more frequent. 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

You're listening to Pond Station, transmitting live underwater sounds from Wave Farm in Acre, New York. Pond Station is powered by the same sunlight that gives life to the pond where it sits. Right now, the transmitter is off. This happens every night, but also during prolonged cloudy weather. In winter, the broadcast day is much shorter, and downtime is more frequent. 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

You're listening to Pond Station, transmitting live underwater sounds from Wave Farm in Acre, New York. Pond Station is powered by the same sunlight that gives life to the pond where it sits. Right now, the transmitter is off. This happens every night, but also during prolonged cloudy weather. In winter, the broadcast day is much shorter, and downtime is more frequent. 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

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Pond Station is powered by the same sunlight that gives life to the pond where it sits. Right now, the transmitter is off. This happens every night, but also during prolonged cloudy weather. In winter, the broadcast day is much shorter, and downtime is more frequent. 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

You're listening to Pond Station, transmitting live underwater sounds from Wave Farm in Acre, New York. Pond Station is powered by the same sunlight that gives life to the pond where it sits. Right now, the transmitter is off. This happens every night, but also during prolonged cloudy weather. In winter, the broadcast day is much shorter, and downtime is more frequent. 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

You're listening to Pond Station, transmitting live underwater sounds from Wave Farm in Acre, New York. Pond Station is powered by the same sunlight that gives life to the pond where it sits. Right now, the transmitter is off. This happens every night, but also during prolonged cloudy weather. In winter, the broadcast day is much shorter, and downtime is more frequent. 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

You're listening to Pond Station, transmitting live underwater sounds from Wave Farm in Acre, New York. Pond Station is powered by the same sunlight that gives life to the pond where it sits. Right now, the transmitter is off. This happens every night, but also during prolonged cloudy weather. In winter, the broadcast day is much shorter, and downtime is more frequent. 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

You're listening to Pond Station, transmitting live underwater sounds from Wave Farm in Acre, New York. Pond Station is powered by the same sunlight that gives life to the pond where it sits. Right now, the transmitter is off. This happens every night, but also during prolonged cloudy weather. In winter, the broadcast day is much shorter, and downtime is more frequent. 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

You're listening to Pond Station, transmitting live underwater sounds from Wave Farm in Acre, New York. Pond Station is powered by the same sunlight that gives life to the pond where it sits. Right now, the transmitter is off. This happens every night, but also during prolonged cloudy weather. In winter, the broadcast day is much shorter, and downtime is more frequent. 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

You're listening to Pond Station, transmitting live underwater sounds from Wave Farm in Acre, New York. Pond Station is powered by the same sunlight that gives life to the pond where it sits. Right now, the transmitter is off. This happens every night, but also during prolonged cloudy weather. In winter, the broadcast day is much shorter, and downtime is more frequent. 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

You're listening to Pond Station, transmitting live underwater sounds from Wave Farm in Acre, New York. Pond Station is powered by the same sunlight that gives life to the pond where it sits. Right now, the transmitter is off. This happens every night, but also during prolonged cloudy weather. In winter, the broadcast day is much shorter, and downtime is more frequent. 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

You're listening to Pond Station, transmitting live underwater sounds from Wave Farm in Acre, New York. Pond Station is powered by the same sunlight that gives life to the pond where it sits. Right now, the transmitter is off. This happens every night, but also during prolonged cloudy weather. In winter, the broadcast day is much shorter, and downtime is more frequent. 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

You're listening to Pond Station, transmitting live underwater sounds from Wave Farm in Acre, New York. Pond Station is powered by the same sunlight that gives life to the pond where it sits. Right now, the transmitter is off. This happens every night, but also during prolonged cloudy weather. In winter, the broadcast day is much shorter, and downtime is more frequent. 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

You're listening to Pond Station, transmitting live underwater sounds from Wave Farm in Acre, New York. Pond Station is powered by the same sunlight that gives life to the pond where it sits. Right now, the transmitter is off. This happens every night, but also during prolonged cloudy weather. In winter, the broadcast day is much shorter, and downtime is more frequent. 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

You're listening to Pond Station, transmitting live underwater sounds from Wave Farm in Acre, New York. Pond Station is powered by the same sunlight that gives life to the pond where it sits. Right now, the transmitter is off. This happens every night, but also during prolonged cloudy weather. In winter, the broadcast day is much shorter, and downtime is more frequent. 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

You're listening to Pond Station, transmitting live underwater sounds from Wave Farm in Acre, New York. Pond Station is powered by the same sunlight that gives life to the pond where it sits. Right now, the transmitter is off. This happens every night, but also during prolonged cloudy weather. In winter, the broadcast day is much shorter, and downtime is more frequent. 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

You're listening to Pond Station, transmitting live underwater sounds from Wave Farm in Acre, New York. Pond Station is powered by the same sunlight that gives life to the pond where it sits. Right now, the transmitter is off. This happens every night, but also during prolonged cloudy weather. In winter, the broadcast day is much shorter, and downtime is more frequent. 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

You're listening to Pond Station, transmitting live underwater sounds from Wave Farm in Acre, New York. Pond Station is powered by the same sunlight that gives life to the pond where it sits. Right now, the transmitter is off. This happens every night, but also during prolonged cloudy weather. In winter, the broadcast day is much shorter, and downtime is more frequent. 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

You're listening to Pond Station, transmitting live underwater sounds from Wave Farm in Acre, New York. Pond Station is powered by the same sunlight that gives life to the pond where it sits. Right now, the transmitter is off. This happens every night, but also during prolonged cloudy weather. In winter, the broadcast day is much shorter, and downtime is more frequent. 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

You're listening to Pond Station, transmitting live underwater sounds from Wave Farm in Acre, New York. Pond Station is powered by the same sunlight that gives life to the pond where it sits. Right now, the transmitter is off. This happens every night, but also during prolonged cloudy weather. In winter, the broadcast day is much shorter, and downtime is more frequent. 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

You're listening to Pond Station, transmitting live underwater sounds from Wave Farm in Ikra, New York. Pond Station is powered by the same sunlight that gives life to the pond where it sits. Right now, the transmitter is off. This happens every night, but also during prolonged cloudy weather. In winter, the broadcast day is much shorter, and downtime is more frequent. 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

You're listening to Pond Station, transmitting live underwater sounds from Wave Farm in Acre, New York. 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Right now, the transmitter is off. This happens every night, but also during prolonged cloudy weather. In winter, the broadcast day is much shorter, and downtime is more frequent. 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

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Pond Station is powered by the same sunlight that gives life to the pond where it sits. Right now, the transmitter is off. This happens every night, but also during prolonged cloudy weather. In winter, the broadcast day is much shorter, and downtime is more frequent. 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

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Pond Station is powered by the same sunlight that gives life to the pond where it sits. Right now, the transmitter is off. This happens every night, but also during prolonged cloudy weather. In winter, the broadcast day is much shorter, and downtime is more frequent. 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

You're listening to Pond Station, transmitting live underwater sounds from Wave Farm in Acre, New York. 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Right now, the transmitter is off. This happens every night, but also during prolonged cloudy weather. In winter, the broadcast day is much shorter, and downtime is more frequent. 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

You're listening to Pond Station, transmitting live underwater sounds from Wave Farm in Acre, New York. Pond Station is powered by the same sunlight that gives life to the pond where it sits. Right now, the transmitter is off. This happens every night, but also during prolonged cloudy weather. In winter, the broadcast day is much shorter, and downtime is more frequent. 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

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Pond Station is powered by the same sunlight that gives life to the pond where it sits. Right now, the transmitter is off. This happens every night, but also during prolonged cloudy weather. In winter, the broadcast day is much shorter, and downtime is more frequent. 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

You're listening to Pond Station, transmitting live underwater sounds from Wave Farm in Acre, New York. Pond Station is powered by the same sunlight that gives life to the pond where it sits. Right now, the transmitter is off. This happens every night, but also during prolonged cloudy weather. In winter, the broadcast day is much shorter, and downtime is more frequent. 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

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Pond Station is powered by the same sunlight that gives life to the pond where it sits. Right now, the transmitter is off. This happens every night, but also during prolonged cloudy weather. In winter, the broadcast day is much shorter, and downtime is more frequent. 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

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Pond Station is powered by the same sunlight that gives life to the pond where it sits. Right now, the transmitter is off. This happens every night, but also during prolonged cloudy weather. In winter, the broadcast day is much shorter, and downtime is more frequent. 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

You're listening to Pond Station, transmitting live underwater sounds from Wave Farm in Acre, New York. Pond Station is powered by the same sunlight that gives life to the pond where it sits. Right now, the transmitter is off. This happens every night, but also during prolonged cloudy weather. In winter, the broadcast day is much shorter, and downtime is more frequent. 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

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Pond Station is powered by the same sunlight that gives life to the pond where it sits. Right now, the transmitter is off. This happens every night, but also during prolonged cloudy weather. In winter, the broadcast day is much shorter, and downtime is more frequent. 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

You're listening to Pond Station, transmitting live underwater sounds from Wave Farm in Acre, New York. Pond Station is powered by the same sunlight that gives life to the pond where it sits. Right now, the transmitter is off. This happens every night, but also during prolonged cloudy weather. In winter, the broadcast day is much shorter, and downtime is more frequent. 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

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Pond Station is powered by the same sunlight that gives life to the pond where it sits. Right now, the transmitter is off. This happens every night, but also during prolonged cloudy weather. In winter, the broadcast day is much shorter, and downtime is more frequent. 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

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Pond Station is powered by the same sunlight that gives life to the pond where it sits. Right now, the transmitter is off. This happens every night, but also during prolonged cloudy weather. In winter, the broadcast day is much shorter, and downtime is more frequent. 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

You're listening to Pond Station, transmitting live underwater sounds from Wave Farm in Acre, New York. Pond Station is powered by the same sunlight that gives life to the pond where it sits. Right now, the transmitter is off. This happens every night

but also during prolonged cloudy weather. In winter, the broadcast day is much shorter, and downtime is more frequent. 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

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Pond Station is powered by the same sunlight that gives life to the pond where it sits. Right now, the transmitter is off. This happens every night, but also during prolonged cloudy weather. In winter, the broadcast day is much shorter, and downtime is more frequent. 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

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Pond Station is powered by the same sunlight that gives life to the pond where it sits. Right now, the transmitter is off. This happens every night, but also during prolonged cloudy weather. In winter, the broadcast day is much shorter, and downtime is more frequent. 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

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Pond Station is powered by the same sunlight that gives life to the pond where it sits. Right now, the transmitter is off. This happens every night, but also during prolonged cloudy weather. In winter, the broadcast day is much shorter, and downtime is more frequent. Tune in later to hear the hidden activity under the water.

You're listening to Pond Station, transmitting live underwater sounds from Wave Farm in Acre, New York. Pond Station is powered by the same sunlight that gives life to the pond where it sits. Right now, the transmitter is off. This happens every night, but also during prolonged cloudy weather. In winter, the broadcast day is much shorter, and downtime is more frequent. 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

You're listening to Pond Station, transmitting live underwater sounds from Wave Farm in Acre, New York. Pond Station is powered by the same sunlight that gives life to the pond where it sits. Right now, the transmitter is off. This happens every night, but also during prolonged cloudy weather. In winter, the broadcast day is much shorter, and downtime is more frequent. 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

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Pond Station is powered by the same sunlight that gives life to the pond where it sits. Right now, the transmitter is off. This happens every night, but also during prolonged cloudy weather. In winter, the broadcast day is much shorter, and downtime is more frequent. 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

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Pond Station is powered by the same sunlight that gives life to the pond where it sits. Right now, the transmitter is off. This happens every night, but also during prolonged cloudy weather. In winter, the broadcast day is much shorter, and downtime is more frequent. 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

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Pond Station is powered by the same sunlight that gives life to the pond where it sits. Right now, the transmitter is off. This happens every night, but also during prolonged cloudy weather. In winter, the broadcast day is much shorter, and downtime is more frequent. 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

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Pond Station is powered by the same sunlight that gives life to the pond where it sits. Right now, the transmitter is off. This happens every night, but also during prolonged cloudy weather. In winter, the broadcast day is much shorter, and downtime is more frequent. 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

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Pond Station is powered by the same sunlight that gives life to the pond where it sits. Right now, the transmitter is off. This happens every night, but also during prolonged cloudy weather. In winter, the broadcast day is much shorter, and downtime is more frequent. 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

You're listening to Pond Station, transmitting live underwater sounds from Wave Farm in Ikra, New York. Pond Station is powered by the same sunlight that gives life to the pond where it sits. Right now, the transmitter is off. This happens every night, but also during prolonged cloudy weather. In winter, the broadcast day is much shorter, and downtime is more frequent. 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

You're listening to Pond Station, transmitting live underwater sounds from Wave Farm in Acre, New York. Pond Station is powered by the same sunlight that gives life to the pond where it sits. Right now, the transmitter is off. This happens every night, but also during prolonged cloudy weather. In winter, the broadcast day is much shorter, and downtime is more frequent. 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

You're listening to Pond Station, transmitting live underwater sounds from Wave Farm in Acre, New York. Pond Station is powered by the same sunlight that gives life to the pond where it sits. Right now, the transmitter is off. This happens every night, but also during prolonged cloudy weather. In winter, the broadcast day is much shorter, and downtime is more frequent. 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

You're listening to Pond Station, transmitting live underwater sounds from Wave Farm in Acre, New York. Pond Station is powered by the same sunlight that gives life to the pond where it sits. Right now, the transmitter is off. This happens every night, but also during prolonged cloudy weather. In winter, the broadcast day is much shorter, and downtime is more frequent. 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

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Pond Station is powered by the same sunlight that gives life to the pond where it sits. Right now, the transmitter is off. This happens every night, but also during prolonged cloudy weather. In winter, the broadcast day is much shorter, and downtime is more frequent. 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

You're listening to Pond Station, transmitting live underwater sounds from Wave Farm in Acre, New York. Pond Station is powered by the same sunlight that gives life to the pond where it sits. Right now, the transmitter is off. This happens every night, but also during prolonged cloudy weather. In winter, the broadcast day is much shorter, and downtime is more frequent. 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

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Right now, the transmitter is off. This happens every night, but also during prolonged cloudy weather. In winter, the broadcast day is much shorter, and downtime is more frequent. 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

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Pond Station is powered by the same sunlight that gives life to the pond where it sits. Right now, the transmitter is off. This happens every night, but also during prolonged cloudy weather. In winter, the broadcast day is much shorter, and downtime is more frequent.

You're listening to Pond Station, transmitting live underwater sounds from Wave Farm in Acre, New York. Pond Station is powered by the same sunlight that gives life to the pond where it sits. Right now, the transmitter is off. This happens every night, but also during prolonged cloudy weather. In winter, the broadcast day is much shorter, and downtime is more frequent. 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

You're listening to Pond Station, transmitting live underwater sounds from Wave Farm in Acre, New York. Pond Station is powered by the same sunlight that gives life to the pond where it sits. Right now, the transmitter is off. This happens every night, but also during prolonged cloudy weather. In winter, the broadcast day is much shorter, and downtime is more frequent. 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

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Pond Station is powered by the same sunlight that gives life to the pond where it sits. Right now, the transmitter is off. This happens every night, but also during prolonged cloudy weather. In winter, the broadcast day is much shorter, and downtime is more frequent. 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

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Pond Station is powered by the same sunlight that gives life to the pond where it sits. Right now, the transmitter is off. This happens every night, but also during prolonged cloudy weather. In winter, the broadcast day is much shorter, and downtime is more frequent. 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

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Pond Station is powered by the same sunlight that gives life to the pond where it sits. Right now, the transmitter is off. This happens every night, but also during prolonged cloudy weather. In winter, the broadcast day is much shorter, and downtime is more frequent. 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

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Pond Station is powered by the same sunlight that gives life to the pond where it sits. Right now, the transmitter is off. This happens every night, but also during prolonged cloudy weather. In winter, the broadcast day is much shorter, and downtime is more frequent. 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

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Pond Station is powered by the same sunlight that gives life to the pond where it sits. Right now, the transmitter is off. This happens every night, but also during prolonged cloudy weather. In winter, the broadcast day is much shorter, and downtime is more frequent. 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

You're listening to Pond Station, transmitting live underwater sounds from Wave Farm in Acre, New York. Pond Station is powered by the same sunlight that gives life to the pond where it sits. Right now, the transmitter is off. This happens every night, but also during prolonged cloudy weather. In winter, the broadcast day is much shorter, and downtime is more frequent. 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

You're listening to Pond Station, transmitting live underwater sounds from Wave Farm in Acre, New York. Pond Station is powered by the same sunlight that gives life to the pond where it sits. Right now, the transmitter is off. This happens every night, but also during prolonged cloudy weather. In winter, the broadcast day is much shorter, and downtime is more frequent. 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

You're listening to Pond Station, transmitting live underwater sounds from Wave Farm in Acre, New York. Pond Station is powered by the same sunlight that gives life to the pond where it sits. Right now, the transmitter is off. This happens every night, but also during prolonged cloudy weather. In winter, the broadcast day is much shorter, and downtime is more frequent. 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

You're listening to Pond Station, transmitting live underwater sounds from Wave Farm in Acre, New York. Pond Station is powered by the same sunlight that gives life to the pond where it sits. Right now, the transmitter is off. This happens every night, but also during prolonged cloudy weather. In winter, the broadcast day is much shorter, and downtime is more frequent. 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

You're listening to Pond Station, transmitting live underwater sounds from Wave Farm in Acre, New York. Pond Station is powered by the same sunlight that gives life to the pond where it sits. Right now, the transmitter is off. This happens every night, but also during prolonged cloudy weather. In winter, the broadcast day is much shorter, and downtime is more frequent. 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

You're listening to Pond Station, transmitting live underwater sounds from Wave Farm in Acre, New York. Pond Station is powered by the same sunlight that gives life to the pond where it sits. Right now, the transmitter is off. This happens every night, but also during prolonged cloudy weather. In winter, the broadcast day is much shorter, and downtime is more frequent. 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

You're listening to Pond Station, transmitting live underwater sounds from Wave Farm in Acre, New York. Pond Station is powered by the same sunlight that gives life to the pond where it sits. Right now, the transmitter is off. This happens every night, but also during prolonged cloudy weather. In winter, the broadcast day is much shorter, and downtime is more frequent. 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

You're listening to Pond Station, transmitting live underwater sounds from Wave Farm in Ikra, New York. Pond Station is powered by the same sunlight that gives life to the pond where it sits. Right now, the transmitter is off. This happens every night, but also during prolonged cloudy weather. In winter, the broadcast day is much shorter, and downtime is more frequent. 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

You're listening to Pond Station, transmitting live underwater sounds from Wave Farm in Acre, New York. Pond Station is powered by the same sunlight that gives life to the pond where it sits. Right now, the transmitter is off. This happens every night, but also during prolonged cloudy weather. In winter, the broadcast day is much shorter, and downtime is more frequent. 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

You're listening to Pond Station, transmitting live underwater sounds from Wave Farm in Acre, New York. Pond Station is powered by the same sunlight that gives life to the pond where it sits. Right now, the transmitter is off. This happens every night, but also during prolonged cloudy weather. In winter, the broadcast day is much shorter, and downtime is more frequent. 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

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Pond Station is powered by the same sunlight that gives life to the pond where it sits. Right now, the transmitter is off. This happens every night, but also during prolonged cloudy weather. In winter, the broadcast day is much shorter, and downtime is more frequent. 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

You're listening to Pond Station, transmitting live underwater sounds from Wave Farm in Acre, New York. Pond Station is powered by the same sunlight that gives life to the pond where it sits. Right now, the transmitter is off. This happens every night, but also during prolonged cloudy weather. In winter, the broadcast day is much shorter, and downtime is more frequent. 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

You're listening to Pond Station, transmitting live underwater sounds from Wave Farm in Acre, New York. Pond Station is powered by the same sunlight that gives life to the pond where it sits. Right now, the transmitter is off. This happens every night, but also during prolonged cloudy weather. In winter, the broadcast day is much shorter, and downtime is more frequent. 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

You're listening to Pond Station, transmitting live underwater sounds from Wave Farm in Acre, New York. Pond Station is powered by the same sunlight that gives life to the pond where it sits. Right now, the transmitter is off. This happens every night, but also during prolonged cloudy weather. In winter, the broadcast day is much shorter, and downtime is more frequent. 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

You're listening to Pond Station, transmitting live underwater sounds from Wave Farm in Acre, New York. Pond Station is powered by the same sunlight that gives life to the pond where it sits. Right now, the transmitter is off. This happens every night, but also during prolonged cloudy weather. In winter, the broadcast day is much shorter, and downtime is more frequent. 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

You're listening to Pond Station, transmitting live underwater sounds from Wave Farm in Acre, New York. Pond Station is powered by the same sunlight that gives life to the pond where it sits. Right now, the transmitter is off. This happens every night, but also during prolonged cloudy weather. In winter, the broadcast day is much shorter, and downtime is more frequent. 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

You're listening to Pond Station, transmitting live underwater sounds from Wave Farm in Acre, New York. Pond Station is powered by the same sunlight that gives life to the pond where it sits. Right now, the transmitter is off. This happens every night, but also during prolonged cloudy weather. In winter, the broadcast day is much shorter, and downtime is more frequent. 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

You're listening to Pond Station, transmitting live underwater sounds from Wave Farm in Acre, New York. Pond Station is powered by the same sunlight that gives life to the pond where it sits. Right now, the transmitter is off. This happens every night, but also during prolonged cloudy weather. In winter, the broadcast day is much shorter, and downtime is more frequent. 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

You're listening to Pond Station, transmitting live underwater sounds from Wave Farm in Acre, New York. Pond Station is powered by the same sunlight that gives life to the pond where it sits. Right now, the transmitter is off. This happens every night, but also during prolonged cloudy weather. In winter, the broadcast day is much shorter, and downtime is more frequent. 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

You're listening to Pond Station, transmitting live underwater sounds from Wave Farm in Acre, New York. Pond Station is powered by the same sunlight that gives life to the pond where it sits. Right now, the transmitter is off. This happens every night, but also during prolonged cloudy weather. In winter, the broadcast day is much shorter, and downtime is more frequent. 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

You're listening to Pond Station, transmitting live underwater sounds from Wave Farm in Acre, New York. Pond Station is powered by the same sunlight that gives life to the pond where it sits. Right now, the transmitter is off. This happens every night, but also during prolonged cloudy weather. In winter, the broadcast day is much shorter, and downtime is more frequent. 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

You're listening to Pond Station, transmitting live underwater sounds from Wave Farm in Acre, New York. Pond Station is powered by the same sunlight that gives life to the pond where it sits. Right now, the transmitter is off. This happens every night, but also during prolonged cloudy weather. In winter, the broadcast day is much shorter, and downtime is more frequent. 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

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Pond Station is powered by the same sunlight that gives life to the pond where it sits. Right now, the transmitter is off. This happens every night, but also during prolonged cloudy weather. In winter, the broadcast day is much shorter, and downtime is more frequent. 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

You're listening to Pond Station, transmitting live underwater sounds from Wave Farm in Acre, New York. Pond Station is powered by the same sunlight that gives life to the pond where it sits. Right now, the transmitter is off. This happens every night, but also during prolonged cloudy weather. In winter, the broadcast day is much shorter, and downtime is more frequent. 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

You're listening to Pond Station, transmitting live underwater sounds from Wave Farm in Ikra, New York. Pond Station is powered by the same sunlight that gives life to the pond where it sits. Right now, the transmitter is off. This happens every night, but also during prolonged cloudy weather. In winter, the broadcast day is much shorter, and downtime is more frequent. 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

You're listening to Pond Station, transmitting live underwater sounds from Wave Farm in Acre, New York. Pond Station is powered by the same sunlight that gives life to the pond where it sits. Right now, the transmitter is off. This happens every night, but also during prolonged cloudy weather. In winter, the broadcast day is much shorter, and downtime is more frequent. 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

You're listening to Pond Station, transmitting live underwater sounds from Wave Farm in Acre, New York. Pond Station is powered by the same sunlight that gives life to the pond where it sits. Right now, the transmitter is off. This happens every night, but also during prolonged cloudy weather. In winter, the broadcast day is much shorter, and downtime is more frequent. 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

You're listening to Pond Station, transmitting live underwater sounds from Wave Farm in Acre, New York. Pond Station is powered by the same sunlight that gives life to the pond where it sits. Right now, the transmitter is off. This happens every night, but also during prolonged cloudy weather. In winter, the broadcast day is much shorter, and downtime is more frequent. 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

You're listening to Pond Station, transmitting live underwater sounds from Wave Farm in Acre, New York. Pond Station is powered by the same sunlight that gives life to the pond where it sits. Right now, the transmitter is off. This happens every night, but also during prolonged cloudy weather. In winter, the broadcast day is much shorter, and downtime is more frequent. 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

You're listening to Pond Station, transmitting live underwater sounds from Wave Farm in Ikra, New York. Pond Station is powered by the same sunlight that gives life to the pond where it sits. Right now, the transmitter is off. This happens every night, but also during prolonged cloudy weather. In winter, the broadcast day is much shorter, and downtime is more frequent. 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

You're listening to Pond Station, transmitting live underwater sounds from Wave Farm in Acre, New York. Pond Station is powered by the same sunlight that gives life to the pond where it sits. Right now, the transmitter is off. This happens every night, but also during prolonged cloudy weather. In winter, the broadcast day is much shorter, and downtime is more frequent. 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

You're listening to Pond Station, transmitting live underwater sounds from Wave Farm in Acre, New York. Pond Station is powered by the same sunlight that gives life to the pond where it sits. Right now, the transmitter is off. This happens every night, but also during prolonged cloudy weather. In winter, the broadcast day is much shorter, and downtime is more frequent. 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

You're listening to Pond Station, transmitting live underwater sounds from Wave Farm in Acre, New York. Pond Station is powered by the same sunlight that gives life to the pond where it sits. Right now, the transmitter is off. This happens every night, but also during prolonged cloudy weather. In winter, the broadcast day is much shorter, and downtime is more frequent. 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

You're listening to Pond Station, transmitting live underwater sounds from Wave Farm in Ikra, New York. Pond Station is powered by the same sunlight that gives life to the pond where it sits. Right now, the transmitter is off. This happens every night, but also during prolonged cloudy weather. In winter, the broadcast day is much shorter, and downtime is more frequent. 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

You're listening to Pond Station, transmitting live underwater sounds from Wave Farm in Acre, New York. Pond Station is powered by the same sunlight that gives life to the pond where it sits. Right now, the transmitter is off. This happens every night, but also during prolonged cloudy weather. In winter, the broadcast day is much shorter, and downtime is more frequent. 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

You're listening to Pond Station, transmitting live underwater sounds from Wave Farm in Acre, New York. Pond Station is powered by the same sunlight that gives life to the pond where it sits. Right now, the transmitter is off. This happens every night, but also during prolonged cloudy weather. In winter, the broadcast day is much shorter, and downtime is more frequent. 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

You're listening to Pond Station, transmitting live underwater sounds from Wave Farm in Acre, New York. Pond Station is powered by the same sunlight that gives life to the pond where it sits. Right now, the transmitter is off. This happens every night, but also during prolonged cloudy weather. In winter, the broadcast day is much shorter, and downtime is more frequent. 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

You're listening to Pond Station, transmitting live underwater sounds from Wave Farm in Ikra, New York. Pond Station is powered by the same sunlight that gives life to the pond where it sits. Right now, the transmitter is off. This happens every night, but also during prolonged cloudy weather. In winter, the broadcast day is much shorter, and downtime is more frequent. 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

You're listening to Pond Station, transmitting live underwater sounds from Wave Farm in Ikra, New York. Pond Station is powered by the same sunlight that gives life to the pond where it sits. Right now, the transmitter is off. This happens every night, but also during prolonged cloudy weather. In winter, the broadcast day is much shorter, and downtime is more frequent. 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

You're listening to Pond Station, transmitting live underwater sounds from Wave Farm in Acre, New York. Pond Station is powered by the same sunlight that gives life to the pond where it sits. Right now, the transmitter is off. This happens every night, but also during prolonged cloudy weather. In winter, the broadcast day is much shorter, and downtime is more frequent. 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

You're listening to Pond Station, transmitting live underwater sounds from Wave Farm in Acre, New York. Pond Station is powered by the same sunlight that gives life to the pond where it sits. Right now, the transmitter is off. This happens every night, but also during prolonged cloudy weather. In winter, the broadcast day is much shorter, and downtime is more frequent. 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

You're listening to Pond Station, transmitting live underwater sounds from Wave Farm in Acre, New York. Pond Station is powered by the same sunlight that gives life to the pond where it sits. Right now, the transmitter is off. This happens every night, but also during prolonged cloudy weather. In winter, the broadcast day is much shorter, and downtime is more frequent. 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

You're listening to Pond Station, transmitting live underwater sounds from Wave Farm in Ikra, New York. Pond Station is powered by the same sunlight that gives life to the pond where it sits. Right now, the transmitter is off. This happens every night, but also during prolonged cloudy weather. In winter, the broadcast day is much shorter, and downtime is more frequent. 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

You're listening to Pond Station, transmitting live underwater sounds from Wave Farm in Acre, New York. Pond Station is powered by the same sunlight that gives life to the pond where it sits. Right now, the transmitter is off. This happens every night, but also during prolonged cloudy weather. In winter, the broadcast day is much shorter, and downtime is more frequent. 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

You're listening to Pond Station, transmitting live underwater sounds from Wave Farm in Acre, New York. Pond Station is powered by the same sunlight that gives life to the pond where it sits. Right now, the transmitter is off. This happens every night, but also during prolonged cloudy weather. In winter, the broadcast day is much shorter, and downtime is more frequent. 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

You're listening to Pond Station, transmitting live underwater sounds from Wave Farm in Acre, New York. Pond Station is powered by the same sunlight that gives life to the pond where it sits. Right now, the transmitter is off. This happens every night, but also during prolonged cloudy weather. In winter, the broadcast day is much shorter, and downtime is more frequent. 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

You're listening to Pond Station, transmitting live underwater sounds from Wave Farm in Ikra, New York. Pond Station is powered by the same sunlight that gives life to the pond where it sits. Right now, the transmitter is off. This happens every night, but also during prolonged cloudy weather. In winter, the broadcast day is much shorter, and downtime is more frequent. 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

You're listening to Pond Station, transmitting live underwater sounds from Wave Farm in Acre, New York. Pond Station is powered by the same sunlight that gives life to the pond where it sits. Right now, the transmitter is off. This happens every night, but also during prolonged cloudy weather. In winter, the broadcast day is much shorter, and downtime is more frequent. 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

You're listening to Pond Station, transmitting live underwater sounds from Wave Farm in Acre, New York. Pond Station is powered by the same sunlight that gives life to the pond where it sits. Right now, the transmitter is off. This happens every night, but also during prolonged cloudy weather. In winter, the broadcast day is much shorter, and downtime is more frequent. 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

You're listening to Pond Station, transmitting live underwater sounds from Wave Farm in Acre, New York. Pond Station is powered by the same sunlight that gives life to the pond where it sits. Right now, the transmitter is off. This happens every night, but also during prolonged cloudy weather. In winter, the broadcast day is much shorter, and downtime is more frequent. 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

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Pond Station is powered by the same sunlight that gives life to the pond where it sits. Right now, the transmitter is off. This happens every night, but also during prolonged cloudy weather. In winter, the broadcast day is much shorter, and downtime is more frequent. 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

You're listening to Pond Station, transmitting live underwater sounds from Wave Farm in Acre, New York. Pond Station is powered by the same sunlight that gives life to the pond where it sits. Right now, the transmitter is off. This happens every night, but also during prolonged cloudy weather. In winter, the broadcast day is much shorter, and downtime is more frequent. 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

You're listening to Pond Station, transmitting live underwater sounds from Wave Farm in Acre, New York. Pond Station is powered by the same sunlight that gives life to the pond where it sits. Right now, the transmitter is off. This happens every night, but also during prolonged cloudy weather. In winter, the broadcast day is much shorter, and downtime is more frequent. 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

You're listening to Pond Station, transmitting live underwater sounds from Wave Farm in Acre, New York. Pond Station is powered by the same sunlight that gives life to the pond where it sits. Right now, the transmitter is off. This happens every night, but also during prolonged cloudy weather. In winter, the broadcast day is much shorter, and downtime is more frequent. 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

You're listening to Pond Station, transmitting live underwater sounds from Wave Farm in Acre, New York. Pond Station is powered by the same sunlight that gives life to the pond where it sits. Right now, the transmitter is off. This happens every night, but also during prolonged cloudy weather. In winter, the broadcast day is much shorter, and downtime is more frequent. 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

You're listening to Pond Station, transmitting live underwater sounds from Wave Farm in Acre, New York. Pond Station is powered by the same sunlight that gives life to the pond where it sits. Right now, the transmitter is off. This happens every night, but also during prolonged cloudy weather. In winter, the broadcast day is much shorter, and downtime is more frequent. 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

You're listening to Pond Station, transmitting live underwater sounds from Wave Farm in Ikra, New York. Pond Station is powered by the same sunlight that gives life to the pond where it sits. Right now, the transmitter is off. This happens every night, but also during prolonged cloudy weather. In winter, the broadcast day is much shorter, and downtime is more frequent. Tune in later to hear the hidden activity under the water.

You're listening to Pond Station, transmitting live underwater sounds from Wave Farm in Ikra, New York. Pond Station is powered by the same sunlight that gives life to the pond where it sits. Right now, the transmitter is off. This happens every night, but also during prolonged cloudy weather. In winter, the broadcast day is much shorter, and downtime is more frequent. Tune in later to hear the hidden activity under the water.

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Pond Station is powered by the same sunlight that gives life to the pond where it sits. Right now, the transmitter is off. This happens every night, but also during prolonged cloudy weather. In winter, the broadcast day is much shorter, and downtime is more frequent. 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

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Pond Station is powered by the same sunlight that gives life to the pond where it sits. Right now, the transmitter is off. This happens every night, but also during prolonged cloudy weather. In winter, the broadcast day is much shorter, and downtime is more frequent. 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

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Pond Station is powered by the same sunlight that gives life to the pond where it sits. Right now, the transmitter is off. This happens every night, but also during prolonged cloudy weather. In winter, the broadcast day is much shorter, and downtime is more frequent. 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

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Pond Station is powered by the same sunlight that gives life to the pond where it sits. Right now, the transmitter is off. This happens every night, but also during prolonged cloudy weather. In winter, the broadcast day is much shorter, and downtime is more frequent. 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

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Pond Station is powered by the same sunlight that gives life to the pond where it sits. Right now, the transmitter is off. This happens every night, but also during prolonged cloudy weather. In winter, the broadcast day is much shorter, and downtime is more frequent. 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

You're listening to Pond Station, transmitting live underwater sounds from Wave Farm in Acre, New York. Pond Station is powered by the same sunlight that gives life to the pond where it sits. Right now, the transmitter is off. This happens every night, but also during prolonged cloudy weather. In winter, the broadcast day is much shorter, and downtime is more frequent. 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

You're listening to Pond Station, transmitting live underwater sounds from Wave Farm in Acre, New York. Pond Station is powered by the same sunlight that gives life to the pond where it sits. Right now, the transmitter is off. This happens every night, but also during prolonged cloudy weather. In winter, the broadcast day is much shorter, and downtime is more frequent. 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

You're listening to Pond Station, transmitting live underwater sounds from Wave Farm in Ikra, New York. Pond Station is powered by the same sunlight that gives life to the pond where it sits. Right now, the transmitter is off. This happens every night, but also during prolonged cloudy weather. In winter, the broadcast day is much shorter, and downtime is more frequent. 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

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Pond Station is powered by the same sunlight that gives life to the pond where it sits. Right now, the transmitter is off. This happens every night, but also during prolonged cloudy weather. In winter, the broadcast day is much shorter, and downtime is more frequent. 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

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Pond Station is powered by the same sunlight that gives life to the pond where it sits. Right now, the transmitter is off. This happens every night, but also during prolonged cloudy weather. In winter, the broadcast day is much shorter, and downtime is more frequent. 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

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Pond Station is powered by the same sunlight that gives life to the pond where it sits. Right now, the transmitter is off. This happens every night, but also during prolonged cloudy weather. In winter, the broadcast day is much shorter, and downtime is more frequent. 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

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Pond Station is powered by the same sunlight that gives life to the pond where it sits. Right now, the transmitter is off. This happens every night, but also during prolonged cloudy weather. In winter, the broadcast day is much shorter, and downtime is more frequent. 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

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Pond Station is powered by the same sunlight that gives life to the pond where it sits. Right now, the transmitter is off. This happens every night, but also during prolonged cloudy weather. In winter, the broadcast day is much shorter, and downtime is more frequent. 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

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Pond Station is powered by the same sunlight that gives life to the pond where it sits. Right now, the transmitter is off. This happens every night, but also during prolonged cloudy weather. In winter, the broadcast day is much shorter, and downtime is more frequent. 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

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Pond Station is powered by the same sunlight that gives life to the pond where it sits. Right now, the transmitter is off. This happens every night, but also during prolonged cloudy weather. In winter, the broadcast day is much shorter, and downtime is more frequent. 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

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Pond Station is powered by the same sunlight that gives life to the pond where it sits. Right now, the transmitter is off. This happens every night, but also during prolonged cloudy weather. In winter, the broadcast day is much shorter, and downtime is more frequent. 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

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Pond Station is powered by the same sunlight that gives life to the pond where it sits. Right now, the transmitter is off. This happens every night, but also during prolonged cloudy weather. In winter, the broadcast day is much shorter, and downtime is more frequent. 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

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Pond Station is powered by the same sunlight that gives life to the pond where it sits. Right now, the transmitter is off. This happens every night, but also during prolonged cloudy weather. In winter, the broadcast day is much shorter, and downtime is more frequent. 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

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Pond Station is powered by the same sunlight that gives life to the pond where it sits. Right now, the transmitter is off. This happens every night, but also during prolonged cloudy weather. In winter, the broadcast day is much shorter, and downtime is more frequent. 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

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Pond Station is powered by the same sunlight that gives life to the pond where it sits. Right now, the transmitter is off. This happens every night, but also during prolonged cloudy weather. In winter, the broadcast day is much shorter, and downtime is more frequent. 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

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Pond Station is powered by the same sunlight that gives life to the pond where it sits. Right now, the transmitter is off. This happens every night, but also during prolonged cloudy weather. In winter, the broadcast day is much shorter, and downtime is more frequent. 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

You're listening to Pond Station, transmitting live underwater sounds from Wave Farm in Acre, New York. Pond Station is powered by the same sunlight that gives life to the pond where it sits. Right now, the transmitter is off. This happens every night, but also during prolonged cloudy weather. In winter, the broadcast day is much shorter, and downtime is more frequent. 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

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Pond Station is powered by the same sunlight that gives life to the pond where it sits. Right now, the transmitter is off. This happens every night, but also during prolonged cloudy weather. In winter, the broadcast day is much shorter, and downtime is more frequent. 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

You're listening to Pond Station, transmitting live underwater sounds from Wave Farm in Acre, New York. Pond Station is powered by the same sunlight that gives life to the pond where it sits. Right now, the transmitter is off. This happens every night, but also during prolonged cloudy weather. In winter, the broadcast day is much shorter, and downtime is more frequent. 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

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Pond Station is powered by the same sunlight that gives life to the pond where it sits. Right now, the transmitter is off. This happens every night, but also during prolonged cloudy weather. In winter, the broadcast day is much shorter, and downtime is more frequent. 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

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Pond Station is powered by the same sunlight that gives life to the pond where it sits. Right now, the transmitter is off. This happens every night, but also during prolonged cloudy weather. In winter, the broadcast day is much shorter, and downtime is more frequent. 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

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Pond Station is powered by the same sunlight that gives life to the pond where it sits. Right now, the transmitter is off. This happens every night, but also during prolonged cloudy weather. In winter, the broadcast day is much shorter, and downtime is more frequent. 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

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Pond Station is powered by the same sunlight that gives life to the pond where it sits. Right now, the transmitter is off. This happens every night, but also during prolonged cloudy weather. In winter, the broadcast day is much shorter, and downtime is more frequent. 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

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Pond Station is powered by the same sunlight that gives life to the pond where it sits. Right now, the transmitter is off. This happens every night, but also during prolonged cloudy weather. In winter, the broadcast day is much shorter, and downtime is more frequent. 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

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Pond Station is powered by the same sunlight that gives life to the pond where it sits. Right now, the transmitter is off. This happens every night, but also during prolonged cloudy weather. In winter, the broadcast day is much shorter, and downtime is more frequent. 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

You're listening to Pond Station, transmitting live underwater sounds from Wave Farm in Acre, New York. Pond Station is powered by the same sunlight that gives life to the pond where it sits. Right now, the transmitter is off. This happens every night, but also during prolonged cloudy weather. In winter, the broadcast day is much shorter, and downtime is more frequent. 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

You're listening to Pond Station, transmitting live underwater sounds from Wave Farm in Acre, New York. Pond Station is powered by the same sunlight that gives life to the pond where it sits. Right now, the transmitter is off. This happens every night, but also during prolonged cloudy weather. In winter, the broadcast day is much shorter, and downtime is more frequent. 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

You're listening to Pond Station, transmitting live underwater sounds from Wave Farm in Acre, New York. Pond Station is powered by the same sunlight that gives life to the pond where it sits. Right now, the transmitter is off. This happens every night, but also during prolonged cloudy weather. In winter, the broadcast day is much shorter, and downtime is more frequent. 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

You're listening to Pond Station, transmitting live underwater sounds from Wave Farm in Acre, New York. Pond Station is powered by the same sunlight that gives life to the pond where it sits. Right now, the transmitter is off. This happens every night, but also during prolonged cloudy weather. In winter, the broadcast day is much shorter, and downtime is more frequent. 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

You're listening to Pond Station, transmitting live underwater sounds from Wave Farm in Acre, New York. Pond Station is powered by the same sunlight that gives life to the pond where it sits. Right now, the transmitter is off. This happens every night, but also during prolonged cloudy weather. In winter, the broadcast day is much shorter, and downtime is more frequent. 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

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Pond Station is powered by the same sunlight that gives life to the pond where it sits. Right now, the transmitter is off. This happens every night, but also during prolonged cloudy weather. In winter, the broadcast day is much shorter, and downtime is more frequent. 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

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Right now, the transmitter is off. This happens every night, but also during prolonged cloudy weather. In winter, the broadcast day is much shorter, and downtime is more frequent. 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

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Pond Station is powered by the same sunlight that gives life to the pond where it sits. Right now, the transmitter is off. This happens every night, but also during prolonged cloudy weather. In winter, the broadcast day is much shorter, and downtime is more frequent. 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

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Pond Station is powered by the same sunlight that gives life to the pond where it sits. Right now, the transmitter is off. This happens every night, but also during prolonged cloudy weather. In winter, the broadcast day is much shorter, and downtime is more frequent. 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

You're listening to Pond Station, transmitting live underwater sounds from Wave Farm in Acre, New York. Pond Station is powered by the same sunlight that gives life to the pond where it sits. Right now, the transmitter is off. This happens every night, but also during prolonged cloudy weather. In winter, the broadcast day is much shorter, and downtime is more frequent. 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

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Pond Station is powered by the same sunlight that gives life to the pond where it sits. Right now, the transmitter is off. This happens every night, but also during prolonged cloudy weather. In winter, the broadcast day is much shorter, and downtime is more frequent. 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

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Pond Station is powered by the same sunlight that gives life to the pond where it sits. Right now, the transmitter is off. This happens every night, but also during prolonged cloudy weather. In winter, the broadcast day is much shorter, and downtime is more frequent. 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

You're listening to Pond Station, transmitting live underwater sounds from Wave Farm in Acre, New York. Pond Station is powered by the same sunlight that gives life to the pond where it sits. Right now, the transmitter is off. This happens every night, but also during prolonged cloudy weather. In winter, the broadcast day is much shorter, and downtime is more frequent. 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

You're listening to Pond Station, transmitting live underwater sounds from Wave Farm in Acre, New York. Pond Station is powered by the same sunlight that gives life to the pond where it sits. Right now, the transmitter is off. This happens every night, but also during prolonged cloudy weather. In winter, the broadcast day is much shorter, and downtime is more frequent. 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

You're listening to Pond Station, transmitting live underwater sounds from Wave Farm in Acre, New York. Pond Station is powered by the same sunlight that gives life to the pond where it sits. Right now, the transmitter is off. This happens every night, but also during prolonged cloudy weather. In winter, the broadcast day is much shorter, and downtime is more frequent. 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

You're listening to Pond Station, transmitting live underwater sounds from Wave Farm in Acre, New York. Pond Station is powered by the same sunlight that gives life to the pond where it sits. Right now, the transmitter is off. This happens every night, but also during prolonged cloudy weather. In winter, the broadcast day is much shorter, and downtime is more frequent. 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

You're listening to Pond Station, transmitting live underwater sounds from Wave Farm in Acre, New York. Pond Station is powered by the same sunlight that gives life to the pond where it sits. Right now, the transmitter is off. This happens every night, but also during prolonged cloudy weather. In winter, the broadcast day is much shorter, and downtime is more frequent. 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

You're listening to Pond Station, transmitting live underwater sounds from Wave Farm in Acre, New York. Pond Station is powered by the same sunlight that gives life to the pond where it sits. Right now, the transmitter is off. This happens every night, but also during prolonged cloudy weather. In winter, the broadcast day is much shorter, and downtime is more frequent. 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

You're listening to Pond Station, transmitting live underwater sounds from Wave Farm in Acre, New York. Pond Station is powered by the same sunlight that gives life to the pond where it sits. Right now, the transmitter is off. This happens every night, but also during prolonged cloudy weather. In winter, the broadcast day is much shorter, and downtime is more frequent. 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

You're listening to Pond Station, transmitting live underwater sounds from Wave Farm in Acre, New York. Pond Station is powered by the same sunlight that gives life to the pond where it sits. Right now, the transmitter is off. This happens every night

but also during prolonged cloudy weather. In winter, the broadcast day is much shorter, and downtime is more frequent. 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

You're listening to Pond Station, transmitting live underwater sounds from Wave Farm in Acre, New York. Pond Station is powered by the same sunlight that gives life to the pond where it sits. Right now, the transmitter is off. This happens every night, but also during prolonged cloudy weather. In winter, the broadcast day is much shorter, and downtime is more frequent. 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

You're listening to Pond Station, transmitting live underwater sounds from Wave Farm in Ikra, New York. Pond Station is powered by the same sunlight that gives life to the pond where it sits. Right now, the transmitter is off. This happens every night, but also during prolonged cloudy weather. In winter, the broadcast day is much shorter, and downtime is more frequent. 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

You're listening to Pond Station, transmitting live underwater sounds from Wave Farm in Acre, New York. 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Right now, the transmitter is off. This happens every night, but also during prolonged cloudy weather. In winter, the broadcast day is much shorter, and downtime is more frequent. 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

You're listening to Pond Station, transmitting live underwater sounds from Wave Farm in Acre, New York. Pond Station is powered by the same sunlight that gives life to the pond where it sits. Right now, the transmitter is off. This happens every night, but also during prolonged cloudy weather. In winter, the broadcast day is much shorter, and downtime is more frequent. 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

You're listening to Pond Station, transmitting live underwater sounds from Wave Farm in Ikra, New York. 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Right now, the transmitter is off. This happens every night, but also during prolonged cloudy weather. In winter, the broadcast day is much shorter, and downtime is more frequent. 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

You're listening to Pond Station, transmitting live underwater sounds from Wave Farm in Acre, New York. Pond Station is powered by the same sunlight that gives life to the pond where it sits. Right now, the transmitter is off. This happens every night, but also during prolonged cloudy weather. In winter, the broadcast day is much shorter, and downtime is more frequent. 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

You're listening to Pond Station, transmitting live underwater sounds from Wave Farm in Acre, New York. Pond Station is powered by the same sunlight that gives life to the pond where it sits. Right now, the transmitter is off. This happens every night, but also during prolonged cloudy weather. In winter, the broadcast day is much shorter, and downtime is more frequent. 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

You're listening to Pond Station, transmitting live underwater sounds from Wave Farm in Acre, New York. Pond Station is powered by the same sunlight that gives life to the pond where it sits. Right now, the transmitter is off. This happens every night, but also during prolonged cloudy weather. In winter, the broadcast day is much shorter, and downtime is more frequent. 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

You're listening to Pond Station, transmitting live underwater sounds from Wave Farm in Ikra, New York. Pond Station is powered by the same sunlight that gives life to the pond where it sits. Right now, the transmitter is off. This happens every night, but also during prolonged cloudy weather. In winter, the broadcast day is much shorter, and downtime is more frequent. 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

You're listening to Pond Station, transmitting live underwater sounds from Wave Farm in Acre, New York. Pond Station is powered by the same sunlight that gives life to the pond where it sits. Right now, the transmitter is off. This happens every night, but also during prolonged cloudy weather. In winter, the broadcast day is much shorter, and downtime is more frequent. 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

You're listening to Pond Station, transmitting live underwater sounds from Wave Farm in Acre, New York. 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Right now, the transmitter is off. This happens every night, but also during prolonged cloudy weather. In winter, the broadcast day is much shorter, and downtime is more frequent. 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

You're listening to Pond Station, transmitting live underwater sounds from Wave Farm in Acre, New York. Pond Station is powered by the same sunlight that gives life to the pond where it sits. Right now, the transmitter is off. This happens every night, but also during prolonged cloudy weather. In winter, the broadcast day is much shorter, and downtime is more frequent. 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

You're listening to Pond Station, transmitting live underwater sounds from Wave Farm in Acre, New York. Pond Station is powered by the same sunlight that gives life to the pond where it sits. Right now, the transmitter is off. This happens every night, but also during prolonged cloudy weather. In winter, the broadcast day is much shorter, and downtime is more frequent. 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

You're listening to Pond Station, transmitting live underwater sounds from Wave Farm in Acre, New York. Pond Station is powered by the same sunlight that gives life to the pond where it sits. Right now, the transmitter is off. This happens every night, but also during prolonged cloudy weather. In winter, the broadcast day is much shorter, and downtime is more frequent. 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

You're listening to Pond Station, transmitting live underwater sounds from Wave Farm in Ikra, New York. Pond Station is powered by the same sunlight that gives life to the pond where it sits. Right now, the transmitter is off. This happens every night, but also during prolonged cloudy weather. In winter, the broadcast day is much shorter, and downtime is more frequent. 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

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Pond Station is powered by the same sunlight that gives life to the pond where it sits. Right now, the transmitter is off. This happens every night, but also during prolonged cloudy weather. In winter, the broadcast day is much shorter, and downtime is more frequent. 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

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Pond Station is powered by the same sunlight that gives life to the pond where it sits. Right now, the transmitter is off. This happens every night, but also during prolonged cloudy weather. In winter, the broadcast day is much shorter, and downtime is more frequent. 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

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Pond Station is powered by the same sunlight that gives life to the pond where it sits. Right now, the transmitter is off. This happens every night, but also during prolonged cloudy weather. In winter, the broadcast day is much shorter, and downtime is more frequent. 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

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Pond Station is powered by the same sunlight that gives life to the pond where it sits. Right now, the transmitter is off. This happens every night, but also during prolonged cloudy weather. In winter, the broadcast day is much shorter, and downtime is more frequent. 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

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Pond Station is powered by the same sunlight that gives life to the pond where it sits. Right now, the transmitter is off. This happens every night, but also during prolonged cloudy weather. In winter, the broadcast day is much shorter, and downtime is more frequent. 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

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Pond Station is powered by the same sunlight that gives life to the pond where it sits. Right now, the transmitter is off. This happens every night, but also during prolonged cloudy weather. In winter, the broadcast day is much shorter, and downtime is more frequent. 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

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Pond Station is powered by the same sunlight that gives life to the pond where it sits. Right now, the transmitter is off. This happens every night, but also during prolonged cloudy weather. In winter, the broadcast day is much shorter, and downtime is more frequent. 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

You're listening to Pond Station, transmitting live underwater sounds from Wave Farm in Acre, New York. Pond Station is powered by the same sunlight that gives life to the pond where it sits. Right now, the transmitter is off. This happens every night, but also during prolonged cloudy weather. In winter, the broadcast day is much shorter, and downtime is more frequent. 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

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Pond Station is powered by the same sunlight that gives life to the pond where it sits. Right now, the transmitter is off. This happens every night, but also during prolonged cloudy weather. In winter, the broadcast day is much shorter, and downtime is more frequent. 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

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Pond Station is powered by the same sunlight that gives life to the pond where it sits. Right now, the transmitter is off. This happens every night, but also during prolonged cloudy weather. In winter, the broadcast day is much shorter, and downtime is more frequent. 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

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Pond Station is powered by the same sunlight that gives life to the pond where it sits. Right now, the transmitter is off. This happens every night, but also during prolonged cloudy weather. In winter, the broadcast day is much shorter, and downtime is more frequent. 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

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Pond Station is powered by the same sunlight that gives life to the pond where it sits. Right now, the transmitter is off. This happens every night, but also during prolonged cloudy weather. In winter, the broadcast day is much shorter, and downtime is more frequent. Tune in later to hear the hidden activity under the water.

You're listening to Pond Station, transmitting live underwater sounds from Wave Farm in Acre, New York. Pond Station is powered by the same sunlight that gives life to the pond where it sits. Right now, the transmitter is off. This happens every night, but also during prolonged cloudy weather. In winter, the broadcast day is much shorter, and downtime is more frequent. 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

You're listening to Pond Station, transmitting live underwater sounds from Wave Farm in Acre, New York. Pond Station is powered by the same sunlight that gives life to the pond where it sits. Right now, the transmitter is off. This happens every night, but also during prolonged cloudy weather. In winter, the broadcast day is much shorter, and downtime is more frequent. 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

You're listening to Pond Station, transmitting live underwater sounds from Wave Farm in Acre, New York. Pond Station is powered by the same sunlight that gives life to the pond where it sits. Right now, the transmitter is off. This happens every night, but also during prolonged cloudy weather. In winter, the broadcast day is much shorter, and downtime is more frequent. 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

You're listening to Pond Station, transmitting live underwater sounds from Wave Farm in Ikra, New York. Pond Station is powered by the same sunlight that gives life to the pond where it sits. Right now, the transmitter is off. This happens every night, but also during prolonged cloudy weather. In winter, the broadcast day is much shorter, and downtime is more frequent. 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

You're listening to Pond Station, transmitting live underwater sounds from Wave Farm in Acre, New York. Pond Station is powered by the same sunlight that gives life to the pond where it sits. Right now, the transmitter is off. This happens every night, but also during prolonged cloudy weather. In winter, the broadcast day is much shorter, and downtime is more frequent. 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

You're listening to Pond Station, transmitting live underwater sounds from Wave Farm in Acre, New York. Pond Station is powered by the same sunlight that gives life to the pond where it sits. Right now, the transmitter is off. This happens every night, but also during prolonged cloudy weather. In winter, the broadcast day is much shorter, and downtime is more frequent. 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

You're listening to Pond Station, transmitting live underwater sounds from Wave Farm in Acre, New York. Pond Station is powered by the same sunlight that gives life to the pond where it sits. Right now, the transmitter is off. This happens every night, but also during prolonged cloudy weather. In winter, the broadcast day is much shorter, and downtime is more frequent. 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

You're listening to Pond Station, transmitting live underwater sounds from Wave Farm in Acre, New York. Pond Station is powered by the same sunlight that gives life to the pond where it sits. Right now, the transmitter is off. This happens every night, but also during prolonged cloudy weather. In winter, the broadcast day is much shorter, and downtime is more frequent. 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

You're listening to Pond Station, transmitting live underwater sounds from Wave Farm in Ikra, New York. Pond Station is powered by the same sunlight that gives life to the pond where it sits. Right now, the transmitter is off. This happens every night, but also during prolonged cloudy weather. In winter, the broadcast day is much shorter, and downtime is more frequent. 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

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Pond Station is powered by the same sunlight that gives life to the pond where it sits. Right now, the transmitter is off. This happens every night, but also during prolonged cloudy weather. In winter, the broadcast day is much shorter, and downtime is more frequent. 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

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Pond Station is powered by the same sunlight that gives life to the pond where it sits. Right now, the transmitter is off. This happens every night, but also during prolonged cloudy weather. In winter, the broadcast day is much shorter, and downtime is more frequent. 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

You're listening to Pond Station, transmitting live underwater sounds from Wave Farm in Acre, New York. Pond Station is powered by the same sunlight that gives life to the pond where it sits. Right now, the transmitter is off. This happens every night, but also during prolonged cloudy weather. In winter, the broadcast day is much shorter, and downtime is more frequent. 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

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Pond Station is powered by the same sunlight that gives life to the pond where it sits. Right now, the transmitter is off. This happens every night, but also during prolonged cloudy weather. In winter, the broadcast day is much shorter, and downtime is more frequent. 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

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Pond Station is powered by the same sunlight that gives life to the pond where it sits. Right now, the transmitter is off. This happens every night, but also during prolonged cloudy weather. In winter, the broadcast day is much shorter, and downtime is more frequent. 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

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Pond Station is powered by the same sunlight that gives life to the pond where it sits. Right now, the transmitter is off. This happens every night, but also during prolonged cloudy weather. In winter, the broadcast day is much shorter, and downtime is more frequent. 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

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Pond Station is powered by the same sunlight that gives life to the pond where it sits. Right now, the transmitter is off. This happens every night, but also during prolonged cloudy weather. In winter, the broadcast day is much shorter, and downtime is more frequent. 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

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Pond Station is powered by the same sunlight that gives life to the pond where it sits. Right now, the transmitter is off. This happens every night, but also during prolonged cloudy weather. In winter, the broadcast day is much shorter, and downtime is more frequent. 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

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Pond Station is powered by the same sunlight that gives life to the pond where it sits. Right now, the transmitter is off. This happens every night, but also during prolonged cloudy weather. In winter, the broadcast day is much shorter, and downtime is more frequent. 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

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Pond Station is powered by the same sunlight that gives life to the pond where it sits. Right now, the transmitter is off. This happens every night, but also during prolonged cloudy weather. In winter, the broadcast day is much shorter, and downtime is more frequent. 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

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Pond Station is powered by the same sunlight that gives life to the pond where it sits. Right now, the transmitter is off. This happens every night, but also during prolonged cloudy weather. In winter, the broadcast day is much shorter, and downtime is more frequent. 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

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Pond Station is powered by the same sunlight that gives life to the pond where it sits. Right now, the transmitter is off. This happens every night, but also during prolonged cloudy weather. In winter, the broadcast day is much shorter, and downtime is more frequent. 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

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Pond Station is powered by the same sunlight that gives life to the pond where it sits. Right now, the transmitter is off. This happens every night, but also during prolonged cloudy weather. In winter, the broadcast day is much shorter, and downtime is more frequent. 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

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Pond Station is powered by the same sunlight that gives life to the pond where it sits. Right now, the transmitter is off. This happens every night, but also during prolonged cloudy weather. In winter, the broadcast day is much shorter, and downtime is more frequent. 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

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Pond Station is powered by the same sunlight that gives life to the pond where it sits. Right now, the transmitter is off. This happens every night, but also during prolonged cloudy weather. In winter, the broadcast day is much shorter, and downtime is more frequent. 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

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Pond Station is powered by the same sunlight that gives life to the pond where it sits. Right now, the transmitter is off. This happens every night, but also during prolonged cloudy weather. In winter, the broadcast day is much shorter, and downtime is more frequent. 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

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Pond Station is powered by the same sunlight that gives life to the pond where it sits. Right now, the transmitter is off. This happens every night, but also during prolonged cloudy weather. In winter, the broadcast day is much shorter, and downtime is more frequent. 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

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Pond Station is powered by the same sunlight that gives life to the pond where it sits. Right now, the transmitter is off. This happens every night, but also during prolonged cloudy weather. In winter, the broadcast day is much shorter, and downtime is more frequent. 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

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Pond Station is powered by the same sunlight that gives life to the pond where it sits. Right now, the transmitter is off. This happens every night, but also during prolonged cloudy weather. In winter, the broadcast day is much shorter, and downtime is more frequent. 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

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Pond Station is powered by the same sunlight that gives life to the pond where it sits. Right now, the transmitter is off. This happens every night, but also during prolonged cloudy weather. In winter, the broadcast day is much shorter, and downtime is more frequent. 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

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Pond Station is powered by the same sunlight that gives life to the pond where it sits. Right now, the transmitter is off. This happens every night, but also during prolonged cloudy weather. In winter, the broadcast day is much shorter, and downtime is more frequent. 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

You're listening to Pond Station, transmitting live underwater sounds from Wave Farm in Acre, New York. Pond Station is powered by the same sunlight that gives life to the pond where it sits. Right now, the transmitter is off. This happens every night, but also during prolonged cloudy weather. In winter, the broadcast day is much shorter, and downtime is more frequent. 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

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Pond Station is powered by the same sunlight that gives life to the pond where it sits. Right now, the transmitter is off. This happens every night, but also during prolonged cloudy weather. In winter, the broadcast day is much shorter, and downtime is more frequent. Tune in later to hear the hidden activity under the water.

You're listening to Pond Station, transmitting live underwater sounds from Wave Farm in Acre, New York. Pond Station is powered by the same sunlight that gives life to the pond where it sits. Right now, the transmitter is off. This happens every night, but also during prolonged cloudy weather. In winter, the broadcast day is much shorter, and downtime is more frequent. Tune in later to hear the hidden activity under the water.

prolonged cloudy weather. In winter, the broadcast day is much shorter and downtime is more frequent. Tune in later to hear the hidden activity under the water.

You're listening to Pond Station, transmitting live underwater sounds from Wave Farm in Acre, New York. Pond Station is powered by the same sunlight that gives life to the pond where it sits. Right now, the transmitter is off. This happens every night, but also during prolonged cloudy weather. In winter, the broadcast day is much shorter, and downtime is more frequent. 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

You're listening to Pond Station, transmitting live underwater sounds from Wave Farm in Acre, New York. Pond Station is powered by the same sunlight that gives life to the pond where it sits. Right now, the transmitter is off. This happens every night, but also during prolonged cloudy weather. In winter, the broadcast day is much shorter, and downtime is more frequent. 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

You're listening to Pond Station, transmitting live underwater sounds from Wave Farm in Acre, New York. Pond Station is powered by the same sunlight that gives life to the pond where it sits. Right now, the transmitter is off. This happens every night, but also during prolonged cloudy weather. In winter, the broadcast day is much shorter, and downtime is more frequent. 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

You're listening to Pond Station, transmitting live underwater sounds from Wave Farm in Acre, New York. Pond Station is powered by the same sunlight that gives life to the pond where it sits. Right now, the transmitter is off. This happens every night, but also during prolonged cloudy weather. In winter, the broadcast day is much shorter, and downtime is more frequent. 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

You're listening to Pond Station, transmitting live underwater sounds from Wave Farm in Acre, New York. Pond Station is powered by the same sunlight that gives life to the pond where it sits. Right now, the transmitter is off. This happens every night, but also during prolonged cloudy weather. In winter, the broadcast day is much shorter, and downtime is more frequent. 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

You're listening to Pond Station, transmitting live underwater sounds from Wave Farm in Acre, New York. Pond Station is powered by the same sunlight that gives life to the pond where it sits. Right now, the transmitter is off. This happens every night, but also during prolonged cloudy weather. In winter, the broadcast day is much shorter, and downtime is more frequent. 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

You're listening to Pond Station, transmitting live underwater sounds from Wave Farm in Acre, New York. Pond Station is powered by the same sunlight that gives life to the pond where it sits. Right now, the transmitter is off. This happens every night, but also during prolonged cloudy weather. In winter, the broadcast day is much shorter, and downtime is more frequent. 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

You're listening to Pond Station, transmitting live underwater sounds from Wave Farm in Acre, New York. Pond Station is powered by the same sunlight that gives life to the pond where it sits. Right now, the transmitter is off. This happens every night, but also during prolonged cloudy weather. In winter, the broadcast day is much shorter, and downtime is more frequent. 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

You're listening to Pond Station, transmitting live underwater sounds from Wave Farm in Acre, New York. Pond Station is powered by the same sunlight that gives life to the pond where it sits. Right now, the transmitter is off. This happens every night, but also during prolonged cloudy weather. In winter, the broadcast day is much shorter, and downtime is more frequent. 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

You're listening to Pond Station, transmitting live underwater sounds from Wave Farm in Acre, New York. Pond Station is powered by the same sunlight that gives life to the pond where it sits. Right now, the transmitter is off. This happens every night, but also during prolonged cloudy weather. In winter, the broadcast day is much shorter, and downtime is more frequent. 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

You're listening to Pond Station, transmitting live underwater sounds from Wave Farm in Acre, New York. Pond Station is powered by the same sunlight that gives life to the pond where it sits. Right now, the transmitter is off. This happens every night, but also during prolonged cloudy weather. In winter, the broadcast day is much shorter, and downtime is more frequent. 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

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Pond Station is powered by the same sunlight that gives life to the pond where it sits. Right now, the transmitter is off. This happens every night, but also during prolonged cloudy weather. In winter, the broadcast day is much shorter, and downtime is more frequent. 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

You're listening to Pond Station, transmitting live underwater sounds from Wave Farm in Acre, New York. Pond Station is powered by the same sunlight that gives life to the pond where it sits. Right now, the transmitter is off. This happens every night, but also during prolonged cloudy weather. In winter, the broadcast day is much shorter, and downtime is more frequent. 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

You're listening to Pond Station, transmitting live underwater sounds from Wave Farm in Acre, New York. Pond Station is powered by the same sunlight that gives life to the pond where it sits. Right now, the transmitter is off. This happens every night, but also during prolonged cloudy weather. In winter, the broadcast day is much shorter, and downtime is more frequent. 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

You're listening to Pond Station, transmitting live underwater sounds from Wave Farm in Acre, New York. Pond Station is powered by the same sunlight that gives life to the pond where it sits. Right now, the transmitter is off. This happens every night, but also during prolonged cloudy weather. In winter, the broadcast day is much shorter, and downtime is more frequent. 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

You're listening to Pond Station, transmitting live underwater sounds from Wave Farm in Ikra, New York. Pond Station is powered by the same sunlight that gives life to the pond where it sits. Right now, the transmitter is off. This happens every night, but also during prolonged cloudy weather. In winter, the broadcast day is much shorter, and downtime is more frequent. 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

You're listening to Pond Station, transmitting live underwater sounds from Wave Farm in Acre, New York. Pond Station is powered by the same sunlight that gives life to the pond where it sits. Right now, the transmitter is off. This happens every night, but also during prolonged cloudy weather. In winter, the broadcast day is much shorter, and downtime is more frequent. 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

You're listening to Pond Station, transmitting live underwater sounds from Wave Farm in Acre, New York. Pond Station is powered by the same sunlight that gives life to the pond where it sits. Right now, the transmitter is off. This happens every night, but also during prolonged cloudy weather. In winter, the broadcast day is much shorter, and downtime is more frequent. 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

You're listening to Pond Station, transmitting live underwater sounds from Wave Farm in Ikra, New York. Pond Station is powered by the same sunlight that gives life to the pond where it sits. Right now, the transmitter is off. This happens every night, but also during prolonged cloudy weather. In winter, the broadcast day is much shorter, and downtime is more frequent. 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

You're listening to Pond Station, transmitting live underwater sounds from Wave Farm in Ikra, New York. Pond Station is powered by the same sunlight that gives life to the pond where it sits. Right now, the transmitter is off. This happens every night, but also during prolonged cloudy weather. In winter, the broadcast day is much shorter, and downtime is more frequent. 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

You're listening to Pond Station, transmitting live underwater sounds from Wave Farm in Ikra, New York. Pond Station is powered by the same sunlight that gives life to the pond where it sits. Right now, the transmitter is off. This happens every night, but also during prolonged cloudy weather. In winter, the broadcast day is much shorter, and downtime is more frequent. 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

You're listening to Pond Station, transmitting live underwater sounds from Wave Farm in Acre, New York. Pond Station is powered by the same sunlight that gives life to the pond where it sits. Right now, the transmitter is off. This happens every night, but also during prolonged cloudy weather. In winter, the broadcast day is much shorter, and downtime is more frequent. 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

You're listening to Pond Station, transmitting live underwater sounds from Wave Farm in Acre, New York. Pond Station is powered by the same sunlight that gives life to the pond where it sits. Right now, the transmitter is off. This happens every night, but also during prolonged cloudy weather. In winter, the broadcast day is much shorter, and downtime is more frequent. 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

You're listening to Pond Station, transmitting live underwater sounds from Wave Farm in Acre, New York. Pond Station is powered by the same sunlight that gives life to the pond where it sits. Right now, the transmitter is off. This happens every night, but also during prolonged cloudy weather. In winter, the broadcast day is much shorter, and downtime is more frequent. 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

You're listening to Pond Station, transmitting live underwater sounds from Wave Farm in Acre, New York. Pond Station is powered by the same sunlight that gives life to the pond where it sits. Right now, the transmitter is off. This happens every night, but also during prolonged cloudy weather. In winter, the broadcast day is much shorter, and downtime is more frequent. 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

You're listening to Pond Station, transmitting live underwater sounds from Wave Farm in Acre, New York. Pond Station is powered by the same sunlight that gives life to the pond where it sits. Right now, the transmitter is off. This happens every night, but also during prolonged cloudy weather. In winter, the broadcast day is much shorter, and downtime is more frequent. 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

You're listening to Pond Station, transmitting live underwater sounds from Wave Farm in Acre, New York. Pond Station is powered by the same sunlight that gives life to the pond where it sits. Right now, the transmitter is off. This happens every night, but also during prolonged cloudy weather. In winter, the broadcast day is much shorter, and downtime is more frequent. 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

You're listening to Pond Station, transmitting live underwater sounds from Wave Farm in Acre, New York. Pond Station is powered by the same sunlight that gives life to the pond where it sits. Right now, the transmitter is off. This happens every night, but also during prolonged cloudy weather. In winter, the broadcast day is much shorter, and downtime is more frequent. 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

You're listening to Pond Station, transmitting live underwater sounds from Wave Farm in Acre, New York. Pond Station is powered by the same sunlight that gives life to the pond where it sits. Right now, the transmitter is off. This happens every night, but also during prolonged cloudy weather. In winter, the broadcast day is much shorter, and downtime is more frequent. 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

You're listening to Pond Station, transmitting live underwater sounds from Wave Farm in Acre, New York. Pond Station is powered by the same sunlight that gives life to the pond where it sits. Right now, the transmitter is off. This happens every night, but also during prolonged cloudy weather. In winter, the broadcast day is much shorter, and downtime is more frequent. 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

You're listening to Pond Station, transmitting live underwater sounds from Wave Farm in Ikra, New York. Pond Station is powered by the same sunlight that gives life to the pond where it sits. Right now, the transmitter is off. This happens every night, but also during prolonged cloudy weather. In winter, the broadcast day is much shorter, and downtime is more frequent. 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

You're listening to Pond Station, transmitting live underwater sounds from Wave Farm in Acre, New York. Pond Station is powered by the same sunlight that gives life to the pond where it sits. Right now, the transmitter is off. This happens every night, but also during prolonged cloudy weather. In winter, the broadcast day is much shorter, and downtime is more frequent. 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

You're listening to Pond Station, transmitting live underwater sounds from Wave Farm in Acre, New York. Pond Station is powered by the same sunlight that gives life to the pond where it sits. Right now, the transmitter is off. This happens every night, but also during prolonged cloudy weather. In winter, the broadcast day is much shorter, and downtime is more frequent. 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

You're listening to Pond Station, transmitting live underwater sounds from Wave Farm in Ikra, New York. Pond Station is powered by the same sunlight that gives life to the pond where it sits. Right now, the transmitter is off. This happens every night, but also during prolonged cloudy weather. In winter, the broadcast day is much shorter, and downtime is more frequent. 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

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Pond Station is powered by the same sunlight that gives life to the pond where it sits. Right now, the transmitter is off. This happens every night, but also during prolonged cloudy weather. In winter, the broadcast day is much shorter, and downtime is more frequent. 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

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Pond Station is powered by the same sunlight that gives life to the pond where it sits. Right now, the transmitter is off. This happens every night, but also during prolonged cloudy weather. In winter, the broadcast day is much shorter, and downtime is more frequent. 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

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Pond Station is powered by the same sunlight that gives life to the pond where it sits. Right now, the transmitter is off. This happens every night, but also during prolonged cloudy weather. In winter, the broadcast day is much shorter, and downtime is more frequent. 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

You're listening to Pond Station, transmitting live underwater sounds from Wave Farm in Acre, New York. Pond Station is powered by the same sunlight that gives life to the pond where it sits. Right now, the transmitter is off. This happens every night, but also during prolonged cloudy weather. In winter, the broadcast day is much shorter, and downtime is more frequent. 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

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Pond Station is powered by the same sunlight that gives life to the pond where it sits. Right now, the transmitter is off. This happens every night, but also during prolonged cloudy weather. In winter, the broadcast day is much shorter, and downtime is more frequent. 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

You're listening to Pond Station, transmitting live underwater sounds from Wave Farm in Acre, New York. Pond Station is powered by the same sunlight that gives life to the pond where it sits. Right now, the transmitter is off. This happens every night, but also during prolonged cloudy weather. In winter, the broadcast day is much shorter, and downtime is more frequent. 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

You're listening to Pond Station, transmitting live underwater sounds from Wave Farm in Acre, New York. Pond Station is powered by the same sunlight that gives life to the pond where it sits. Right now, the transmitter is off. This happens every night, but also during prolonged cloudy weather. In winter, the broadcast day is much shorter, and downtime is more frequent. 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

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Pond Station is powered by the same sunlight that gives life to the pond where it sits. Right now, the transmitter is off. This happens every night, but also during prolonged cloudy weather. In winter, the broadcast day is much shorter, and downtime is more frequent. 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

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Pond Station is powered by the same sunlight that gives life to the pond where it sits. Right now, the transmitter is off. This happens every night, but also during prolonged cloudy weather. In winter, the broadcast day is much shorter, and downtime is more frequent. 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

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Pond Station is powered by the same sunlight that gives life to the pond where it sits. Right now, the transmitter is off. This happens every night, but also during prolonged cloudy weather. In winter, the broadcast day is much shorter, and downtime is more frequent. 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

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Pond Station is powered by the same sunlight that gives life to the pond where it sits. Right now, the transmitter is off. This happens every night, but also during prolonged cloudy weather. In winter, the broadcast day is much shorter, and downtime is more frequent. Tune in later to hear the hidden activity under the water.

You're listening to Pond Station, transmitting live underwater sounds from Wave Farm in Ikra, New York. Pond Station is powered by the same sunlight that gives life to the pond where it sits. Right now, the transmitter is off. This happens every night, but also during prolonged cloudy weather. In winter, the broadcast day is much shorter, and downtime is more frequent. Tune in later to hear the hidden activity under the water.

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Pond Station is powered by the same sunlight that gives life to the pond where it sits. Right now, the transmitter is off. This happens every night, but also during prolonged cloudy weather. In winter, the broadcast day is much shorter, and downtime is more frequent. 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

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Pond Station is powered by the same sunlight that gives life to the pond where it sits. Right now, the transmitter is off. This happens every night, but also during prolonged cloudy weather. In winter, the broadcast day is much shorter, and downtime is more frequent. 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

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Pond Station is powered by the same sunlight that gives life to the pond where it sits. Right now, the transmitter is off. This happens every night, but also during prolonged cloudy weather. In winter, the broadcast day is much shorter, and downtime is more frequent. 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

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Pond Station is powered by the same sunlight that gives life to the pond where it sits. Right now, the transmitter is off. This happens every night, but also during prolonged cloudy weather. In winter, the broadcast day is much shorter, and downtime is more frequent. 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

You're listening to Pond Station, transmitting live underwater sounds from Wave Farm in Acre, New York. Pond Station is powered by the same sunlight that gives life to the pond where it sits. Right now, the transmitter is off. This happens every night, but also during prolonged cloudy weather. In winter, the broadcast day is much shorter, and downtime is more frequent. 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

You're listening to Pond Station, transmitting live underwater sounds from Wave Farm in Ikra, New York. Pond Station is powered by the same sunlight that gives life to the pond where it sits. Right now, the transmitter is off. This happens every night, but also during prolonged cloudy weather. In winter, the broadcast day is much shorter, and downtime is more frequent. 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

You're listening to Pond Station, transmitting live underwater sounds from Wave Farm in Acre, New York. Pond Station is powered by the same sunlight that gives life to the pond where it sits. Right now, the transmitter is off. This happens every night, but also during prolonged cloudy weather. In winter, the broadcast day is much shorter, and downtime is more frequent. 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

You're listening to Pond Station, transmitting live underwater sounds from Wave Farm in Acre, New York. Pond Station is powered by the same sunlight that gives life to the pond where it sits. Right now, the transmitter is off. This happens every night, but also during prolonged cloudy weather. In winter, the broadcast day is much shorter, and downtime is more frequent. 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

You're listening to Pond Station, transmitting live underwater sounds from Wave Farm in Acre, New York. Pond Station is powered by the same sunlight that gives life to the pond where it sits. Right now, the transmitter is off. This happens every night, but also during prolonged cloudy weather. In winter, the broadcast day is much shorter, and downtime is more frequent. 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

You're listening to Pond Station, transmitting live underwater sounds from Wave Farm in Acre, New York. Pond Station is powered by the same sunlight that gives life to the pond where it sits. Right now, the transmitter is off. This happens every night, but also during prolonged cloudy weather. In winter, the broadcast day is much shorter, and downtime is more frequent. 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

You're listening to Pond Station, transmitting live underwater sounds from Wave Farm in Acre, New York. Pond Station is powered by the same sunlight that gives life to the pond where it sits. Right now, the transmitter is off. This happens every night, but also during prolonged cloudy weather. In winter, the broadcast day is much shorter, and downtime is more frequent. 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

You're listening to Pond Station, transmitting live underwater sounds from Wave Farm in Acre, New York. Pond Station is powered by the same sunlight that gives life to the pond where it sits. Right now, the transmitter is off. This happens every night, but also during prolonged cloudy weather. In winter, the broadcast day is much shorter, and downtime is more frequent. 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

You're listening to Pond Station, transmitting live underwater sounds from Wave Farm in Acre, New York. Pond Station is powered by the same sunlight that gives life to the pond where it sits. Right now, the transmitter is off. This happens every night, but also during prolonged cloudy weather. In winter, the broadcast day is much shorter, and downtime is more frequent. 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

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Pond Station is powered by the same sunlight that gives life to the pond where it sits. Right now, the transmitter is off. This happens every night, but also during prolonged cloudy weather. In winter, the broadcast day is much shorter, and downtime is more frequent. 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

You're listening to Pond Station, transmitting live underwater sounds from Wave Farm in Acre, New York. Pond Station is powered by the same sunlight that gives life to the pond where it sits. Right now, the transmitter is off. This happens every night, but also during prolonged cloudy weather. In winter, the broadcast day is much shorter, and downtime is more frequent. 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

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Pond Station is powered by the same sunlight that gives life to the pond where it sits. Right now, the transmitter is off. This happens every night, but also during prolonged cloudy weather. In winter, the broadcast day is much shorter, and downtime is more frequent. 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

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Pond Station is powered by the same sunlight that gives life to the pond where it sits. Right now, the transmitter is off. This happens every night, but also during prolonged cloudy weather. In winter, the broadcast day is much shorter, and downtime is more frequent. 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

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Pond Station is powered by the same sunlight that gives life to the pond where it sits. Right now, the transmitter is off. This happens every night, but also during prolonged cloudy weather. In winter, the broadcast day is much shorter, and downtime is more frequent. 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

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Pond Station is powered by the same sunlight that gives life to the pond where it sits. Right now, the transmitter is off. This happens every night, but also during prolonged cloudy weather. In winter, the broadcast day is much shorter, and downtime is more frequent. 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

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Pond Station is powered by the same sunlight that gives life to the pond where it sits. Right now, the transmitter is off. This happens every night, but also during prolonged cloudy weather. In winter, the broadcast day is much shorter, and downtime is more frequent. 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

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Pond Station is powered by the same sunlight that gives life to the pond where it sits. Right now, the transmitter is off. This happens every night, but also during prolonged cloudy weather. In winter, the broadcast day is much shorter, and downtime is more frequent. 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

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Pond Station is powered by the same sunlight that gives life to the pond where it sits. Right now, the transmitter is off. This happens every night, but also during prolonged cloudy weather. In winter, the broadcast day is much shorter, and downtime is more frequent. 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

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Pond Station is powered by the same sunlight that gives life to the pond where it sits. Right now, the transmitter is off. This happens every night, but also during prolonged cloudy weather. In winter, the broadcast day is much shorter, and downtime is more frequent. 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

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Pond Station is powered by the same sunlight that gives life to the pond where it sits. Right now, the transmitter is off. This happens every night, but also during prolonged cloudy weather. In winter, the broadcast day is much shorter, and downtime is more frequent. 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

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Pond Station is powered by the same sunlight that gives life to the pond where it sits. Right now, the transmitter is off. This happens every night, but also during prolonged cloudy weather. In winter, the broadcast day is much shorter, and downtime is more frequent. Tune in later to hear the hidden activity under the water.

transmitting live underwater sounds from Wave Farm in Acre, New York. Pond Station is powered by the same sunlight that gives life to the pond where it sits. Right now, the transmitter is off. This happens every night, but also during prolonged cloudy weather. In winter, the broadcast day is much shorter, and downtime is more frequent. 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

You're listening to Pond Station, transmitting live underwater sounds from Wave Farm in Ikra, New York. Pond Station is powered by the same sunlight that gives life to the pond where it sits. Right now, the transmitter is off. This happens every night, but also during prolonged cloudy weather. In winter, the broadcast day is much shorter, and downtime is more frequent. 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

You're listening to Pond Station, transmitting live underwater sounds from Wave Farm in Acre, New York. Pond Station is powered by the same sunlight that gives life to the pond where it sits. Right now, the transmitter is off. This happens every night, but also during prolonged cloudy weather. In winter, the broadcast day is much shorter, and downtime is more frequent. 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

You're listening to Pond Station, transmitting live underwater sounds from Wave Farm in Acre, New York. Pond Station is powered by the same sunlight that gives life to the pond where it sits. Right now, the transmitter is off. This happens every night, but also during prolonged cloudy weather. In winter, the broadcast day is much shorter, and downtime is more frequent. 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

You're listening to Pond Station, transmitting live underwater sounds from Wave Farm in Acre, New York. Pond Station is powered by the same sunlight that gives life to the pond where it sits. Right now, the transmitter is off. This happens every night, but also during prolonged cloudy weather. In winter, the broadcast day is much shorter, and downtime is more frequent. 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

You're listening to Pond Station, transmitting live underwater sounds from Wave Farm in Acre, New York. Pond Station is powered by the same sunlight that gives life to the pond where it sits. Right now, the transmitter is off. This happens every night, but also during prolonged cloudy weather. In winter, the broadcast day is much shorter, and downtime is more frequent. 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

You're listening to Pond Station, transmitting live underwater sounds from Wave Farm in Acre, New York. Pond Station is powered by the same sunlight that gives life to the pond where it sits. Right now, the transmitter is off. This happens every night, but also during prolonged cloudy weather. In winter, the broadcast day is much shorter, and downtime is more frequent. 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

You're listening to Pond Station, transmitting live underwater sounds from Wave Farm in Acre, New York. Pond Station is powered by the same sunlight that gives life to the pond where it sits. Right now, the transmitter is off. This happens every night, but also during prolonged cloudy weather. In winter, the broadcast day is much shorter, and downtime is more frequent. 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

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Pond Station is powered by the same sunlight that gives life to the pond where it sits. Right now, the transmitter is off. This happens every night, but also during prolonged cloudy weather. In winter, the broadcast day is much shorter, and downtime is more frequent. 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

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Pond Station is powered by the same sunlight that gives life to the pond where it sits. Right now, the transmitter is off. This happens every night, but also during prolonged cloudy weather. In winter, the broadcast day is much shorter, and downtime is more frequent. 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

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Pond Station is powered by the same sunlight that gives life to the pond where it sits. Right now, the transmitter is off. This happens every night, but also during prolonged cloudy weather. In winter, the broadcast day is much shorter, and downtime is more frequent. 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

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Pond Station is powered by the same sunlight that gives life to the pond where it sits. Right now, the transmitter is off. This happens every night, but also during prolonged cloudy weather. In winter, the broadcast day is much shorter, and downtime is more frequent. 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

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Pond Station is powered by the same sunlight that gives life to the pond where it sits. Right now, the transmitter is off. This happens every night, but also during prolonged cloudy weather. In winter, the broadcast day is much shorter, and downtime is more frequent. 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

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Pond Station is powered by the same sunlight that gives life to the pond where it sits. Right now, the transmitter is off. This happens every night, but also during prolonged cloudy weather. In winter, the broadcast day is much shorter, and downtime is more frequent. 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

You're listening to Pond Station, transmitting live underwater sounds from Wave Farm in Acre, New York. Pond Station is powered by the same sunlight that gives life to the pond where it sits. Right now, the transmitter is off. This happens every night, but also during prolonged cloudy weather. In winter, the broadcast day is much shorter, and downtime is more frequent. 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

You're listening to Pond Station, transmitting live underwater sounds from Wave Farm in Acre, New York. Pond Station is powered by the same sunlight that gives life to the pond where it sits. Right now, the transmitter is off. This happens every night, but also during prolonged cloudy weather. In winter, the broadcast day is much shorter, and downtime is more frequent. 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

You're listening to Pond Station, transmitting live underwater sounds from Wave Farm in Acre, New York. Pond Station is powered by the same sunlight that gives life to the pond where it sits. Right now, the transmitter is off. This happens every night, but also during prolonged cloudy weather. In winter, the broadcast day is much shorter, and downtime is more frequent. 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

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Pond Station is powered by the same sunlight that gives life to the pond where it sits. Right now, the transmitter is off. This happens every night, but also during prolonged cloudy weather. In winter, the broadcast day is much shorter, and downtime is more frequent. 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

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Right now, the transmitter is off. This happens every night, but also during prolonged cloudy weather. In winter, the broadcast day is much shorter, and downtime is more frequent. 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

You're listening to Pond Station, transmitting live underwater sounds from Wave Farm in Ikra, New York. Pond Station is powered by the same sunlight that gives life to the pond where it sits. Right now, the transmitter is off. This happens every night, but also during prolonged cloudy weather. In winter, the broadcast day is much shorter, and downtime is more frequent. 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

You're listening to Pond Station, transmitting live underwater sounds from Wave Farm in Acre, New York. Pond Station is powered by the same sunlight that gives life to the pond where it sits. Right now, the transmitter is off. This happens every night, but also during prolonged cloudy weather. In winter, the broadcast day is much shorter, and downtime is more frequent. 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

You're listening to Pond Station, transmitting live underwater sounds from Wave Farm in Ikra, New York. 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Right now, the transmitter is off. This happens every night, but also during prolonged cloudy weather. In winter, the broadcast day is much shorter, and downtime is more frequent. 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

You're listening to Pond Station, transmitting live underwater sounds from Wave Farm in Ikra, New York. Pond Station is powered by the same sunlight that gives life to the pond where it sits. Right now, the transmitter is off. This happens every night, but also during prolonged cloudy weather. In winter, the broadcast day is much shorter, and downtime is more frequent. 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

You're listening to Pond Station, transmitting live underwater sounds from Wave Farm in Ikra, New York. Pond Station is powered by the same sunlight that gives life to the pond where it sits. Right now, the transmitter is off. This happens every night, but also during prolonged cloudy weather. In winter, the broadcast day is much shorter, and downtime is more frequent. 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

You're listening to Pond Station, transmitting live underwater sounds from Wave Farm in Acre, New York. Pond Station is powered by the same sunlight that gives life to the pond where it sits. Right now, the transmitter is off. This happens every night, but also during prolonged cloudy weather. In winter, the broadcast day is much shorter, and downtime is more frequent. 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

You're listening to Pond Station, transmitting live underwater sounds from Wave Farm in Acre, New York. Pond Station is powered by the same sunlight that gives life to the pond where it sits. Right now, the transmitter is off. This happens every night, but also during prolonged cloudy weather. In winter, the broadcast day is much shorter, and downtime is more frequent. 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

You're listening to Pond Station, transmitting live underwater sounds from Wave Farm in Acre, New York. Pond Station is powered by the same sunlight that gives life to the pond where it sits. Right now, the transmitter is off. This happens every night, but also during prolonged cloudy weather. In winter, the broadcast day is much shorter, and downtime is more frequent. 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

You're listening to Pond Station, transmitting live underwater sounds from Wave Farm in Acre, New York. Pond Station is powered by the same sunlight that gives life to the pond where it sits. Right now, the transmitter is off. This happens every night, but also during prolonged cloudy weather. In winter, the broadcast day is much shorter, and downtime is more frequent. 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

You're listening to Pond Station, transmitting live underwater sounds from Wave Farm in Ikra, New York. Pond Station is powered by the same sunlight that gives life to the pond where it sits. Right now, the transmitter is off. This happens every night, but also during prolonged cloudy weather. In winter, the broadcast day is much shorter, and downtime is more frequent. 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

You're listening to Pond Station, transmitting live underwater sounds from Wave Farm in Ikra, New York. Pond Station is powered by the same sunlight that gives life to the pond where it sits. Right now, the transmitter is off. This happens every night, but also during prolonged cloudy weather. In winter, the broadcast day is much shorter, and downtime is more frequent. 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

You're listening to Pond Station, transmitting live underwater sounds from Wave Farm in Acre, New York. Pond Station is powered by the same sunlight that gives life to the pond where it sits. Right now, the transmitter is off. This happens every night, but also during prolonged cloudy weather. In winter, the broadcast day is much shorter, and downtime is more frequent. 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

You're listening to Pond Station, transmitting live underwater sounds from Wave Farm in Ikra, New York. Pond Station is powered by the same sunlight that gives life to the pond where it sits. Right now, the transmitter is off. This happens every night, but also during prolonged cloudy weather. In winter, the broadcast day is much shorter, and downtime is more frequent. 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

You're listening to Pond Station, transmitting live underwater sounds from Wave Farm in Acre, New York. Pond Station is powered by the same sunlight that gives life to the pond where it sits. Right now, the transmitter is off. This happens every night, but also during prolonged cloudy weather. In winter, the broadcast day is much shorter, and downtime is more frequent. 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

You're listening to Pond Station, transmitting live underwater sounds from Wave Farm in Ikra, New York. Pond Station is powered by the same sunlight that gives life to the pond where it sits. Right now, the transmitter is off. This happens every night, but also during prolonged cloudy weather. In winter, the broadcast day is much shorter, and downtime is more frequent. 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

You're listening to Pond Station, transmitting live underwater sounds from Wave Farm in Acre, New York. Pond Station is powered by the same sunlight that gives life to the pond where it sits. Right now, the transmitter is off. This happens every night, but also during prolonged cloudy weather. In winter, the broadcast day is much shorter, and downtime is more frequent. 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

You're listening to Pond Station, transmitting live underwater sounds from Wave Farm in Acre, New York. Pond Station is powered by the same sunlight that gives life to the pond where it sits. Right now, the transmitter is off. This happens every night, but also during prolonged cloudy weather. In winter, the broadcast day is much shorter, and downtime is more frequent. 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

You're listening to Pond Station, transmitting live underwater sounds from Wave Farm in Ikra, New York. Pond Station is powered by the same sunlight that gives life to the pond where it sits. Right now, the transmitter is off. This happens every night, but also during prolonged cloudy weather. In winter, the broadcast day is much shorter, and downtime is more frequent. 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

You're listening to Pond Station, transmitting live underwater sounds from Wave Farm in Ikra, New York. Pond Station is powered by the same sunlight that gives life to the pond where it sits. Right now, the transmitter is off. This happens every night, but also during prolonged cloudy weather. In winter, the broadcast day is much shorter, and downtime is more frequent. 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

You're listening to Pond Station, transmitting live underwater sounds from Wave Farm in Ikra, New York. Pond Station is powered by the same sunlight that gives life to the pond where it sits. Right now, the transmitter is off. This happens every night, but also during prolonged cloudy weather. In winter, the broadcast day is much shorter, and downtime is more frequent. 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

You're listening to Pond Station, transmitting live underwater sounds from Wave Farm in Acre, New York. Pond Station is powered by the same sunlight that gives life to the pond where it sits. Right now, the transmitter is off. This happens every night, but also during prolonged cloudy weather. In winter, the broadcast day is much shorter, and downtime is more frequent. 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

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Pond Station is powered by the same sunlight that gives life to the pond where it sits. Right now, the transmitter is off. This happens every night, but also during prolonged cloudy weather. In winter, the broadcast day is much shorter, and downtime is more frequent. 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

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Pond Station is powered by the same sunlight that gives life to the pond where it sits. Right now, the transmitter is off. This happens every night, but also during prolonged cloudy weather. In winter, the broadcast day is much shorter, and downtime is more frequent. 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

You're listening to Pond Station, transmitting live underwater sounds from Wave Farm in Ikra, New York. Pond Station is powered by the same sunlight that gives life to the pond where it sits. Right now, the transmitter is off. This happens every night, but also during prolonged cloudy weather. In winter, the broadcast day is much shorter, and downtime is more frequent. 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

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Pond Station is powered by the same sunlight that gives life to the pond where it sits. Right now, the transmitter is off. This happens every night, but also during prolonged cloudy weather. In winter, the broadcast day is much shorter, and downtime is more frequent. 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

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Pond Station is powered by the same sunlight that gives life to the pond where it sits. Right now, the transmitter is off. This happens every night, but also during prolonged cloudy weather. In winter, the broadcast day is much shorter, and downtime is more frequent. 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

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Pond Station is powered by the same sunlight that gives life to the pond where it sits. Right now, the transmitter is off. This happens every night, but also during prolonged cloudy weather. In winter, the broadcast day is much shorter, and downtime is more frequent. 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

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Pond Station is powered by the same sunlight that gives life to the pond where it sits. Right now, the transmitter is off. This happens every night, but also during prolonged cloudy weather. In winter, the broadcast day is much shorter, and downtime is more frequent. 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

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Pond Station is powered by the same sunlight that gives life to the pond where it sits. Right now, the transmitter is off. This happens every night, but also during prolonged cloudy weather. In winter, the broadcast day is much shorter, and downtime is more frequent. 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

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Pond Station is powered by the same sunlight that gives life to the pond where it sits. Right now, the transmitter is off. This happens every night, but also during prolonged cloudy weather. In winter, the broadcast day is much shorter, and downtime is more frequent. 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

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Pond Station is powered by the same sunlight that gives life to the pond where it sits. Right now, the transmitter is off. This happens every night, but also during prolonged cloudy weather. In winter, the broadcast day is much shorter, and downtime is more frequent. 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

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Pond Station is powered by the same sunlight that gives life to the pond where it sits. Right now, the transmitter is off. This happens every night, but also during prolonged cloudy weather. In winter, the broadcast day is much shorter, and downtime is more frequent. 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

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Pond Station is powered by the same sunlight that gives life to the pond where it sits. Right now, the transmitter is off. This happens every night, but also during prolonged cloudy weather. In winter, the broadcast day is much shorter, and downtime is more frequent. Tune in later to hear the hidden activity under the water.

You're listening to Pond Station, transmitting live underwater sounds from Wave Farm in Acre, New York. Pond Station is powered by the same sunlight that gives life to the pond where it sits. Right now, the transmitter is off. This happens every night, but also during prolonged cloudy weather. In winter, the broadcast day is much shorter, and downtime is more frequent. 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

You're listening to Pond Station, transmitting live underwater sounds from Wave Farm in Ikra, New York. Pond Station is powered by the same sunlight that gives life to the pond where it sits. Right now, the transmitter is off. This happens every night, but also during prolonged cloudy weather. In winter, the broadcast day is much shorter, and downtime is more frequent. 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

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Pond Station is powered by the same sunlight that gives life to the pond where it sits. Right now, the transmitter is off. This happens every night, but also during prolonged cloudy weather. In winter, the broadcast day is much shorter, and downtime is more frequent. 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

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Pond Station is powered by the same sunlight that gives life to the pond where it sits. Right now, the transmitter is off. This happens every night, but also during prolonged cloudy weather. In winter, the broadcast day is much shorter, and downtime is more frequent. 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

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Pond Station is powered by the same sunlight that gives life to the pond where it sits. Right now, the transmitter is off. This happens every night, but also during prolonged cloudy weather. In winter, the broadcast day is much shorter, and downtime is more frequent. 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

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Pond Station is powered by the same sunlight that gives life to the pond where it sits. Right now, the transmitter is off. This happens every night, but also during prolonged cloudy weather. In winter, the broadcast day is much shorter, and downtime is more frequent. 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

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Pond Station is powered by the same sunlight that gives life to the pond where it sits. Right now, the transmitter is off. This happens every night, but also during prolonged cloudy weather. In winter, the broadcast day is much shorter, and downtime is more frequent. 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

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Pond Station is powered by the same sunlight that gives life to the pond where it sits. Right now, the transmitter is off. This happens every night, but also during prolonged cloudy weather. In winter, the broadcast day is much shorter, and downtime is more frequent. 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

You're listening to Pond Station, transmitting live underwater sounds from Wave Farm in Acre, New York. Pond Station is powered by the same sunlight that gives life to the pond where it sits. Right now, the transmitter is off. This happens every night, but also during prolonged cloudy weather. In winter, the broadcast day is much shorter, and downtime is more frequent. 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

You're listening to Pond Station, transmitting live underwater sounds from Wave Farm in Acre, New York. Pond Station is powered by the same sunlight that gives life to the pond where it sits. Right now, the transmitter is off. This happens every night, but also during prolonged cloudy weather. In winter, the broadcast day is much shorter, and downtime is more frequent. Tune in later to hear the hidden activity under the water.

You're listening to Pond Station, transmitting live underwater sounds from Wave Farm in Acre, New York. Pond Station is powered by the same sunlight that gives life to the pond where it sits. Right now, the transmitter is off. This happens every night, but also during prolonged cloudy weather. In winter, the broadcast day is much shorter, and downtime is more frequent. 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

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Pond Station is powered by the same sunlight that gives life to the pond where it sits. Right now, the transmitter is off. This happens every night, but also during prolonged cloudy weather. In winter, the broadcast day is much shorter, and downtime is more frequent. 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

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Pond Station is powered by the same sunlight that gives life to the pond where it sits. Right now, the transmitter is off. This happens every night, but also during prolonged cloudy weather. In winter, the broadcast day is much shorter, and downtime is more frequent. 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

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Pond Station is powered by the same sunlight that gives life to the pond where it sits. Right now, the transmitter is off. This happens every night, but also during prolonged cloudy weather. In winter, the broadcast day is much shorter, and downtime is more frequent. 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

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Right now, the transmitter is off. This happens every night, but also during prolonged cloudy weather. In winter,

You're listening to Pond Station, transmitting live underwater sounds from Wave Farm in Acre, New York. Pond Station is powered by the same sunlight that gives life to the pond where it sits. Right now, the transmitter is off. This happens every night, but also during prolonged cloudy weather. In winter, the broadcast day is much shorter, and downtime is more frequent. 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

You're listening to Pond Station, transmitting live underwater sounds from Wave Farm in Acre, New York. Pond Station is powered by the same sunlight that gives life to the pond where it sits. Right now, the transmitter is off. This happens every night, but also during prolonged cloudy weather. In winter, the broadcast day is much shorter, and downtime is more frequent. 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

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Pond Station is powered by the same sunlight that gives life to the pond where it sits. Right now, the transmitter is off. This happens every night, but also during prolonged cloudy weather. In winter, the broadcast day is much shorter, and downtime is more frequent. 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

You're listening to Pond Station, transmitting live underwater sounds from Wave Farm in Acre, New York. Pond Station is powered by the same sunlight that gives life to the pond where it sits. Right now, the transmitter is off. This happens every night, but also during prolonged cloudy weather. In winter, the broadcast day is much shorter, and downtime is more frequent. 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

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Pond Station is powered by the same sunlight that gives life to the pond where it sits. Right now, the transmitter is off. This happens every night, but also during prolonged cloudy weather. In winter, the broadcast day is much shorter, and downtime is more frequent. 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

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Pond Station is powered by the same sunlight that gives life to the pond where it sits. Right now, the transmitter is off. This happens every night, but also during prolonged cloudy weather. In winter, the broadcast day is much shorter, and downtime is more frequent. 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

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Pond Station is powered by the same sunlight that gives life to the pond where it sits. Right now, the transmitter is off. This happens every night, but also during prolonged cloudy weather. In winter, the broadcast day is much shorter, and downtime is more frequent. 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

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Pond Station is powered by the same sunlight that gives life to the pond where it sits. Right now, the transmitter is off. This happens every night, but also during prolonged cloudy weather. In winter, the broadcast day is much shorter, and downtime is more frequent. 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

You're listening to Pond Station, transmitting live underwater sounds from Wave Farm in Acre, New York. Pond Station is powered by the same sunlight that gives life to the pond where it sits. Right now, the transmitter is off. This happens every night, but also during prolonged cloudy weather. In winter, the broadcast day is much shorter, and downtime is more frequent. 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

You're listening to Pond Station, transmitting live underwater sounds from Wave Farm in Acre, New York. Pond Station is powered by the same sunlight that gives life to the pond where it sits. Right now, the transmitter is off. This happens every night, but also during prolonged cloudy weather. In winter, the broadcast day is much shorter, and downtime is more frequent. 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

You're listening to Pond Station, transmitting live underwater sounds from Wave Farm in Acre, New York. Pond Station is powered by the same sunlight that gives life to the pond where it sits. Right now, the transmitter is off. This happens every night, but also during prolonged cloudy weather. In winter, the broadcast day is much shorter, and downtime is more frequent. 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

You're listening to Pond Station, transmitting live underwater sounds from Wave Farm in Acre, New York. Pond Station is powered by the same sunlight that gives life to the pond where it sits. Right now, the transmitter is off. This happens every night, but also during prolonged cloudy weather. In winter, the broadcast day is much shorter, and downtime is more frequent. 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

You're listening to Pond Station, transmitting live underwater sounds from Wave Farm in Acre, New York. Pond Station is powered by the same sunlight that gives life to the pond where it sits. Right now, the transmitter is off. This happens every night, but also during prolonged cloudy weather. In winter, the broadcast day is much shorter, and downtime is more frequent. 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

You're listening to Pond Station, transmitting live underwater sounds from Wave Farm in Acre, New York. Pond Station is powered by the same sunlight that gives life to the pond where it sits. Right now, the transmitter is off. This happens every night, but also during prolonged cloudy weather. In winter, the broadcast day is much shorter, and downtime is more frequent. 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

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Pond Station is powered by the same sunlight that gives life to the pond where it sits. Right now, the transmitter is off. This happens every night, but also during prolonged cloudy weather. In winter, the broadcast day is much shorter, and downtime is more frequent. 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

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Pond Station is powered by the same sunlight that gives life to the pond where it sits. Right now, the transmitter is off. This happens every night, but also during prolonged cloudy weather. In winter, the broadcast day is much shorter, and downtime is more frequent. 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

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Pond Station is powered by the same sunlight that gives life to the pond where it sits. Right now, the transmitter is off. This happens every night, but also during prolonged cloudy weather. In winter, the broadcast day is much shorter, and downtime is more frequent. 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

You're listening to Pond Station, transmitting live underwater sounds from Wave Farm in Acre, New York. Pond Station is powered by the same sunlight that gives life to the pond where it sits. Right now, the transmitter is off. This happens every night, but also during prolonged cloudy weather. In winter, the broadcast day is much shorter, and downtime is more frequent. 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

You're listening to Pond Station, transmitting live underwater sounds from Wave Farm in Ikra, New York. Pond Station is powered by the same sunlight that gives life to the pond where it sits. Right now, the transmitter is off. This happens every night, but also during prolonged cloudy weather. In winter, the broadcast day is much shorter, and downtime is more frequent. 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

You're listening to Pond Station, transmitting live underwater sounds from Wave Farm in Ikra, New York. Pond Station is powered by the same sunlight that gives life to the pond where it sits. Right now, the transmitter is off. This happens every night, but also during prolonged cloudy weather. In winter, the broadcast day is much shorter, and downtime is more frequent. 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

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Right now, the transmitter is off. This happens every night, but also during prolonged cloudy weather. In winter, the broadcast day is much shorter, and downtime is more frequent. 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

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Pond Station is powered by the same sunlight that gives life to the pond where it sits. Right now, the transmitter is off. This happens every night, but also during prolonged cloudy weather. In winter, the broadcast day is much shorter, and downtime is more frequent. 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

You're listening to Pond Station, transmitting live underwater sounds from Wave Farm in Acre, New York. Pond Station is powered by the same sunlight that gives life to the pond where it sits. Right now, the transmitter is off. This happens every night, but also during prolonged cloudy weather. In winter, the broadcast day is much shorter, and downtime is more frequent. 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

You're listening to Pond Station, transmitting live underwater sounds from Wave Farm in Acre, New York. Pond Station is powered by the same sunlight that gives life to the pond where it sits. Right now, the transmitter is off. This happens every night, but also during prolonged cloudy weather. In winter, the broadcast day is much shorter, and downtime is more frequent. 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

You're listening to Pond Station, transmitting live underwater sounds from Wave Farm in Acre, New York. Pond Station is powered by the same sunlight that gives life to the pond where it sits. Right now, the transmitter is off. This happens every night, but also during prolonged cloudy weather. In winter, the broadcast day is much shorter, and downtime is more frequent. 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

You're listening to Pond Station, transmitting live underwater sounds from Wave Farm in Acre, New York. Pond Station is powered by the same sunlight that gives life to the pond where it sits. Right now, the transmitter is off. This happens every night, but also during prolonged cloudy weather. In winter, the broadcast day is much shorter, and downtime is more frequent. 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

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Pond Station is powered by the same sunlight that gives life to the pond where it sits. Right now, the transmitter is off. This happens every night, but also during prolonged cloudy weather. In winter, the broadcast day is much shorter, and downtime is more frequent. 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

You're listening to Pond Station, transmitting live underwater sounds from Wave Farm in Acre, New York. Pond Station is powered by the same sunlight that gives life to the pond where it sits. Right now, the transmitter is off. This happens every night, but also during prolonged cloudy weather. In winter, the broadcast day is much shorter, and downtime is more frequent. 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

You're listening to Pond Station, transmitting live underwater sounds from Wave Farm in Acre, New York. Pond Station is powered by the same sunlight that gives life to the pond where it sits. Right now, the transmitter is off. This happens every night, but also during prolonged cloudy weather. In winter, the broadcast day is much shorter, and downtime is more frequent. 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

You're listening to Pond Station, transmitting live underwater sounds from Wave Farm in Acre, New York. Pond Station is powered by the same sunlight that gives life to the pond where it sits. Right now, the transmitter is off. This happens every night, but also during prolonged cloudy weather. In winter, the broadcast day is much shorter, and downtime is more frequent. 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

You're listening to Pond Station, transmitting live underwater sounds from Wave Farm in Acre, New York. Pond Station is powered by the same sunlight that gives life to the pond where it sits. Right now, the transmitter is off. This happens every night, but also during prolonged cloudy weather. In winter, the broadcast day is much shorter, and downtime is more frequent. 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

You're listening to Pond Station, transmitting live underwater sounds from Wave Farm in Acre, New York. Pond Station is powered by the same sunlight that gives life to the pond where it sits. Right now, the transmitter is off. This happens every night, but also during prolonged cloudy weather. In winter, the broadcast day is much shorter, and downtime is more frequent. 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

You're listening to Pond Station, transmitting live underwater sounds from Wave Farm in Ikra, New York. Pond Station is powered by the same sunlight that gives life to the pond where it sits. Right now, the transmitter is off. This happens every night, but also during prolonged cloudy weather. In winter, the broadcast day is much shorter, and downtime is more frequent. 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

You're listening to Pond Station, transmitting live underwater sounds from Wave Farm in Acre, New York. Pond Station is powered by the same sunlight that gives life to the pond where it sits. Right now, the transmitter is off. This happens every night, but also during prolonged cloudy weather. In winter, the broadcast day is much shorter, and downtime is more frequent. 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

You're listening to Pond Station, transmitting live underwater sounds from Wave Farm in Acre, New York. Pond Station is powered by the same sunlight that gives life to the pond where it sits. Right now, the transmitter is off. This happens every night, but also during prolonged cloudy weather. In winter, the broadcast day is much shorter, and downtime is more frequent. 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

You're listening to Pond Station, transmitting live underwater sounds from Wave Farm in Acre, New York. Pond Station is powered by the same sunlight that gives life to the pond where it sits. Right now, the transmitter is off. This happens every night, but also during prolonged cloudy weather. In winter, the broadcast day is much shorter, and downtime is more frequent. 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

You're listening to Pond Station, transmitting live underwater sounds from Wave Farm in Acre, New York. Pond Station is powered by the same sunlight that gives life to the pond where it sits. Right now, the transmitter is off. This happens every night, but also during prolonged cloudy weather. In winter, the broadcast day is much shorter, and downtime is more frequent. 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

You're listening to Pond Station, transmitting live underwater sounds from Wave Farm in Acre, New York. Pond Station is powered by the same sunlight that gives life to the pond where it sits. Right now, the transmitter is off. This happens every night, but also during prolonged cloudy weather. In winter, the broadcast day is much shorter, and downtime is more frequent. 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

You're listening to Pond Station, transmitting live underwater sounds from Wave Farm in Acre, New York. Pond Station is powered by the same sunlight that gives life to the pond where it sits. Right now, the transmitter is off. This happens every night, but also during prolonged cloudy weather. In winter, the broadcast day is much shorter, and downtime is more frequent. 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

You're listening to Pond Station, transmitting live underwater sounds from Wave Farm in Acre, New York. Pond Station is powered by the same sunlight that gives life to the pond where it sits. Right now, the transmitter is off. This happens every night, but also during prolonged cloudy weather. In winter, the broadcast day is much shorter, and downtime is more frequent. 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

You're listening to Pond Station, transmitting live underwater sounds from Wave Farm in Ikra, New York. Pond Station is powered by the same sunlight that gives life to the pond where it sits. Right now, the transmitter is off. This happens every night, but also during prolonged cloudy weather. In winter, the broadcast day is much shorter, and downtime is more frequent. 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

You're listening to Pond Station, transmitting live underwater sounds from Wave Farm in Acre, New York. Pond Station is powered by the same sunlight that gives life to the pond where it sits. Right now, the transmitter is off. This happens every night, but also during prolonged cloudy weather. In winter, the broadcast day is much shorter, and downtime is more frequent. 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

You're listening to Pond Station, transmitting live underwater sounds from Wave Farm in Acre, New York. Pond Station is powered by the same sunlight that gives life to the pond where it sits. Right now, the transmitter is off. This happens every night, but also during prolonged cloudy weather. In winter, the broadcast day is much shorter, and downtime is more frequent. 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

You're listening to Pond Station, transmitting live underwater sounds from Wave Farm in Acre, New York. Pond Station is powered by the same sunlight that gives life to the pond where it sits. Right now, the transmitter is off. This happens every night, but also during prolonged cloudy weather. In winter, the broadcast day is much shorter, and downtime is more frequent. 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

You're listening to Pond Station, transmitting live underwater sounds from Wave Farm in Acre, New York. Pond Station is powered by the same sunlight that gives life to the pond where it sits. Right now, the transmitter is off. This happens every night, but also during prolonged cloudy weather. In winter, the broadcast day is much shorter, and downtime is more frequent. 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

You're listening to Pond Station, transmitting live underwater sounds from Wave Farm in Acre, New York. Pond Station is powered by the same sunlight that gives life to the pond where it sits. Right now, the transmitter is off. This happens every night, but also during prolonged cloudy weather. In winter, the broadcast day is much shorter, and downtime is more frequent. 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

You're listening to Pond Station, transmitting live underwater sounds from Wave Farm in Acre, New York. Pond Station is powered by the same sunlight that gives life to the pond where it sits. Right now, the transmitter is off. This happens every night, but also during prolonged cloudy weather. In winter, the broadcast day is much shorter, and downtime is more frequent. 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

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Pond Station is powered by the same sunlight that gives life to the pond where it sits. Right now, the transmitter is off. This happens every night, but also during prolonged cloudy weather. In winter, the broadcast day is much shorter, and downtime is more frequent. 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

You're listening to Pond Station, transmitting live underwater sounds from Wave Farm in Ikra, New York. Pond Station is powered by the same sunlight that gives life to the pond where it sits. Right now, the transmitter is off. This happens every night, but also during prolonged cloudy weather. In winter, the broadcast day is much shorter, and downtime is more frequent. 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

You're listening to Pond Station, transmitting live underwater sounds from Wave Farm in Acre, New York. Pond Station is powered by the same sunlight that gives life to the pond where it sits. Right now, the transmitter is off. This happens every night, but also during prolonged cloudy weather. In winter, the broadcast day is much shorter, and downtime is more frequent. 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

You're listening to Pond Station, transmitting live underwater sounds from Wave Farm in Ikra, New York. Pond Station is powered by the same sunlight that gives life to the pond where it sits. Right now, the transmitter is off. This happens every night, but also during prolonged cloudy weather. In winter, the broadcast day is much shorter, and downtime is more frequent. 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

You're listening to Pond Station, transmitting live underwater sounds from Wave Farm in Acre, New York. Pond Station is powered by the same sunlight that gives life to the pond where it sits. Right now, the transmitter is off. This happens every night, but also during prolonged cloudy weather. In winter, the broadcast day is much shorter, and downtime is more frequent. 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

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Pond Station is powered by the same sunlight that gives life to the pond where it sits. Right now, the transmitter is off. This happens every night, but also during prolonged cloudy weather. In winter, the broadcast day is much shorter, and downtime is more frequent. 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

You're listening to Pond Station, transmitting live underwater sounds from Wave Farm in Ikra, New York. Pond Station is powered by the same sunlight that gives life to the pond where it sits. Right now, the transmitter is off. This happens every night, but also during prolonged cloudy weather. In winter, the broadcast day is much shorter, and downtime is more frequent. 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

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Pond Station is powered by the same sunlight that gives life to the pond where it sits. Right now, the transmitter is off. This happens every night, but also during prolonged cloudy weather. In winter, the broadcast day is much shorter, and downtime is more frequent. 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

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Pond Station is powered by the same sunlight that gives life to the pond where it sits. Right now, the transmitter is off. This happens every night, but also during prolonged cloudy weather. In winter, the broadcast day is much shorter, and downtime is more frequent. 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

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Pond Station is powered by the same sunlight that gives life to the pond where it sits. Right now, the transmitter is off. This happens every night, but also during prolonged cloudy weather. In winter, the broadcast day is much shorter, and downtime is more frequent. 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

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Pond Station is powered by the same sunlight that gives life to the pond where it sits. Right now, the transmitter is off. This happens every night, but also during prolonged cloudy weather. In winter, the broadcast day is much shorter, and downtime is more frequent. 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

You're listening to Pond Station, transmitting live underwater sounds from Wave Farm in Acre, New York. Pond Station is powered by the same sunlight that gives life to the pond where it sits. Right now, the transmitter is off. This happens every night, but also during prolonged cloudy weather. In winter, the broadcast day is much shorter, and downtime is more frequent. 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

You're listening to Pond Station, transmitting live underwater sounds from Wave Farm in Acre, New York. Pond Station is powered by the same sunlight that gives life to the pond where it sits. Right now, the transmitter is off. This happens every night, but also during prolonged cloudy weather. In winter, the broadcast day is much shorter, and downtime is more frequent. 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

You're listening to Pond Station, transmitting live underwater sounds from Wave Farm in Ikra, New York. Pond Station is powered by the same sunlight that gives life to the pond where it sits. Right now, the transmitter is off. This happens every night, but also during prolonged cloudy weather. In winter, the broadcast day is much shorter, and downtime is more frequent. 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

Right now, the transmitter is off. This happens every night, but also during prolonged cloudy weather. In winter, the broadcast day is much shorter, and downtime is more frequent. 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

You're listening to Pond Station, transmitting live underwater sounds from Wave Farm in Acre, New York. Pond Station is powered by the same sunlight that gives life to the pond where it sits. Right now, the transmitter is off. This happens every night, but also during prolonged cloudy weather. In winter, the broadcast day is much shorter, and downtime is more frequent. 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

You're listening to Pond Station, transmitting live underwater sounds from Wave Farm in Acre, New York. Pond Station is powered by the same sunlight that gives life to the pond where it sits. Right now, the transmitter is off. This happens every night, but also during prolonged cloudy weather. In winter, the broadcast day is much shorter, and downtime is more frequent. Tune in later to hear the hidden activity under the water.

You're listening to Pond Station, transmitting live underwater sounds from Wave Farm in Acre, New York. Pond Station is powered by the same sunlight that gives life to the pond where it sits. Right now, the transmitter is off. This happens every night, but also during prolonged cloudy weather. In winter, the broadcast day is much shorter, and downtime is more frequent. 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

You're listening to Pond Station, transmitting live underwater sounds from Wave Farm in Acre, New York. Pond Station is powered by the same sunlight that gives life to the pond where it sits. Right now, the transmitter is off. This happens every night, but also during prolonged cloudy weather. In winter, the broadcast day is much shorter, and downtime is more frequent. 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

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Pond Station is powered by the same sunlight that gives life to the pond where it sits. Right now, the transmitter is off. This happens every night, but also during prolonged cloudy weather. In winter, the broadcast day is much shorter, and downtime is more frequent. 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

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Pond Station is powered by the same sunlight that gives life to the pond where it sits. Right now, the transmitter is off. This happens every night, but also during prolonged cloudy weather. In winter, the broadcast day is much shorter, and downtime is more frequent. 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

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Pond Station is powered by the same sunlight that gives life to the pond where it sits. Right now, the transmitter is off. This happens every night, but also during prolonged cloudy weather. In winter, the broadcast day is much shorter, and downtime is more frequent. 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

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Pond Station is powered by the same sunlight that gives life to the pond where it sits. Right now, the transmitter is off. This happens every night, but also during prolonged cloudy weather. In winter, the broadcast day is much shorter, and downtime is more frequent. 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

You're listening to Pond Station, transmitting live underwater sounds from Wave Farm in Acre, New York. Pond Station is powered by the same sunlight that gives life to the pond where it sits. Right now, the transmitter is off. This happens every night, but also during prolonged cloudy weather. In winter, the broadcast day is much shorter, and downtime is more frequent. 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

You're listening to Pond Station, transmitting live underwater sounds from Wave Farm in Acre, New York. Pond Station is powered by the same sunlight that gives life to the pond where it sits. Right now, the transmitter is off. This happens every night, but also during prolonged cloudy weather. In winter, the broadcast day is much shorter, and downtime is more frequent. 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

You're listening to Pond Station, transmitting live underwater sounds from Wave Farm in Acre, New York. Pond Station is powered by the same sunlight that gives life to the pond where it sits. Right now, the transmitter is off. This happens every night, but also during prolonged cloudy weather. In winter, the broadcast day is much shorter, and downtime is more frequent. 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

You're listening to Pond Station, transmitting live underwater sounds from Wave Farm in Acre, New York. Pond Station is powered by the same sunlight that gives life to the pond where it sits. Right now, the transmitter is off. This happens every night, but also during prolonged cloudy weather. In winter, the broadcast day is much shorter, and downtime is more frequent. 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

You're listening to Pond Station, transmitting live underwater sounds from Wave Farm in Ikra, New York. Pond Station is powered by the same sunlight that gives life to the pond where it sits. Right now, the transmitter is off. This happens every night, but also during prolonged cloudy weather. In winter, the broadcast day is much shorter, and downtime is more frequent. 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

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Pond Station is powered by the same sunlight that gives life to the pond where it sits. Right now, the transmitter is off. This happens every night, but also during prolonged cloudy weather. In winter, the broadcast day is much shorter, and downtime is more frequent. 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

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Pond Station is powered by the same sunlight that gives life to the pond where it sits. Right now, the transmitter is off. This happens every night, but also during prolonged cloudy weather. In winter, the broadcast day is much shorter, and downtime is more frequent. 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

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Pond Station is powered by the same sunlight that gives life to the pond where it sits. Right now, the transmitter is off. This happens every night, but also during prolonged cloudy weather. In winter, the broadcast day is much shorter, and downtime is more frequent. 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

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Pond Station is powered by the same sunlight that gives life to the pond where it sits. Right now, the transmitter is off. This happens every night, but also during prolonged cloudy weather. In winter, the broadcast day is much shorter, and downtime is more frequent. 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

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Pond Station is powered by the same sunlight that gives life to the pond where it sits. Right now, the transmitter is off. This happens every night, but also during prolonged cloudy weather. In winter, the broadcast day is much shorter, and downtime is more frequent. 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

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Pond Station is powered by the same sunlight that gives life to the pond where it sits. Right now, the transmitter is off. This happens every night, but also during prolonged cloudy weather. In winter, the broadcast day is much shorter, and downtime is more frequent. 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

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Pond Station is powered by the same sunlight that gives life to the pond where it sits. Right now, the transmitter is off. This happens every night, but also during prolonged cloudy weather. In winter, the broadcast day is much shorter, and downtime is more frequent. 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

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Pond Station is powered by the same sunlight that gives life to the pond where it sits. Right now, the transmitter is off. This happens every night, but also during prolonged cloudy weather. In winter, the broadcast day is much shorter, and downtime is more frequent. 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

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Right now, the transmitter is off. This happens every night, but also during prolonged cloudy weather. In winter, the broadcast day is much shorter, and downtime is more frequent. 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

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Pond Station is powered by the same sunlight that gives life to the pond where it sits. Right now, the transmitter is off. This happens every night, but also during prolonged cloudy weather. In winter, the broadcast day is much shorter, and downtime is more frequent. 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

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Pond Station is powered by the same sunlight that gives life to the pond where it sits. Right now, the transmitter is off. This happens every night, but also during prolonged cloudy weather. In winter, the broadcast day is much shorter, and downtime is more frequent. 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

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Pond Station is powered by the same sunlight that gives life to the pond where it sits. Right now, the transmitter is off. This happens every night, but also during prolonged cloudy weather. In winter, the broadcast day is much shorter, and downtime is more frequent. 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

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Pond Station is powered by the same sunlight that gives life to the pond where it sits. Right now, the transmitter is off. This happens every night, but also during prolonged cloudy weather. In winter, the broadcast day is much shorter, and downtime is more frequent. 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

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Pond Station is powered by the same sunlight that gives life to the pond where it sits. Right now, the transmitter is off. This happens every night, but also during prolonged cloudy weather. In winter, the broadcast day is much shorter, and downtime is more frequent. 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

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Pond Station is powered by the same sunlight that gives life to the pond where it sits. Right now, the transmitter is off. This happens every night, but also during prolonged cloudy weather. In winter, the broadcast day is much shorter, and downtime is more frequent. 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

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Pond Station is powered by the same sunlight that gives life to the pond where it sits. Right now, the transmitter is off. This happens every night, but also during prolonged cloudy weather. In winter, the broadcast day is much shorter, and downtime is more frequent. 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

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Pond Station is powered by the same sunlight that gives life to the pond where it sits. Right now, the transmitter is off. This happens every night, but also during prolonged cloudy weather. In winter, the broadcast day is much shorter, and downtime is more frequent. 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

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Pond Station is powered by the same sunlight that gives life to the pond where it sits. Right now, the transmitter is off. This happens every night, but also during prolonged cloudy weather. In winter, the broadcast day is much shorter, and downtime is more frequent. 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

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Pond Station is powered by the same sunlight that gives life to the pond where it sits. Right now, the transmitter is off. This happens every night, but also during prolonged cloudy weather. In winter, the broadcast day is much shorter, and downtime is more frequent. 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

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Pond Station is powered by the same sunlight that gives life to the pond where it sits. Right now, the transmitter is off. This happens every night, but also during prolonged cloudy weather. In winter, the broadcast day is much shorter, and downtime is more frequent. 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

You're listening to Pond Station, transmitting live underwater sounds from Wave Farm in Acre, New York. Pond Station is powered by the same sunlight that gives life to the pond where it sits. Right now, the transmitter is off. This happens every night, but also during prolonged cloudy weather. In winter, the broadcast day is much shorter, and downtime is more frequent. 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

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Pond Station is powered by the same sunlight that gives life to the pond where it sits. Right now, the transmitter is off. This happens every night, but also during prolonged cloudy weather. In winter, the broadcast day is much shorter, and downtime is more frequent. 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

You're listening to Pond Station, transmitting live underwater sounds from Wave Farm in Acre, New York. Pond Station is powered by the same sunlight that gives life to the pond where it sits. Right now, the transmitter is off. This happens every night, but also during prolonged cloudy weather. In winter, the broadcast day is much shorter, and downtime is more frequent. 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

You're listening to Pond Station, transmitting live underwater sounds from Wave Farm in Acre, New York. Pond Station is powered by the same sunlight that gives life to the pond where it sits. Right now, the transmitter is off. This happens every night, but also during prolonged cloudy weather. In winter, the broadcast day is much shorter, and downtime is more frequent. 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

You're listening to Pond Station, transmitting live underwater sounds from Wave Farm in Ikra, New York. Pond Station is powered by the same sunlight that gives life to the pond where it sits. Right now, the transmitter is off. This happens every night, but also during prolonged cloudy weather. In winter, the broadcast day is much shorter, and downtime is more frequent. 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

You're listening to Pond Station, transmitting live underwater sounds from Wave Farm in Acre, New York. Pond Station is powered by the same sunlight that gives life to the pond where it sits. Right now, the transmitter is off. This happens every night, but also during prolonged cloudy weather. In winter, the broadcast day is much shorter, and downtime is more frequent. 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

You're listening to Pond Station, transmitting live underwater sounds from Wave Farm in Acre, New York. Pond Station is powered by the same sunlight that gives life to the pond where it sits. Right now, the transmitter is off. This happens every night, but also during prolonged cloudy weather. In winter, the broadcast day is much shorter, and downtime is more frequent. 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

You're listening to Pond Station, transmitting live underwater sounds from Wave Farm in Acre, New York. Pond Station is powered by the same sunlight that gives life to the pond where it sits. Right now, the transmitter is off. This happens every night, but also during prolonged cloudy weather. In winter, the broadcast day is much shorter, and downtime is more frequent. 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

You're listening to Pond Station, transmitting live underwater sounds from Wave Farm in Ikra, New York. Pond Station is powered by the same sunlight that gives life to the pond where it sits. Right now, the transmitter is off. This happens every night, but also during prolonged cloudy weather. In winter, the broadcast day is much shorter, and downtime is more frequent. 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

You're listening to Pond Station, transmitting live underwater sounds from Wave Farm in Acre, New York. Pond Station is powered by the same sunlight that gives life to the pond where it sits. Right now, the transmitter is off. This happens every night, but also during prolonged cloudy weather. In winter, the broadcast day is much shorter, and downtime is more frequent. 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

You're listening to Pond Station, transmitting live underwater sounds from Wave Farm in Acre, New York. Pond Station is powered by the same sunlight that gives life to the pond where it sits. Right now, the transmitter is off. This happens every night, but also during prolonged cloudy weather. In winter, the broadcast day is much shorter, and downtime is more frequent. 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

You're listening to Pond Station, transmitting live underwater sounds from Wave Farm in Acre, New York. Pond Station is powered by the same sunlight that gives life to the pond where it sits. Right now, the transmitter is off. This happens every night, but also during prolonged cloudy weather. In winter, the broadcast day is much shorter, and downtime is more frequent. 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

You're listening to Pond Station, transmitting live underwater sounds from Wave Farm in Acre, New York. Pond Station is powered by the same sunlight that gives life to the pond where it sits. Right now, the transmitter is off. This happens every night, but also during prolonged cloudy weather. In winter, the broadcast day is much shorter, and downtime is more frequent. 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

You're listening to Pond Station, transmitting live underwater sounds from Wave Farm in Acre, New York. Pond Station is powered by the same sunlight that gives life to the pond where it sits. Right now, the transmitter is off. This happens every night, but also during prolonged cloudy weather. In winter, the broadcast day is much shorter, and downtime is more frequent. 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

You're listening to Pond Station, transmitting live underwater sounds from Wave Farm in Ikra, New York. Pond Station is powered by the same sunlight that gives life to the pond where it sits. Right now, the transmitter is off. This happens every night, but also during prolonged cloudy weather. In winter, the broadcast day is much shorter, and downtime is more frequent. 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

You're listening to Pond Station, transmitting live underwater sounds from Wave Farm in Acre, New York. Pond Station is powered by the same sunlight that gives life to the pond where it sits. Right now, the transmitter is off. This happens every night, but also during prolonged cloudy weather. In winter, the broadcast day is much shorter, and downtime is more frequent. 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

You're listening to Pond Station, transmitting live underwater sounds from Wave Farm in Acre, New York. Pond Station is powered by the same sunlight that gives life to the pond where it sits. Right now, the transmitter is off. This happens every night, but also during prolonged cloudy weather. In winter, the broadcast day is much shorter, and downtime is more frequent. 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

You're listening to Pond Station, transmitting live underwater sounds from Wave Farm in Ikra, New York. Pond Station is powered by the same sunlight that gives life to the pond where it sits. Right now, the transmitter is off. This happens every night, but also during prolonged cloudy weather. In winter, the broadcast day is much shorter, and downtime is more frequent. Tune in later to hear the hidden activity under the water.

You're listening to Pond Station, transmitting live underwater sounds from Wave Farm in Acre, New York. Pond Station is powered by the same sunlight that gives life to the pond where it sits. Right now, the transmitter is off. This happens every night, but also during prolonged cloudy weather. In winter, the broadcast day is much shorter, and downtime is more frequent. 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

You're listening to Pond Station, transmitting live underwater sounds from Wave Farm in Ikra, New York. Pond Station is powered by the same sunlight that gives life to the pond where it sits. Right now, the transmitter is off. This happens every night, but also during prolonged cloudy weather. In winter, the broadcast day is much shorter, and downtime is more frequent. 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

You're listening to Pond Station, transmitting live underwater sounds from Wave Farm in Acre, New York. 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Right now, the transmitter is off. This happens every night, but also during prolonged cloudy weather. In winter, the broadcast day is much shorter, and downtime is more frequent. 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

You're listening to Pond Station, transmitting live underwater sounds from Wave Farm in Ikra, New York. 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Right now, the transmitter is off. This happens every night, but also during prolonged cloudy weather. In winter, the broadcast day is much shorter, and downtime is more frequent. 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

You're listening to Pond Station, transmitting live underwater sounds from Wave Farm in Acre, New York. 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Right now, the transmitter is off. This happens every night, but also during prolonged cloudy weather. In winter, the broadcast day is much shorter, and downtime is more frequent. 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

You're listening to Pond Station, transmitting live underwater sounds from Wave Farm in Acre, New York. Pond Station is powered by the same sunlight that gives life to the pond where it sits. Right now, the transmitter is off. This happens every night, but also during prolonged cloudy weather. In winter, the broadcast day is much shorter, and downtime is more frequent. 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

You're listening to Pond Station, transmitting live underwater sounds from Wave Farm in Acre, New York. Pond Station is powered by the same sunlight that gives life to the pond where it sits. Right now, the transmitter is off. This happens every night, but also during prolonged cloudy weather. In winter, the broadcast day is much shorter, and downtime is more frequent. 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

You're listening to Pond Station, transmitting live underwater sounds from Wave Farm in Ikra, New York. Pond Station is powered by the same sunlight that gives life to the pond where it sits. Right now, the transmitter is off. This happens every night, but also during prolonged cloudy weather. In winter, the broadcast day is much shorter, and downtime is more frequent. 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

You're listening to Pond Station, transmitting live underwater sounds from Wave Farm in Acre, New York. Pond Station is powered by the same sunlight that gives life to the pond where it sits. Right now, the transmitter is off. This happens every night, but also during prolonged cloudy weather. In winter, the broadcast day is much shorter, and downtime is more frequent. 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

You're listening to Pond Station, transmitting live underwater sounds from Wave Farm in Ikra, New York. Pond Station is powered by the same sunlight that gives life to the pond where it sits. Right now, the transmitter is off. This happens every night, but also during prolonged cloudy weather. In winter, the broadcast day is much shorter, and downtime is more frequent. 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

You're listening to Pond Station, transmitting live underwater sounds from Wave Farm in Acre, New York. Pond Station is powered by the same sunlight that gives life to the pond where it sits. Right now, the transmitter is off. This happens every night, but also during prolonged cloudy weather. In winter, the broadcast day is much shorter, and downtime is more frequent. 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

You're listening to Pond Station, transmitting live underwater sounds from Wave Farm in Acre, New York. Pond Station is powered by the same sunlight that gives life to the pond where it sits. Right now, the transmitter is off. This happens every night, but also during prolonged cloudy weather. In winter, the broadcast day is much shorter, and downtime is more frequent. 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

You're listening to Pond Station, transmitting live underwater sounds from Wave Farm in Acre, New York. Pond Station is powered by the same sunlight that gives life to the pond where it sits. Right now, the transmitter is off. This happens every night, but also during prolonged cloudy weather. In winter, the broadcast day is much shorter, and downtime is more frequent. 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

You're listening to Pond Station, transmitting live underwater sounds from Wave Farm in Acre, New York. Pond Station is powered by the same sunlight that gives life to the pond where it sits. Right now, the transmitter is off. This happens every night, but also during prolonged cloudy weather. In winter, the broadcast day is much shorter, and downtime is more frequent. 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

You're listening to Pond Station, transmitting live underwater sounds from Wave Farm in Acre, New York. Pond Station is powered by the same sunlight that gives life to the pond where it sits. Right now, the transmitter is off. This happens every night, but also during prolonged cloudy weather. In winter, the broadcast day is much shorter.

that gives life to the pond where it sits. Right now, the transmitter is off. This happens every night, but also during prolonged cloudy weather. In winter, the broadcast day is much shorter, and downtime is more frequent. 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

You're listening to Pond Station, transmitting live underwater sounds from Wave Farm in Acre, New York. Pond Station is powered by the same sunlight that gives life to the pond where it sits. Right now, the transmitter is off. This happens every night, but also during prolonged cloudy weather. In winter, the broadcast day is much shorter, and downtime is more frequent. 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

You're listening to Pond Station, transmitting live underwater sounds from Wave Farm in Acre, New York. Pond Station is powered by the same sunlight that gives life to the pond where it sits. Right now, the transmitter is off. This happens every night, but also during prolonged cloudy weather. In winter, the broadcast day is much shorter, and downtime is more frequent. 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

You're listening to Pond Station, transmitting live underwater sounds from Wave Farm in Acre, New York. Pond Station is powered by the same sunlight that gives life to the pond where it sits. Right now, the transmitter is off. This happens every night, but also during prolonged cloudy weather. In winter, the broadcast day is much shorter, and downtime is more frequent. 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

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Pond Station is powered by the same sunlight that gives life to the pond where it sits. Right now, the transmitter is off. This happens every night, but also during prolonged cloudy weather. In winter, the broadcast day is much shorter, and downtime is more frequent. 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

You're listening to Pond Station, transmitting live underwater sounds from Wave Farm in Acre, New York. Pond Station is powered by the same sunlight that gives life to the pond where it sits. Right now, the transmitter is off. This happens every night, but also during prolonged cloudy weather. In winter, the broadcast day is much shorter, and downtime is more frequent. 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

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Pond Station is powered by the same sunlight that gives life to the pond where it sits. Right now, the transmitter is off. This happens every night, but also during prolonged cloudy weather. In winter, the broadcast day is much shorter, and downtime is more frequent. 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

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Pond Station is powered by the same sunlight that gives life to the pond where it sits. Right now, the transmitter is off. This happens every night, but also during prolonged cloudy weather. In winter, the broadcast day is much shorter, and downtime is more frequent. 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

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Pond Station is powered by the same sunlight that gives life to the pond where it sits. Right now, the transmitter is off. This happens every night, but also during prolonged cloudy weather. In winter, the broadcast day is much shorter, and downtime is more frequent. 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

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Pond Station is powered by the same sunlight that gives life to the pond where it sits. Right now, the transmitter is off. This happens every night, but also during prolonged cloudy weather. In winter, the broadcast day is much shorter, and downtime is more frequent. 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

You're listening to Pond Station, transmitting live underwater sounds from Wave Farm in Acre, New York. Pond Station is powered by the same sunlight that gives life to the pond where it sits. Right now, the transmitter is off. This happens every night, but also during prolonged cloudy weather. In winter, the broadcast day is much shorter, and downtime is more frequent. 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

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Pond Station is powered by the same sunlight that gives life to the pond where it sits. Right now, the transmitter is off. This happens every night, but also during prolonged cloudy weather. In winter, the broadcast day is much shorter, and downtime is more frequent. 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

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This happens every night, but also during prolonged cloudy weather. 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

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This happens every night, but also during prolonged cloudy weather. In winter, the broadcast day is much shorter, and downtime is more frequent. 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

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Right now, the transmitter is off. This happens every night, but also during prolonged cloudy weather. In winter, the broadcast day is much shorter, and downtime is more frequent. 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

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Pond Station is powered by the same sunlight that gives life to the pond where it sits. Right now, the transmitter is off. This happens every night, but also during prolonged cloudy weather. In winter, the broadcast day is much shorter, and downtime is more frequent. 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

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Pond Station is powered by the same sunlight that gives life to the pond where it sits. Right now, the transmitter is off. This happens every night, but also during prolonged cloudy weather. In winter, the broadcast day is much shorter, and downtime is more frequent. 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

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Pond Station is powered by the same sunlight that gives life to the pond where it sits. Right now, the transmitter is off. This happens every night, but also during prolonged cloudy weather. In winter, the broadcast day is much shorter, and downtime is more frequent. 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

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Right now, the transmitter is off. This happens every night, but also during prolonged cloudy weather. In winter, the broadcast day is much shorter, and downtime is more frequent. 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

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Right now, the transmitter is off. This happens every night, but also during prolonged cloudy weather. In winter, the broadcast day is much shorter, and downtime is more frequent. 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

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Right now, the transmitter is off. This happens every night, but also during prolonged cloudy weather. In winter, the broadcast day is much shorter, and downtime is more frequent. 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

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Right now, the transmitter is off. This happens every night, but also during prolonged cloudy weather. In winter, the broadcast day is much shorter, and downtime is more frequent. 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

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Right now, the transmitter is off. This happens every night, but also during prolonged cloudy weather. In winter, the broadcast day is much shorter, and downtime is more frequent. 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

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Right now, the transmitter is off. This happens every night, but also during prolonged cloudy weather. In winter, the broadcast day is much shorter, and downtime is more frequent. 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

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Right now, the transmitter is off. This happens every night, but also during prolonged cloudy weather. In winter, the broadcast day is much shorter, and downtime is more frequent. 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

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Right now, the transmitter is off. This happens every night, but also during prolonged cloudy weather. In winter, the broadcast day is much shorter, and downtime is more frequent. 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

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Right now, the transmitter is off. This happens every night, but also during prolonged cloudy weather. In winter, the broadcast day is much shorter, and downtime is more frequent. 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

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Right now, the transmitter is off. This happens every night, but also during prolonged cloudy weather. In winter, the broadcast day is much shorter, and downtime is more frequent. 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

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Right now, the transmitter is off. This happens every night, but also during prolonged cloudy weather. In winter, the broadcast day is much shorter, and downtime is more frequent. 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

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Right now, the transmitter is off. This happens every night, but also during prolonged cloudy weather. In winter, the broadcast day is much shorter, and downtime is more frequent. 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

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Right now, the transmitter is off. This happens every night, but also during prolonged cloudy weather. In winter, the broadcast day is much shorter, and downtime is more frequent. 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

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Right now, the transmitter is off. This happens every night, but also during prolonged cloudy weather. In winter, the broadcast day is much shorter, and downtime is more frequent. 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

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Pond Station is powered by the same sunlight that gives life to the pond where it sits. Right now, the transmitter is off. This happens every night, but also during prolonged cloudy weather. In winter, the broadcast day is much shorter, and downtime is more frequent. 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

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Right now, the transmitter is off. This happens every night, but also during prolonged cloudy weather. In winter, the broadcast day is much shorter, and downtime is more frequent. 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

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Right now, the transmitter is off. This happens every night, but also during prolonged cloudy weather. In winter, the broadcast day is much shorter, and downtime is more frequent. 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

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Right now, the transmitter is off. This happens every night, but also during prolonged cloudy weather. In winter, the broadcast day is much shorter, and downtime is more frequent. 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

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Right now, the transmitter is off. This happens every night, but also during prolonged cloudy weather. In winter, the broadcast day is much shorter, and downtime is more frequent. 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

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Right now, the transmitter is off. This happens every night, but also during prolonged cloudy weather. In winter, the broadcast day is much shorter, and downtime is more frequent. 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

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Right now, the transmitter is off. This happens every night, but also during prolonged cloudy weather. In winter, the broadcast day is much shorter, and downtime is more frequent. 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

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Right now, the transmitter is off. This happens every night, but also during prolonged cloudy weather. In winter, the broadcast day is much shorter, and downtime is more frequent. 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

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Right now, the transmitter is off. This happens every night, but also during prolonged cloudy weather. In winter, the broadcast day is much shorter, and downtime is more frequent. 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

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Right now, the transmitter is off. This happens every night, but also during prolonged cloudy weather. In winter, the broadcast day is much shorter, and downtime is more frequent. 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

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Right now, the transmitter is off. This happens every night, but also during prolonged cloudy weather. In winter, the broadcast day is much shorter, and downtime is more frequent. 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

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Right now, the transmitter is off. This happens every night, but also during prolonged cloudy weather. In winter, the broadcast day is much shorter, and downtime is more frequent. 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

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Right now, the transmitter is off. This happens every night, but also during prolonged cloudy weather. In winter, the broadcast day is much shorter, and downtime is more frequent. 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

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Right now, the transmitter is off. This happens every night, but also during prolonged cloudy weather. In winter, the broadcast day is much shorter, and downtime is more frequent. 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

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Right now, the transmitter is off. This happens every night, but also during prolonged cloudy weather. In winter, the broadcast day is much shorter, and downtime is more frequent. 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

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Right now, the transmitter is off. This happens every night, but also during prolonged cloudy weather. In winter, the broadcast day is much shorter, and downtime is more frequent. 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

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Right now, the transmitter is off. This happens every night, but also during prolonged cloudy weather. In winter, the broadcast day is much shorter, and downtime is more frequent. 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

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Right now, the transmitter is off. This happens every night, but also during prolonged cloudy weather. In winter, the broadcast day is much shorter, and downtime is more frequent. 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

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Pond Station is powered by the same sunlight that gives life to the pond where it sits. Right now, the transmitter is off. This happens every night, but also during prolonged cloudy weather. In winter, the broadcast day is much shorter, and downtime is more frequent. 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

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Right now, the transmitter is off. This happens every night, but also during prolonged cloudy weather. In winter, the broadcast day is much shorter, and downtime is more frequent. 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

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Right now, the transmitter is off. This happens every night, but also during prolonged cloudy weather. In winter, the broadcast day is much shorter, and downtime is more frequent. 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

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Right now, the transmitter is off. This happens every night, but also during prolonged cloudy weather. In winter, the broadcast day is much shorter, and downtime is more frequent. 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

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Right now, the transmitter is off. This happens every night, but also during prolonged cloudy weather. In winter, the broadcast day is much shorter, and downtime is more frequent. 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

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Right now, the transmitter is off. This happens every night, but also during prolonged cloudy weather. In winter, the broadcast day is much shorter, and downtime is more frequent. 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

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Right now, the transmitter is off. This happens every night, but also during prolonged cloudy weather. In winter, the broadcast day is much shorter, and downtime is more frequent. 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

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Right now, the transmitter is off. This happens every night, but also during prolonged cloudy weather. In winter, the broadcast day is much shorter, and downtime is more frequent. 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

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Right now, the transmitter is off. This happens every night, but also during prolonged cloudy weather. In winter, the broadcast day is much shorter, and downtime is more frequent. 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

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Right now, the transmitter is off. This happens every night, but also during prolonged cloudy weather. In winter, the broadcast day is much shorter, and downtime is more frequent. 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

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Right now, the transmitter is off. This happens every night, but also during prolonged cloudy weather. In winter, the broadcast day is much shorter, and downtime is more frequent. 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

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Right now, the transmitter is off. This happens every night, but also during prolonged cloudy weather. In winter, the broadcast day is much shorter, and downtime is more frequent. 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

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Right now, the transmitter is off. This happens every night, but also during prolonged cloudy weather. In winter, the broadcast day is much shorter, and downtime is more frequent. 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

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Right now, the transmitter is off. This happens every night, but also during prolonged cloudy weather. In winter, the broadcast day is much shorter, and downtime is more frequent. 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

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Right now, the transmitter is off. This happens every night, but also during prolonged cloudy weather. In winter, the broadcast day is much shorter, and downtime is more frequent. 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

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Right now, the transmitter is off. This happens every night, but also during prolonged cloudy weather. In winter, the broadcast day is much shorter, and downtime is more frequent. 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

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Right now, the transmitter is off. This happens every night, but also during prolonged cloudy weather. In winter, the broadcast day is much shorter, and downtime is more frequent. 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

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Right now, the transmitter is off. This happens every night, but also during prolonged cloudy weather. In winter, the broadcast day is much shorter, and downtime is more frequent. 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

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Right now, the transmitter is off. This happens every night, but also during prolonged cloudy weather. In winter, the broadcast day is much shorter, and downtime is more frequent. 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

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Right now, the transmitter is off. This happens every night, but also during prolonged cloudy weather. In winter, the broadcast day is much shorter, and downtime is more frequent. 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

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Right now, the transmitter is off. This happens every night, but also during prolonged cloudy weather. In winter, the broadcast day is much shorter, and downtime is more frequent. 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

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Right now, the transmitter is off. This happens every night, but also during prolonged cloudy weather. In winter, the broadcast day is much shorter, and downtime is more frequent. 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

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Right now, the transmitter is off. This happens every night, but also during prolonged cloudy weather. In winter, the broadcast day is much shorter, and downtime is more frequent. 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

pond station is powered by the same sunlight that gives life to the pond where it sits. 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This happens every night, but also during prolonged cloudy weather. In winter, the broadcast day is much shorter, and downtime is more frequent. 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

0: 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Pond Station is powered by the same sunlight that gives life to the pond where it sits. 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This happens every night, but also during prolonged cloudy weather. In winter, the broadcast day is much shorter, and downtime is more frequent. 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

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This happens every night, but also during prolonged cloudy weather. In winter, the broadcast day is much shorter, and downtime is more frequent. 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

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Right now, the transmitter is off. This happens every night, but also during prolonged cloudy weather. In winter, the broadcast day is much shorter, and downtime is more frequent. 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

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Right now, the transmitter is off. This happens every night, but also during prolonged cloudy weather. In winter, the broadcast day is much shorter, and downtime is more frequent. 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

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Right now, the transmitter is off. This happens every night, but also during prolonged cloudy weather. In winter, the broadcast day is much shorter, and downtime is more frequent. 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

You're listening to Pond Station, transmitting live underwater sounds from Wave Farm in Ikra, New York. 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Right now, the transmitter is off. This happens every night, but also during prolonged cloudy weather. In winter, the broadcast day is much shorter, and downtime is more frequent. 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

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Right now, the transmitter is off. This happens every night, but also during prolonged cloudy weather. In winter, the broadcast day is much shorter, and downtime is more frequent. 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

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Right now, the transmitter is off. This happens every night, but also during prolonged cloudy weather. In winter, the broadcast day is much shorter, and downtime is more frequent. 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

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Right now, the transmitter is off. This happens every night, but also during prolonged cloudy weather. In winter, the broadcast day is much shorter, and downtime is more frequent. 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

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Right now, the transmitter is off. This happens every night, but also during prolonged cloudy weather. In winter, the broadcast day is much shorter, and downtime is more frequent. 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

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Right now, the transmitter is off. This happens every night, but also during prolonged cloudy weather. In winter, the broadcast day is much shorter, and downtime is more frequent. 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

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Right now, the transmitter is off. This happens every night, but also during prolonged cloudy weather. In winter, the broadcast day is much shorter, and downtime is more frequent. 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

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Right now, the transmitter is off. This happens every night, but also during prolonged cloudy weather. In winter, the broadcast day is much shorter, and downtime is more frequent. 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

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Right now, the transmitter is off. This happens every night, but also during prolonged cloudy weather. In winter, the broadcast day is much shorter, and downtime is more frequent. 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

You're listening to Pond Station, transmitting live underwater sounds from Wave Farm in Ikra, New York. 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Right now, the transmitter is off. This happens every night, but also during prolonged cloudy weather. In winter, the broadcast day is much shorter, and downtime is more frequent. 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

You're listening to Pond Station, transmitting live underwater sounds from Wave Farm in Ikra, New York. 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Right now, the transmitter is off. This happens every night, but also during prolonged cloudy weather. In winter, the broadcast day is much shorter, and downtime is more frequent. 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

You're listening to Pond Station, transmitting live underwater sounds from Wave Farm in Accra, New York. 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Right now, the transmitter is off. This happens every night, but also during prolonged cloudy weather. In winter, the broadcast day is much shorter, and downtime is more frequent. 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

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Right now, the transmitter is off. This happens every night, but also during prolonged cloudy weather. In winter, the broadcast day is much shorter, and downtime is more frequent. 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

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Right now, the transmitter is off. This happens every night, but also during prolonged cloudy weather. In winter, the broadcast day is much shorter, and downtime is more frequent. 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

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Right now, the transmitter is off. This happens every night, but also during prolonged cloudy weather. In winter, the broadcast day is much shorter, and downtime is more frequent. 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

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Right now, the transmitter is off. This happens every night, but also during prolonged cloudy weather. In winter, the broadcast day is much shorter, and downtime is more frequent. 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

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Pond Station is powered by the same sunlight that gives life to the pond where it sits. Right now, the transmitter is off. This happens every night, but also during prolonged cloudy weather. In winter, the broadcast day is much shorter, and downtime is more frequent. 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

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Pond Station is powered by the same sunlight that gives life to the pond where it sits. Right now, the transmitter is off. This happens every night, but also during prolonged cloudy weather. In winter, the broadcast day is much shorter, and downtime is more frequent. 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

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Pond Station is powered by the same sunlight that gives life to the pond where it sits. Right now, the transmitter is off. This happens every night, but also during prolonged cloudy weather. In winter, the broadcast day is much shorter, and downtime is more frequent. 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

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Pond Station is powered by the same sunlight that gives life to the pond where it sits. Right now, the transmitter is off. This happens every night, but also during prolonged cloudy weather. In winter, the broadcast day is much shorter, and downtime is more frequent. 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

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Pond Station is powered by the same sunlight that gives life to the pond where it sits. Right now, the transmitter is off. This happens every night, but also during prolonged cloudy weather. In winter, the broadcast day is much shorter, and downtime is more frequent. 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

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Pond Station is powered by the same sunlight that gives life to the pond where it sits. Right now, the transmitter is off. This happens every night, but also during prolonged cloudy weather. In winter, the broadcast day is much shorter, and downtime is more frequent. 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

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Pond Station is powered by the same sunlight that gives life to the pond where it sits. Right now, the transmitter is off. This happens every night, but also during prolonged cloudy weather. In winter, the broadcast day is much shorter, and downtime is more frequent. 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

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Pond Station is powered by the same sunlight that gives life to the pond where it sits. Right now, the transmitter is off. This happens every night, but also during prolonged cloudy weather. In winter, the broadcast day is much shorter, and downtime is more frequent. 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

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Right now, the transmitter is off. This happens every night, but also during prolonged cloudy weather. In winter, the broadcast day is much shorter, and downtime is more frequent. 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

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Right now, the transmitter is off. This happens every night, but also during prolonged cloudy weather. In winter, the broadcast day is much shorter, and downtime is more frequent. 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

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Right now, the transmitter is off. This happens every night, but also during prolonged cloudy weather. In winter, the broadcast day is much shorter, and downtime is more frequent. 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

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Right now, the transmitter is off. This happens every night, but also during prolonged cloudy weather. In winter, the broadcast day is much shorter, and downtime is more frequent. 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

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Right now, the transmitter is off. This happens every night, but also during prolonged cloudy weather. In winter, the broadcast day is much shorter, and downtime is more frequent. 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

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Right now, the transmitter is off. This happens every night, but also during prolonged cloudy weather. In winter, the broadcast day is much shorter, and downtime is more frequent. 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

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Right now, the transmitter is off. This happens every night, but also during prolonged cloudy weather. In winter, the broadcast day is much shorter, and downtime is more frequent. 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

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Right now, the transmitter is off. This happens every night, but also during prolonged cloudy weather. In winter, the broadcast day is much shorter, and downtime is more frequent. 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

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Right now, the transmitter is off. This happens every night, but also during prolonged cloudy weather. In winter, the broadcast day is much shorter, and downtime is more frequent. 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

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Pond Station is powered by the same sunlight that gives life to the pond where it sits. Right now, the transmitter is off. This happens every night, but also during prolonged cloudy weather. 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

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Pond Station is powered by the same sunlight that gives life to the pond where it sits. Right now, the transmitter is off. This happens every night, but also during prolonged cloudy weather. In winter, the broadcast day is much shorter, and downtime is more frequent. 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

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Right now, the transmitter is off. This happens every night, but also during prolonged cloudy weather. In winter, the broadcast day is much shorter, and downtime is more frequent. 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

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Right now, the transmitter is off. This happens every night, but also during prolonged cloudy weather. In winter, the broadcast day is much shorter, and downtime is more frequent. 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

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Right now, the transmitter is off. This happens every night, but also during prolonged cloudy weather. In winter, the broadcast day is much shorter, and downtime is more frequent.

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Right now, the transmitter is off. This happens every night, but also during prolonged cloudy weather. In winter, the broadcast day is much shorter, and downtime is more frequent. 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

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Right now, the transmitter is off. This happens every night, but also during prolonged cloudy weather. In winter, the broadcast day is much shorter, and downtime is more frequent. 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

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Right now, the transmitter is off. This happens every night, but also during prolonged cloudy weather. In winter, the broadcast day is much shorter, and downtime is more frequent. 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

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Right now, the transmitter is off. This happens every night, but also during prolonged cloudy weather. In winter, the broadcast day is much shorter, and downtime is more frequent. 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

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Right now, the transmitter is off. This happens every night, but also during prolonged cloudy weather. In winter, the broadcast day is much shorter, and downtime is more frequent. 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

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Right now, the transmitter is off. This happens every night, but also during prolonged cloudy weather. In winter, the broadcast day is much shorter, and downtime is more frequent. 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

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Right now, the transmitter is off. This happens every night, but also during prolonged cloudy weather. In winter, the broadcast day is much shorter, and downtime is more frequent. 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

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Right now, the transmitter is off. This happens every night, but also during prolonged cloudy weather. In winter, the broadcast day is much shorter, and downtime is more frequent. 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

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Right now, the transmitter is off. This happens every night, but also during prolonged cloudy weather. In winter, the broadcast day is much shorter, and downtime is more frequent. 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

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Right now, the transmitter is off. This happens every night, but also during prolonged cloudy weather. In winter, the broadcast day is much shorter, and downtime is more frequent. 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

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Right now, the transmitter is off. This happens every night, but also during prolonged cloudy weather. In winter, the broadcast day is much shorter, and downtime is more frequent. 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

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Pond Station is powered by the same sunlight that gives life to the pond where it sits. Right now, the transmitter is off. This happens every night, but also during prolonged cloudy weather. In winter, the broadcast day is much shorter, and downtime is more frequent. 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

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Right now, the transmitter is off. This happens every night, but also during prolonged cloudy weather. In winter, the broadcast day is much shorter, and downtime is more frequent. 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

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Pond Station is powered by the same sunlight that gives life to the pond where it sits. Right now, the transmitter is off. This happens every night, but also during prolonged cloudy weather. In winter, the broadcast day is much shorter, and downtime is more frequent. 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

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Pond Station is powered by the same sunlight that gives life to the pond where it sits. Right now, the transmitter is off. This happens every night, but also during prolonged cloudy weather. In winter, the broadcast day is much shorter, and downtime is more frequent. 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

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Right now, the transmitter is off. This happens every night, but also during prolonged cloudy weather. In winter, the broadcast day is much shorter, and downtime is more frequent. 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

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Pond Station is powered by the same sunlight that gives life to the pond where it sits. Right now, the transmitter is off. This happens every night, but also during prolonged cloudy weather. In winter, the broadcast day is much shorter, and downtime is more frequent. 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

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Pond Station is powered by the same sunlight that gives life to the pond where it sits. Right now, the transmitter is off. This happens every night, but also during prolonged cloudy weather. In winter, the broadcast day is much shorter, and downtime is more frequent. 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

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Pond Station is powered by the same sunlight that gives life to the pond where it sits. Right now, the transmitter is off. This happens every night, but also during prolonged cloudy weather. In winter, the broadcast day is much shorter, and downtime is more frequent. 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

You're listening to Pond Station, transmitting live underwater sounds from Wave Farm in Acre, New York. Pond Station is powered by the same sunlight that gives life to the pond where it sits. Right now, the transmitter is off. This happens every night, but also during prolonged cloudy weather. In winter, the broadcast day is much shorter, and downtime is more frequent. 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

You're listening to Pond Station, transmitting live underwater sounds from Wave Farm in Acre, New York. Pond Station is powered by the same sunlight that gives life to the pond where it sits. Right now, the transmitter is off. This happens every night, but also during prolonged cloudy weather. In winter, the broadcast day is much shorter, and downtime is more frequent. 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

You're listening to Pond Station, transmitting live underwater sounds from Wave Farm in Acre, New York. 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Right now, the transmitter is off. This happens every night, but also during prolonged cloudy weather. In winter, the broadcast day is much shorter, and downtime is more frequent. 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

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Right now, the transmitter is off. This happens every night, but also during prolonged cloudy weather. In winter, the broadcast day is much shorter, and downtime is more frequent. 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

You're listening to Pond Station, transmitting live underwater sounds from Wave Farm in Acre, New York. 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Right now, the transmitter is off. This happens every night, but also during prolonged cloudy weather. In winter, the broadcast day is much shorter, and downtime is more frequent. 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

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Pond Station is powered by the same sunlight that gives life to the pond where it sits. Right now, the transmitter is off. This happens every night, but also during prolonged cloudy weather. In winter, the broadcast day is much shorter, and downtime is more frequent. 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

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Right now, the transmitter is off. This happens every night, but also during prolonged cloudy weather. In winter, the broadcast day is much shorter, and downtime is more frequent. 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

You're listening to Pond Station, transmitting live underwater sounds from Wave Farm in Acre, New York. Pond Station is powered by the same sunlight that gives life to the pond where it sits. Right now, the transmitter is off. This happens every night, but also during prolonged cloudy weather. In winter, the broadcast day is much shorter, and downtime is more frequent. 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

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Right now, the transmitter is off. This happens every night, but also during prolonged cloudy weather. In winter, the broadcast day is much shorter, and downtime is more frequent. 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

You're listening to Pond Station, transmitting live underwater sounds from Wave Farm in Acre, New York. 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Right now, the transmitter is off. This happens every night, but also during prolonged cloudy weather. In winter, the broadcast day is much shorter, and downtime is more frequent. 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

You're listening to Pond Station, transmitting live underwater sounds from Wave Farm in Acre, New York. 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Right now, the transmitter is off. This happens every night, but also during prolonged cloudy weather. In winter, the broadcast day is much shorter, and downtime is more frequent. 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

You're listening to Pond Station, transmitting live underwater sounds from Wave Farm in Acre, New York. 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Right now, the transmitter is off. This happens every night, but also during prolonged cloudy weather. In winter, the broadcast day is much shorter, and downtime is more frequent. 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

You're listening to Pond Station, transmitting live underwater sounds from Wave Farm in Acre, New York. 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Right now, the transmitter is off. This happens every night, but also during prolonged cloudy weather. In winter, the broadcast day is much shorter, and downtime is more frequent. 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

You're listening to Pond Station, transmitting live underwater sounds from Wave Farm in Ikra, New York. 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Right now, the transmitter is off. This happens every night, but also during prolonged cloudy weather. In winter, the broadcast day is much shorter, and downtime is more frequent. 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

You're listening to Pond Station, transmitting live underwater sounds from Wave Farm in Acre, New York. Pond Station is powered by the same sunlight that gives life to the pond where it sits. Right now, the transmitter is off. This happens every night, but also during prolonged cloudy weather. In winter, the broadcast day is much shorter, and downtime is more frequent. 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

You're listening to Pond Station, transmitting live underwater sounds from Wave Farm in Acre, New York. Pond Station is powered by the same sunlight that gives life to the pond where it sits. Right now, the transmitter is off. This happens every night, but also during prolonged cloudy weather. In winter, the broadcast day is much shorter, and downtime is more frequent. 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

You're listening to Pond Station, transmitting live underwater sounds from Wave Farm in Accra, New York. 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Right now, the transmitter is off. This happens every night, but also during prolonged cloudy weather. In winter, the broadcast day is much shorter, and downtime is more frequent. 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

You're listening to Pond Station, transmitting live underwater sounds from Wave Farm in Acre, New York. 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Right now, the transmitter is off. This happens every night, but also during prolonged cloudy weather. In winter, the broadcast day is much shorter, and downtime is more frequent. 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

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Right now, the transmitter is off. This happens every night, but also during prolonged cloudy weather. In winter, the...

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Pond Station is powered by the same sunlight that gives life to the pond where it sits. Right now, the transmitter is off. This happens every night, but also during prolonged cloudy weather. In winter, the broadcast day is much shorter, and downtime is more frequent. 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

You're listening to Pond Station, transmitting live underwater sounds from Wave Farm in Acre, New York. 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Right now, the transmitter is off. This happens every night, but also during prolonged cloudy weather. In winter, the broadcast day is much shorter, and downtime is more frequent. 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

You're listening to Pond Station, transmitting live underwater sounds from Wave Farm in Acre, New York. 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Right now, the transmitter is off. This happens every night, but also during prolonged cloudy weather. In winter, the broadcast day is much shorter, and downtime is more frequent. 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

You're listening to Pond Station, transmitting live underwater sounds from Wave Farm in Acre, New York. 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Right now, the transmitter is off. This happens every night, but also during prolonged cloudy weather. In winter, the broadcast day is much shorter, and downtime is more frequent. 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

You're listening to Pond Station, transmitting live underwater sounds from Wave Farm in Acre, New York. 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Right now, the transmitter is off. This happens every night, but also during prolonged cloudy weather. In winter, the broadcast day is much shorter, and downtime is more frequent. 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

You're listening to Pond Station, transmitting live underwater sounds from Wave Farm in Acre, New York. Pond Station is powered by the same sunlight that gives life to the pond where it sits. Right now, the transmitter is off. This happens every night, but also during prolonged cloudy weather. In winter, the broadcast day is much shorter, and downtime is more frequent. 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

You're listening to Pond Station, transmitting live underwater sounds from Wave Farm in Acre, New York. Pond Station is powered by the same sunlight that gives life to the pond where it sits. Right now, the transmitter is off. This happens every night, but also during prolonged cloudy weather. In winter, the broadcast day is much shorter, and downtime is more frequent. 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

You're listening to Pond Station, transmitting live underwater sounds from Wave Farm in Acre, New York. 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Right now, the transmitter is off. This happens every night, but also during prolonged cloudy weather. In winter, the broadcast day is much shorter, and downtime is more frequent. 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

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Pond Station is powered by the same sunlight that gives life to the pond where it sits. Right now, the transmitter is off. This happens every night, but also during prolonged cloudy weather. In winter, the broadcast day is much shorter, and downtime is more frequent. 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

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Right now, the transmitter is off. This happens every night, but also during prolonged cloudy weather. In winter, the broadcast day is much shorter, and downtime is more frequent. 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

that gives life to the pond where it sits. 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This happens every night, but also during prolonged cloudy weather. In winter, the broadcast day is much shorter, and downtime is more frequent. 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

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Right now, the transmitter is off. This happens every night, but also during prolonged cloudy weather. In winter, the broadcast day is much shorter, and downtime is more frequent. 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

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Right now, the transmitter is off. This happens every night, but also during prolonged cloudy weather. In winter, the broadcast day is much shorter, and downtime is more frequent. 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

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Pond Station is powered by the same sunlight that gives life to the pond where it sits. Right now, the transmitter is off. This happens every night, but also during prolonged cloudy weather. In winter, the broadcast day is much shorter, and downtime is more frequent. 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

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Right now, the transmitter is off. This happens every night, but also during prolonged cloudy weather. In winter, the broadcast day is much shorter, and downtime is more frequent. 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

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Right now, the transmitter is off. This happens every night, but also during prolonged cloudy weather. In winter, the broadcast day is much shorter, and downtime is more frequent. 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

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Pond Station is powered by the same sunlight that gives life to the pond where it sits. Right now, the transmitter is off. This happens every night, but also during prolonged cloudy weather. In winter, the broadcast day is much shorter, and downtime is more frequent. 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

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Pond Station is powered by the same sunlight that gives life to the pond where it sits. Right now, the transmitter is off. This happens every night, but also during prolonged cloudy weather. In winter, the broadcast day is much shorter, and downtime is more frequent. 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

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Pond Station is powered by the same sunlight that gives life to the pond where it sits. Right now, the transmitter is off. This happens every night, but also during prolonged cloudy weather. In winter, the broadcast day is much shorter, and downtime is more frequent. 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

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Pond Station is powered by the same sunlight that gives life to the pond where it sits. Right now, the transmitter is off. This happens every night, but also during prolonged cloudy weather. In winter, the broadcast day is much shorter, and downtime is more frequent. 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

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Right now, the transmitter is off. This happens every night, but also during prolonged cloudy weather. In winter, the broadcast day is much shorter, and downtime is more frequent. 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

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Pond Station is powered by the same sunlight that gives life to the pond where it sits. Right now, the transmitter is off. This happens every night, but also during prolonged cloudy weather. In winter, the broadcast day is much shorter, and downtime is more frequent. 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

You're listening to Pond Station, transmitting live underwater sounds from Wave Farm in Acre, New York. Pond Station is powered by the same sunlight that gives life to the pond where it sits. Right now, the transmitter is off. This happens every night, but also during prolonged cloudy weather. In winter, the broadcast day is much shorter, and downtime is more frequent. Tune in later to hear the hidden activity under the water.

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Pond Station is powered by the same sunlight that gives life to the pond where it sits. Right now, the transmitter is off. This happens every night, but also during prolonged cloudy weather. In winter, the broadcast day is much shorter, and downtime is more frequent. 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

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Pond Station is powered by the same sunlight that gives life to the pond where it sits. Right now, the transmitter is off. This happens every night, but also during prolonged cloudy weather. In winter, the broadcast day is much shorter, and downtime is more frequent. 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

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Pond Station is powered by the same sunlight that gives life to the pond where it sits. Right now, the transmitter is off. This happens every night, but also during prolonged cloudy weather. In winter, the broadcast day is much shorter, and downtime is more frequent. 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

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Pond Station is powered by the same sunlight that gives life to the pond where it sits. Right now, the transmitter is off. This happens every night, but also during prolonged cloudy weather. In winter, the broadcast day is much shorter, and downtime is more frequent. 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

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Pond Station is powered by the same sunlight that gives life to the pond where it sits. Right now, the transmitter is off. This happens every night, but also during prolonged cloudy weather. In winter, the broadcast day is much shorter, and downtime is more frequent. 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

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Pond Station is powered by the same sunlight that gives life to the pond where it sits. Right now, the transmitter is off. This happens every night, but also during prolonged cloudy weather. In winter, the broadcast day is much shorter, and downtime is more frequent. 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

You're listening to Pond Station, transmitting live underwater sounds from Wave Farm in Acre, New York. Pond Station is powered by the same sunlight that gives life to the pond where it sits. Right now, the transmitter is off. This happens every night, but also during prolonged cloudy weather. In winter, the broadcast day is much shorter, and downtime is more frequent. 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

You're listening to Pond Station, transmitting live underwater sounds from Wave Farm in Acre, New York. Pond Station is powered by the same sunlight that gives life to the pond where it sits. Right now, the transmitter is off. This happens every night, but also during prolonged cloudy weather. In winter, the broadcast day is much shorter, and downtime is more frequent. 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

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Pond Station is powered by the same sunlight that gives life to the pond where it sits. Right now, the transmitter is off. This happens every night, but also during prolonged cloudy weather. In winter, the broadcast day is much shorter, and downtime is more frequent. 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

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Pond Station is powered by the same sunlight that gives life to the pond where it sits. Right now, the transmitter is off. This happens every night, but also during prolonged cloudy weather. In winter, the broadcast day is much shorter, and downtime is more frequent. 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

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Pond Station is powered by the same sunlight that gives life to the pond where it sits. Right now, the transmitter is off. This happens every night, but also during prolonged cloudy weather. In winter, the broadcast day is much shorter, and downtime is more frequent. 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

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Pond Station is powered by the same sunlight that gives life to the pond where it sits. Right now, the transmitter is off. This happens every night, but also during prolonged cloudy weather. In winter, the broadcast day is much shorter, and downtime is more frequent. 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

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Pond Station is powered by the same sunlight that gives life to the pond where it sits. Right now, the transmitter is off. This happens every night, but also during prolonged cloudy weather. In winter, the broadcast day is much shorter, and downtime is more frequent. 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

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Pond Station is powered by the same sunlight that gives life to the pond where it sits. Right now, the transmitter is off. This happens every night, but also during prolonged cloudy weather. In winter, the broadcast day is much shorter, and downtime is more frequent. 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

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Pond Station is powered by the same sunlight that gives life to the pond where it sits. Right now, the transmitter is off. This happens every night, but also during prolonged cloudy weather. In winter, the broadcast day is much shorter, and downtime is more frequent. 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

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Pond Station is powered by the same sunlight that gives life to the pond where it sits. Right now, the transmitter is off. This happens every night, but also during prolonged cloudy weather. In winter, the broadcast day is much shorter, and downtime is more frequent. 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

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Pond Station is powered by the same sunlight that gives life to the pond where it sits. Right now, the transmitter is off. This happens every night, but also during prolonged cloudy weather. In winter, the broadcast day is much shorter, and downtime is more frequent. 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

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Right now, the transmitter is off. This happens every night, but also during prolonged cloudy weather. In winter, the broadcast day is much shorter, and downtime is more frequent. 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

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Right now, the transmitter is off. This happens every night, but also during prolonged cloudy weather. In winter, the broadcast day is much shorter, and downtime is more frequent. 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

You're listening to Pond Station, transmitting live underwater sounds from Wave Farm in Acre, New York. Pond Station is powered by the same sunlight that gives life to the pond where it sits. Right now, the transmitter is off. This happens every night, but also during prolonged cloudy weather. In winter, the broadcast day is much shorter, and downtime is more frequent. 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

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Pond Station is powered by the same sunlight that gives life to the pond where it sits. Right now, the transmitter is off. This happens every night, but also during prolonged cloudy weather. In winter, the broadcast day is much shorter, and downtime is more frequent. 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

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Pond Station is powered by the same sunlight that gives life to the pond where it sits. Right now, the transmitter is off. This happens every night, but also during prolonged cloudy weather. In winter, the broadcast day is much shorter, and downtime is more frequent. 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

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Right now, the transmitter is off. This happens every night, but also during prolonged cloudy weather. In winter, the broadcast day is much shorter, and downtime is more frequent. 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

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Pond Station is powered by the same sunlight that gives life to the pond where it sits. Right now, the transmitter is off. This happens every night, but also during prolonged cloudy weather. In winter, the broadcast day is much shorter, and downtime is more frequent. 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

You're listening to Pond Station, transmitting live underwater sounds from Wave Farm in Acre, New York. Pond Station is powered by the same sunlight that gives life to the pond where it sits. Right now, the transmitter is off. This happens every night, but also during prolonged cloudy weather. In winter, the broadcast day is much shorter, and downtime is more frequent. 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

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Pond Station is powered by the same sunlight that gives life to the pond where it sits. Right now, the transmitter is off. This happens every night, but also during prolonged cloudy weather. In winter, the broadcast day is much shorter, and downtime is more frequent. 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

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Pond Station is powered by the same sunlight that gives life to the pond where it sits. Right now, the transmitter is off. This happens every night, but also during prolonged cloudy weather. In winter, the broadcast day is much shorter, and downtime is more frequent. 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

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Pond Station is powered by the same sunlight that gives life to the pond where it sits. Right now, the transmitter is off. This happens every night, but also during prolonged cloudy weather. In winter, the broadcast day is much shorter, and downtime is more frequent. 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

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Pond Station is powered by the same sunlight that gives life to the pond where it sits. Right now, the transmitter is off. This happens every night, but also during prolonged cloudy weather. In winter, the broadcast day is much shorter, and downtime is more frequent. Tune in later to hear the hidden activity under the water.

You're listening to Pond Station, transmitting live underwater sounds from Wave Farm in Accra, New York. Pond Station is powered by the same sunlight that gives life to the pond where it sits. Right now, the transmitter is off. This happens every night, but also during prolonged cloudy weather. In winter, the broadcast day is much shorter, and downtime is more frequent. 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

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Pond Station is powered by the same sunlight that gives life to the pond where it sits. Right now, the transmitter is off. This happens every night, but also during prolonged cloudy weather. In winter, the broadcast day is much shorter, and downtime is more frequent. 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

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Pond Station is powered by the same sunlight that gives life to the pond where it sits. Right now, the transmitter is off. This happens every night, but also during prolonged cloudy weather. In winter, the broadcast day is much shorter, and downtime is more frequent. 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

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Pond Station is powered by the same sunlight that gives life to the pond where it sits. Right now, the transmitter is off. This happens every night, but also during prolonged cloudy weather. In winter, the broadcast day is much shorter, and downtime is more frequent. 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

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Pond Station is powered by the same sunlight that gives life to the pond where it sits. Right now, the transmitter is off. This happens every night, but also during prolonged cloudy weather. In winter, the broadcast day is much shorter, and downtime is more frequent. 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

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Pond Station is powered by the same sunlight that gives life to the pond where it sits. Right now, the transmitter is off. This happens every night, but also during prolonged cloudy weather. In winter, the broadcast day is much shorter, and downtime is more frequent. 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

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Pond Station is powered by the same sunlight that gives life to the pond where it sits. Right now, the transmitter is off. This happens every night, but also during prolonged cloudy weather. In winter, the broadcast day is much shorter, and downtime is more frequent. 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

You're listening to Pond Station, transmitting live underwater sounds from Wave Farm in Acre, New York. Pond Station is powered by the same sunlight that gives life to the pond where it sits. Right now, the transmitter is off. This happens every night, but also during prolonged cloudy weather. In winter, the broadcast day is much shorter, and downtime is more frequent. 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

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Pond Station is powered by the same sunlight that gives life to the pond where it sits. Right now, the transmitter is off. This happens every night, but also during prolonged cloudy weather. In winter, the broadcast day is much shorter, and downtime is more frequent. 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

You're listening to Pond Station, transmitting live underwater sounds from Wave Farm in Acre, New York. Pond Station is powered by the same sunlight that gives life to the pond where it sits. Right now, the transmitter is off. This happens every night, but also during prolonged cloudy weather. In winter, the broadcast day is much shorter, and downtime is more frequent. 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

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Pond Station is powered by the same sunlight that gives life to the pond where it sits. Right now, the transmitter is off. This happens every night, but also during prolonged cloudy weather. In winter, the broadcast day is much shorter, and downtime is more frequent. 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

You're listening to Pond Station, transmitting live underwater sounds from Wave Farm in Acre, New York. Pond Station is powered by the same sunlight that gives life to the pond where it sits. Right now, the transmitter is off. This happens every night, but also during prolonged cloudy weather. In winter, the broadcast day is much shorter, and downtime is more frequent. 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

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Pond Station is powered by the same sunlight that gives life to the pond where it sits. Right now, the transmitter is off. This happens every night, but also during prolonged cloudy weather. In winter, the broadcast day is much shorter, and downtime is more frequent. 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

You're listening to Pond Station, transmitting live underwater sounds from Wave Farm in Acre, New York. Pond Station is powered by the same sunlight that gives life to the pond where it sits. Right now, the transmitter is off. This happens every night, but also during prolonged cloudy weather. In winter, the broadcast day is much shorter, and downtime is more frequent. Tune in later to hear the hidden activity under the water.

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Pond Station is powered by the same sunlight that gives life to the pond where it sits. Right now, the transmitter is off. This happens every night, but also during prolonged cloudy weather. In winter, the broadcast day is much shorter, and downtime is more frequent. 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

You're listening to Pond Station, transmitting live underwater sounds from Wave Farm in Acre, New York. Pond Station is powered by the same sunlight that gives life to the pond where it sits. Right now, the transmitter is off. This happens every night, but also during prolonged cloudy weather. In winter, the broadcast day is much shorter, and downtime is more frequent. 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

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Right now, the transmitter is off. This happens every night, but also during prolonged cloudy weather. In winter, the broadcast day is much shorter, and downtime is more frequent. 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

You're listening to Pond Station, transmitting live underwater sounds from Wave Farm in Acre, New York. 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Right now, the transmitter is off. This happens every night, but also during prolonged cloudy weather. In winter, the broadcast day is much shorter, and downtime is more frequent. 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

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Right now, the transmitter is off. This happens every night, but also during prolonged cloudy weather. In winter, the broadcast day is much shorter, and downtime is more frequent. 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

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Pond Station is powered by the same sunlight that gives life to the pond where it sits. Right now, the transmitter is off. This happens every night, but also during prolonged cloudy weather. In winter, the broadcast day is much shorter, and downtime is more frequent. 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

You're listening to Pond Station, transmitting live underwater sounds from Wave Farm in Acre, New York. Pond Station is powered by the same sunlight that gives life to the pond where it sits. Right now, the transmitter is off. This happens every night, but also during prolonged cloudy weather. In winter, the broadcast day is much shorter, and downtime is more frequent. 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

You're listening to Pond Station, transmitting live underwater sounds from Wave Farm in Ikra, New York. Pond Station is powered by the same sunlight that gives life to the pond where it sits. Right now, the transmitter is off. This happens every night, but also during prolonged cloudy weather. In winter, the broadcast day is much shorter, and downtime is more frequent. 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

You're listening to Pond Station, transmitting live underwater sounds from Wave Farm in Acre, New York. Pond Station is powered by the same sunlight that gives life to the pond where it sits. Right now, the transmitter is off. This happens every night, but also during prolonged cloudy weather. In winter, the broadcast day is much shorter, and downtime is more frequent. 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

You're listening to Pond Station, transmitting live underwater sounds from Wave Farm in Acre, New York. Pond Station is powered by the same sunlight that gives life to the pond where it sits. Right now, the transmitter is off. This happens every night, but also during prolonged cloudy weather. In winter, the broadcast day is much shorter, and downtime is more frequent. 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

You're listening to Pond Station, transmitting live underwater sounds from Wave Farm in Acre, New York. Pond Station is powered by the same sunlight that gives life to the pond where it sits. Right now, the transmitter is off. This happens every night, but also during prolonged cloudy weather. In winter, the broadcast day is much shorter, and downtime is more frequent. 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

You're listening to Pond Station, transmitting live underwater sounds from Wave Farm in Acre, New York. Pond Station is powered by the same sunlight that gives life to the pond where it sits. Right now, the transmitter is off. This happens every night, but also during prolonged cloudy weather. In winter, the broadcast day is much shorter, and downtime is more frequent. 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

You're listening to Pond Station, transmitting live underwater sounds from Wave Farm in Acre, New York. Pond Station is powered by the same sunlight that gives life to the pond where it sits. Right now, the transmitter is off. This happens every night, but also during prolonged cloudy weather. In winter, the broadcast day is much shorter, and downtime is more frequent. 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

You're listening to Pond Station, transmitting live underwater sounds from Wave Farm in Acre, New York. Pond Station is powered by the same sunlight that gives life to the pond where it sits. Right now, the transmitter is off. This happens every night, but also during prolonged cloudy weather. In winter, the broadcast day is much shorter, and downtime is more frequent. 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

You're listening to Pond Station, transmitting live underwater sounds from Wave Farm in Acre, New York. Pond Station is powered by the same sunlight that gives life to the pond where it sits. Right now, the transmitter is off. This happens every night, but also during prolonged cloudy weather. In winter, the broadcast day is much shorter, and downtime is more frequent. 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

You're listening to Pond Station, transmitting live underwater sounds from Wave Farm in Ikra, New York. Pond Station is powered by the same sunlight that gives life to the pond where it sits. Right now, the transmitter is off. This happens every night, but also during prolonged cloudy weather. In winter, the broadcast day is much shorter, and downtime is more frequent. 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

You're listening to Pond Station, transmitting live underwater sounds from Wave Farm in Acre, New York. Pond Station is powered by the same sunlight that gives life to the pond where it sits. Right now, the transmitter is off. This happens every night, but also during prolonged cloudy weather. In winter, the broadcast day is much shorter, and downtime is more frequent. 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

You're listening to Pond Station, transmitting live underwater sounds from Wave Farm in Acre, New York. Pond Station is powered by the same sunlight that gives life to the pond where it sits. Right now, the transmitter is off. This happens every night, but also during prolonged cloudy weather. In winter, the broadcast day is much shorter, and downtime is more frequent. 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

You're listening to Pond Station, transmitting live underwater sounds from Wave Farm in Acre, New York. Pond Station is powered by the same sunlight that gives life to the pond where it sits. Right now, the transmitter is off. This happens every night, but also during prolonged cloudy weather. In winter, the broadcast day is much shorter, and downtime is more frequent. 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

You're listening to Pond Station, transmitting live underwater sounds from Wave Farm in Acre, New York. Pond Station is powered by the same sunlight that gives life to the pond where it sits. Right now, the transmitter is off. This happens every night, but also during prolonged cloudy weather. In winter, the broadcast day is much shorter, and downtime is more frequent. 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

You're listening to Pond Station, transmitting live underwater sounds from Wave Farm in Ikra, New York. Pond Station is powered by the same sunlight that gives life to the pond where it sits. Right now, the transmitter is off. This happens every night, but also during prolonged cloudy weather. In winter, the broadcast day is much shorter, and downtime is more frequent. 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

You're listening to Pond Station, transmitting live underwater sounds from Wave Farm in Acre, New York. Pond Station is powered by the same sunlight that gives life to the pond where it sits. Right now, the transmitter is off. This happens every night, but also during prolonged cloudy weather. In winter, the broadcast day is much shorter, and downtime is more frequent. 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

You're listening to Pond Station, transmitting live underwater sounds from Wave Farm in Ikra, New York. Pond Station is powered by the same sunlight that gives life to the pond where it sits. Right now, the transmitter is off. This happens every night, but also during prolonged cloudy weather. In winter, the broadcast day is much shorter, and downtime is more frequent. 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

You're listening to Pond Station, transmitting live underwater sounds from Wave Farm in Ikra, New York. Pond Station is powered by the same sunlight that gives life to the pond where it sits. Right now, the transmitter is off. This happens every night, but also during prolonged cloudy weather. In winter, the broadcast day is much shorter, and downtime is more frequent. 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

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Pond Station is powered by the same sunlight that gives life to the pond where it sits. Right now, the transmitter is off. This happens every night, but also during prolonged cloudy weather. In winter, the broadcast day is much shorter, and downtime is more frequent. 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

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Pond Station is powered by the same sunlight that gives life to the pond where it sits. Right now, the transmitter is off. This happens every night, but also during prolonged cloudy weather. In winter, the broadcast day is much shorter, and downtime is more frequent. 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

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Pond Station is powered by the same sunlight that gives life to the pond where it sits. Right now, the transmitter is off. This happens every night, but also during prolonged cloudy weather. In winter, the broadcast day is much shorter, and downtime is more frequent. 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

You're listening to Pond Station, transmitting live underwater sounds from Wave Farm in Acre, New York. Pond Station is powered by the same sunlight that gives life to the pond where it sits. Right now, the transmitter is off. This happens every night, but also during prolonged cloudy weather. In winter, the broadcast day is much shorter, and downtime is more frequent. 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

You're listening to Pond Station, transmitting live underwater sounds from Wave Farm in Acre, New York. Pond Station is powered by the same sunlight that gives life to the pond where it sits. Right now, the transmitter is off. This happens every night, but also during prolonged cloudy weather. In winter, the broadcast day is much shorter, and downtime is more frequent. 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

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Pond Station is powered by the same sunlight that gives life to the pond where it sits. Right now, the transmitter is off. This happens every night, but also during prolonged cloudy weather. In winter, the broadcast day is much shorter, and downtime is more frequent. 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

You're listening to Pond Station, transmitting live underwater sounds from Wave Farm in Acre, New York. Pond Station is powered by the same sunlight that gives life to the pond where it sits. Right now, the transmitter is off. This happens every night, but also during prolonged cloudy weather. In winter, the broadcast day is much shorter, and downtime is more frequent. 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

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Pond Station is powered by the same sunlight that gives life to the pond where it sits. Right now, the transmitter is off. This happens every night, but also during prolonged cloudy weather. In winter, the broadcast day is much shorter, and downtime is more frequent. 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

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Pond Station is powered by the same sunlight that gives life to the pond where it sits. Right now, the transmitter is off. This happens every night, but also during prolonged cloudy weather. In winter, the broadcast day is much shorter, and downtime is more frequent. Tune in later to hear the hidden activity under the water.

You're listening to Pond Station, transmitting live underwater sounds from Wave Farm in Acre, New York. Pond Station is powered by the same sunlight that gives life to the pond where it sits. Right now, the transmitter is off. This happens every night, but also during prolonged cloudy weather. In winter, the broadcast day is much shorter, and downtime is more frequent. Tune in later to hear the hidden activity under the water.

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Pond Station is powered by the same sunlight that gives life to the pond where it sits. Right now, the transmitter is off. This happens every night, but also during prolonged cloudy weather. In winter, the broadcast day is much shorter, and downtime is more frequent. 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

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Pond Station is powered by the same sunlight that gives life to the pond where it sits. Right now, the transmitter is off. This happens every night, but also during prolonged cloudy weather. In winter, the broadcast day is much shorter, and downtime is more frequent. 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

You're listening to Pond Station, transmitting live underwater sounds from Wave Farm in Acre, New York. Pond Station is powered by the same sunlight that gives life to the pond where it sits. Right now, the transmitter is off. This happens every night, but also during prolonged cloudy weather. In winter, the broadcast day is much shorter, and downtime is more frequent. 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

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Pond Station is powered by the same sunlight that gives life to the pond where it sits. Right now, the transmitter is off. This happens every night, but also during prolonged cloudy weather. In winter, the broadcast day is much shorter, and downtime is more frequent. 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

You're listening to Pond Station, transmitting live underwater sounds from Wave Farm in Acre, New York. Pond Station is powered by the same sunlight that gives life to the pond where it sits. Right now, the transmitter is off. This happens every night, but also during prolonged cloudy weather. In winter, the broadcast day is much shorter, and downtime is more frequent. 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

You're listening to Pond Station, transmitting live underwater sounds from Wave Farm in Ikra, New York. Pond Station is powered by the same sunlight that gives life to the pond where it sits. Right now, the transmitter is off. This happens every night, but also during prolonged cloudy weather. In winter, the broadcast day is much shorter, and downtime is more frequent. 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

You're listening to Pond Station, transmitting live underwater sounds from Wave Farm in Ikra, New York. Pond Station is powered by the same sunlight that gives life to the pond where it sits. Right now, the transmitter is off. This happens every night, but also during prolonged cloudy weather. In winter, the broadcast day is much shorter, and downtime is more frequent. 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

You're listening to Pond Station, transmitting live underwater sounds from Wave Farm in Acre, New York. Pond Station is powered by the same sunlight that gives life to the pond where it sits. Right now, the transmitter is off. This happens every night, but also during prolonged cloudy weather. In winter, the broadcast day is much shorter, and downtime is more frequent. 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

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Pond Station is powered by the same sunlight that gives life to the pond where it sits. Right now, the transmitter is off. This happens every night, but also during prolonged cloudy weather. In winter, the broadcast day is much shorter, and downtime is more frequent. 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

You're listening to Pond Station, transmitting live underwater sounds from Wave Farm in Acre, New York. Pond Station is powered by the same sunlight that gives life to the pond where it sits. Right now, the transmitter is off. This happens every night, but also during prolonged cloudy weather. In winter, the broadcast day is much shorter, and downtime is more frequent. 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

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Pond Station is powered by the same sunlight that gives life to the pond where it sits. Right now, the transmitter is off. This happens every night, but also during prolonged cloudy weather. In winter, the broadcast day is much shorter, and downtime is more frequent. 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

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Pond Station is powered by the same sunlight that gives life to the pond where it sits. Right now, the transmitter is off. This happens every night, but also during prolonged cloudy weather. In winter, the broadcast day is much shorter, and downtime is more frequent. 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

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Pond Station is powered by the same sunlight that gives life to the pond where it sits. Right now, the transmitter is off. This happens every night, but also during prolonged cloudy weather. In winter, the broadcast day is much shorter, and downtime is more frequent. 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

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Pond Station is powered by the same sunlight that gives life to the pond where it sits. Right now, the transmitter is off. This happens every night, but also during prolonged cloudy weather. In winter, the broadcast day is much shorter, and downtime is more frequent. 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

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Pond Station is powered by the same sunlight that gives life to the pond where it sits. Right now, the transmitter is off. This happens every night, but also during prolonged cloudy weather. In winter, the broadcast day is much shorter, and downtime is more frequent. 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

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Pond Station is powered by the same sunlight that gives life to the pond where it sits. Right now, the transmitter is off. This happens every night, but also during prolonged cloudy weather. In winter, the broadcast day is much shorter, and downtime is more frequent. 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

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Pond Station is powered by the same sunlight that gives life to the pond where it sits. Right now, the transmitter is off. This happens every night, but also during prolonged cloudy weather. In winter, the broadcast day is much shorter, and downtime is more frequent. 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

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Pond Station is powered by the same sunlight that gives life to the pond where it sits. Right now, the transmitter is off. This happens every night, but also during prolonged cloudy weather. In winter, the broadcast day is much shorter, and downtime is more frequent. 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

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Pond Station is powered by the same sunlight that gives life to the pond where it sits. Right now, the transmitter is off. This happens every night, but also during prolonged cloudy weather. In winter, the broadcast day is much shorter, and downtime is more frequent. 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

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Pond Station is powered by the same sunlight that gives life to the pond where it sits. Right now, the transmitter is off. This happens every night, but also during prolonged cloudy weather. In winter, the broadcast day is much shorter, and downtime is more frequent. 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

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Right now, the transmitter is off. This happens every night, but also during prolonged cloudy weather. In winter, the broadcast day is much shorter, and downtime is more frequent. 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

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Pond Station is powered by the same sunlight that gives life to the pond where it sits. Right now, the transmitter is off. This happens every night, but also during prolonged cloudy weather. In winter, the broadcast day is much shorter, and downtime is more frequent. 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

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Pond Station is powered by the same sunlight that gives life to the pond where it sits. Right now, the transmitter is off. This happens every night, but also during prolonged cloudy weather. In winter, the broadcast day is much shorter, and downtime is more frequent. 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

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Pond Station is powered by the same sunlight that gives life to the pond where it sits. Right now, the transmitter is off. This happens every night, but also during prolonged cloudy weather. In winter, the broadcast day is much shorter, and downtime is more frequent. 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

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Pond Station is powered by the same sunlight that gives life to the pond where it sits. Right now, the transmitter is off. This happens every night, but also during prolonged cloudy weather. In winter, the broadcast day is much shorter, and downtime is more frequent. 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

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Pond Station is powered by the same sunlight that gives life to the pond where it sits. Right now, the transmitter is off. This happens every night, but also during prolonged cloudy weather. In winter, the broadcast day is much shorter, and downtime is more frequent. 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

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Pond Station is powered by the same sunlight that gives life to the pond where it sits. Right now, the transmitter is off. This happens every night, but also during prolonged cloudy weather. In winter, the broadcast day is much shorter, and downtime is more frequent. 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

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Pond Station is powered by the same sunlight that gives life to the pond where it sits. Right now, the transmitter is off. This happens every night, but also during prolonged cloudy weather. In winter, the broadcast day is much shorter, and downtime is more frequent. 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

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Pond Station is powered by the same sunlight that gives life to the pond where it sits. Right now, the transmitter is off. This happens every night, but also during prolonged cloudy weather. In winter, the broadcast day is much shorter, and downtime is more frequent. 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

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Pond Station is powered by the same sunlight that gives life to the pond where it sits. Right now, the transmitter is off. This happens every night, but also during prolonged cloudy weather. In winter, the broadcast day is much shorter, and downtime is more frequent. 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

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Pond Station is powered by the same sunlight that gives life to the pond where it sits. Right now, the transmitter is off. This happens every night, but also during prolonged cloudy weather. In winter, the broadcast day is much shorter, and downtime is more frequent. 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

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Pond Station is powered by the same sunlight that gives life to the pond where it sits. Right now, the transmitter is off. This happens every night, but also during prolonged cloudy weather. In winter, the broadcast day is much shorter, and downtime is more

station is powered by the same sunlight that gives life to the pond where it sits. Right now, the transmitter is off. This happens every night, but also during prolonged cloudy weather. In winter, the broadcast day is much shorter, and downtime is more frequent. 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

You're listening to Pond Station, transmitting live underwater sounds from Wave Farm in Ikra, New York. Pond Station is powered by the same sunlight that gives life to the pond where it sits. Right now, the transmitter is off. This happens every night, but also during prolonged cloudy weather. In winter, the broadcast day is much shorter, and downtime is more frequent. 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

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Pond Station is powered by the same sunlight that gives life to the pond where it sits. Right now, the transmitter is off. This happens every night, but also during prolonged cloudy weather. In winter, the broadcast day is much shorter, and downtime is more frequent. 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

You're listening to Pond Station, transmitting live underwater sounds from Wave Farm in Acre, New York. Pond Station is powered by the same sunlight that gives life to the pond where it sits. Right now, the transmitter is off. This happens every night, but also during prolonged cloudy weather. In winter, the broadcast day is much shorter, and downtime is more frequent. 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

You're listening to Pond Station, transmitting live underwater sounds from Wave Farm in Acre, New York. Pond Station is powered by the same sunlight that gives life to the pond where it sits. Right now, the transmitter is off. This happens every night, but also during prolonged cloudy weather. In winter, the broadcast day is much shorter, and downtime is more frequent. 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

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Pond Station is powered by the same sunlight that gives life to the pond where it sits. Right now, the transmitter is off. This happens every night, but also during prolonged cloudy weather. In winter, the broadcast day is much shorter, and downtime is more frequent. 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

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Pond Station is powered by the same sunlight that gives life to the pond where it sits. Right now, the transmitter is off. This happens every night, but also during prolonged cloudy weather. In winter, the broadcast day is much shorter, and downtime is more frequent. 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

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Pond Station is powered by the same sunlight that gives life to the pond where it sits. Right now, the transmitter is off. This happens every night, but also during prolonged cloudy weather. In winter, the broadcast day is much shorter, and downtime is more frequent. 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

You're listening to Pond Station, transmitting live underwater sounds from Wave Farm in Acre, New York. Pond Station is powered by the same sunlight that gives life to the pond where it sits. Right now, the transmitter is off. This happens every night, but also during prolonged cloudy weather. In winter, the broadcast day is much shorter, and downtime is more frequent. 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

You're listening to Pond Station, transmitting live underwater sounds from Wave Farm in Acre, New York. Pond Station is powered by the same sunlight that gives life to the pond where it sits. Right now, the transmitter is off. This happens every night, but also during prolonged cloudy weather. In winter, the broadcast day is much shorter, and downtime is more frequent. 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

You're listening to Pond Station, transmitting live underwater sounds from Wave Farm in Acre, New York. Pond Station is powered by the same sunlight that gives life to the pond where it sits. Right now, the transmitter is off. This happens every night, but also during prolonged cloudy weather. In winter, the broadcast day is much shorter, and downtime is more frequent. 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

You're listening to Pond Station, transmitting live underwater sounds from Wave Farm in Acre, New York. Pond Station is powered by the same sunlight that gives life to the pond where it sits. Right now, the transmitter is off. This happens every night, but also during prolonged cloudy weather. In winter, the broadcast day is much shorter, and downtime is more frequent. 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

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Pond Station is powered by the same sunlight that gives life to the pond where it sits. Right now, the transmitter is off. This happens every night, but also during prolonged cloudy weather. In winter, the broadcast day is much shorter, and downtime is more frequent. 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

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Right now, the transmitter is off. This happens every night, but also during prolonged cloudy weather. In winter, the broadcast day is much shorter, and downtime is more frequent. 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

You're listening to Pond Station, transmitting live underwater sounds from Wave Farm in Acre, New York. 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Right now, the transmitter is off. This happens every night, but also during prolonged cloudy weather. In winter, the broadcast day is much shorter, and downtime is more frequent. 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

You're listening to Pond Station, transmitting live underwater sounds from Wave Farm in Acre, New York. 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Right now, the transmitter is off. This happens every night, but also during prolonged cloudy weather. In winter, the broadcast day is much shorter, and downtime is more frequent. 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

You're listening to Pond Station, transmitting live underwater sounds from Wave Farm in Ikra, New York. Pond Station is powered by the same sunlight that gives life to the pond where it sits. Right now, the transmitter is off. This happens every night, but also during prolonged cloudy weather. In winter, the broadcast day is much shorter, and downtime is more frequent. 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

You're listening to Pond Station, transmitting live underwater sounds from Wave Farm in Acre, New York. 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Right now, the transmitter is off. This happens every night, but also during prolonged cloudy weather. In winter, the broadcast day is much shorter, and downtime is more frequent. 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

You're listening to Pond Station, transmitting live underwater sounds from Wave Farm in Acre, New York. Pond Station is powered by the same sunlight that gives life to the pond where it sits. Right now, the transmitter is off. This happens every night, but also during prolonged cloudy weather. In winter, the broadcast day is much shorter, and downtime is more frequent. 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

You're listening to Pond Station, transmitting live underwater sounds from Wave Farm in Ikra, New York. Pond Station is powered by the same sunlight that gives life to the pond where it sits. Right now, the transmitter is off. This happens every night, but also during prolonged cloudy weather. In winter, the broadcast day is much shorter, and downtime is more frequent. 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

You're listening to Pond Station, transmitting live underwater sounds from Wave Farm in Acre, New York. Pond Station is powered by the same sunlight that gives life to the pond where it sits. Right now, the transmitter is off. This happens every night, but also during prolonged cloudy weather. In winter, the broadcast day is much shorter, and downtime is more frequent. 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

You're listening to Pond Station, transmitting live underwater sounds from Wave Farm in Acre, New York. Pond Station is powered by the same sunlight that gives life to the pond where it sits. Right now, the transmitter is off. This happens every night, but also during prolonged cloudy weather. In winter, the broadcast day is much shorter, and downtime is more frequent. 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

You're listening to Pond Station, transmitting live underwater sounds from Wave Farm in Acre, New York. Pond Station is powered by the same sunlight that gives life to the pond where it sits. Right now, the transmitter is off. This happens every night, but also during prolonged cloudy weather. In winter, the broadcast day is much shorter, and downtime is more frequent. 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

You're listening to Pond Station, transmitting live underwater sounds from Wave Farm in Acre, New York. Pond Station is powered by the same sunlight that gives life to the pond where it sits. Right now, the transmitter is off. This happens every night, but also during prolonged cloudy weather. In winter, the broadcast day is much shorter, and downtime is more frequent. 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

You're listening to Pond Station, transmitting live underwater sounds from Wave Farm in Ikra, New York. Pond Station is powered by the same sunlight that gives life to the pond where it sits. Right now, the transmitter is off. This happens every night, but also during prolonged cloudy weather. In winter, the broadcast day is much shorter, and downtime is more frequent. 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

You're listening to Pond Station, transmitting live underwater sounds from Wave Farm in Acre, New York. Pond Station is powered by the same sunlight that gives life to the pond where it sits. Right now, the transmitter is off. This happens every night, but also during prolonged cloudy weather. In winter, the broadcast day is much shorter, and downtime is more frequent. 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

You're listening to Pond Station, transmitting live underwater sounds from Wave Farm in Acre, New York. Pond Station is powered by the same sunlight that gives life to the pond where it sits. Right now, the transmitter is off. This happens every night, but also during prolonged cloudy weather. In winter, the broadcast day is much shorter, and downtime is more frequent. 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

You're listening to Pond Station, transmitting live underwater sounds from Wave Farm in Acre, New York. Pond Station is powered by the same sunlight that gives life to the pond where it sits. Right now, the transmitter is off. This happens every night, but also during prolonged cloudy weather. In winter, the broadcast day is much shorter, and downtime is more frequent. 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

You're listening to Pond Station, transmitting live underwater sounds from Wave Farm in Acre, New York. Pond Station is powered by the same sunlight that gives life to the pond where it sits. Right now, the transmitter is off. This happens every night, but also during prolonged cloudy weather. In winter, the broadcast day is much shorter, and downtime is more frequent. 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

You're listening to Pond Station, transmitting live underwater sounds from Wave Farm in Acre, New York. Pond Station is powered by the same sunlight that gives life to the pond where it sits. Right now, the transmitter is off. This happens every night, but also during prolonged cloudy weather. In winter, the broadcast day is much shorter, and downtime is more frequent. 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

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Pond Station is powered by the same sunlight that gives life to the pond where it sits. Right now, the transmitter is off. This happens every night, but also during prolonged cloudy weather. In winter, the broadcast day is much shorter, and downtime is more frequent. 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

You're listening to Pond Station, transmitting live underwater sounds from Wave Farm in Acre, New York. Pond Station is powered by the same sunlight that gives life to the pond where it sits. Right now, the transmitter is off. This happens every night, but also during prolonged cloudy weather. In winter, the broadcast day is much shorter, and downtime is more frequent. 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

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Pond Station is powered by the same sunlight that gives life to the pond where it sits. Right now, the transmitter is off. This happens every night, but also during prolonged cloudy weather. In winter, the broadcast day is much shorter, and downtime is more frequent. 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

You're listening to Pond Station, transmitting live underwater sounds from Wave Farm in Ikra, New York. Pond Station is powered by the same sunlight that gives life to the pond where it sits. Right now, the transmitter is off. This happens every night, but also during prolonged cloudy weather. In winter, the broadcast day is much shorter, and downtime is more frequent. 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

You're listening to Pond Station, transmitting live underwater sounds from Wave Farm in Acre, New York. Pond Station is powered by the same sunlight that gives life to the pond where it sits. Right now, the transmitter is off. This happens every night, but also during prolonged cloudy weather. In winter, the broadcast day is much shorter, and downtime is more frequent. 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

You're listening to Pond Station, transmitting live underwater sounds from Wave Farm in Acre, New York. Pond Station is powered by the same sunlight that gives life to the pond where it sits. Right now, the transmitter is off. This happens every night, but also during prolonged cloudy weather. In winter, the broadcast day is much shorter, and downtime is more frequent. 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

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Pond Station is powered by the same sunlight that gives life to the pond where it sits. Right now, the transmitter is off. This happens every night, but also during prolonged cloudy weather. In winter, the broadcast day is much shorter, and downtime is more frequent. 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

You're listening to Pond Station, transmitting live underwater sounds from Wave Farm in Ikra, New York. Pond Station is powered by the same sunlight that gives life to the pond where it sits. Right now, the transmitter is off. This happens every night, but also during prolonged cloudy weather. In winter, the broadcast day is much shorter, and downtime is more frequent. 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

You're listening to Pond Station, transmitting live underwater sounds from Wave Farm in Ikra, New York. Pond Station is powered by the same sunlight that gives life to the pond where it sits. Right now, the transmitter is off. This happens every night, but also during prolonged cloudy weather. In winter, the broadcast day is much shorter, and downtime is more frequent. 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

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Pond Station is powered by the same sunlight that gives life to the pond where it sits. Right now, the transmitter is off. This happens every night, but also during prolonged cloudy weather. In winter, the broadcast day is much shorter, and downtime is more frequent. 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

You're listening to Pond Station, transmitting live underwater sounds from Wave Farm in Acre, New York. Pond Station is powered by the same sunlight that gives life to the pond where it sits. Right now, the transmitter is off. This happens every night, but also during prolonged cloudy weather. In winter, the broadcast day is much shorter, and downtime is more frequent. 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

You're listening to Pond Station, transmitting live underwater sounds from Wave Farm in Acre, New York. Pond Station is powered by the same sunlight that gives life to the pond where it sits. Right now, the transmitter is off. This happens every night, but also during prolonged cloudy weather. In winter, the broadcast day is much shorter, and downtime is more frequent. 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

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Pond Station is powered by the same sunlight that gives life to the pond where it sits. Right now, the transmitter is off. This happens every night, but also during prolonged cloudy weather. In winter, the broadcast day is much shorter, and downtime is more frequent. 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

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Pond Station is powered by the same sunlight that gives life to the pond where it sits. Right now, the transmitter is off. This happens every night, but also during prolonged cloudy weather. In winter, the broadcast day is much shorter, and downtime is more frequent. 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

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Pond Station is powered by the same sunlight that gives life to the pond where it sits. Right now, the transmitter is off. This happens every night, but also during prolonged cloudy weather. In winter, the broadcast day is much shorter, and downtime is more frequent. Tune in later to hear the hidden activity under the water.

You're listening to Pond Station, transmitting live underwater sounds from Wave Farm in Acre, New York. Pond Station is powered by the same sunlight that gives life to the pond where it sits. Right now, the transmitter is off. This happens every night, but also during prolonged cloudy weather. In winter, the broadcast day is much shorter, and downtime is more frequent. Tune in later to hear the hidden activity under the water.

You're listening to Pond Station, transmitting live underwater sounds from Wave Farm in Acre, New York. Pond Station is powered by the same sunlight that gives life to the pond where it sits. Right now, the transmitter is off. This happens every night.

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Pond Station is powered by the same sunlight that gives life to the pond where it sits. Right now, the transmitter is off. This happens every night, but also during prolonged cloudy weather. In winter, the broadcast day is much shorter, and downtime is more frequent. Tune in later to hear the hidden activity under the water.

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Right now, the transmitter is off. This happens every night, but also during prolonged cloudy weather. In winter, the broadcast day is much shorter, and downtime is more frequent. 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

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Right now, the transmitter is off. This happens every night, but also during prolonged cloudy weather. In winter, the broadcast day is much shorter, and downtime is more frequent. Tune in later to hear the hidden activity under the water.

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Right now, the transmitter is off. This happens every night, but also during prolonged cloudy weather. In winter, the broadcast day is much shorter, and downtime is more frequent. Tune in later to hear the hidden activity under the water.

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Right now, the transmitter is off. This happens every night, but also during prolonged cloudy weather. In winter, the broadcast day is much shorter, and downtime is more frequent. Tune in later to hear the hidden activity under the water.

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Right now, the transmitter is off. This happens every night, but also during prolonged cloudy weather. In winter, the broadcast day is much shorter, and downtime is more frequent. Tune in later to hear the hidden activity under the water.

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Right now, the transmitter is off. This happens every night, but also during prolonged cloudy weather. In winter, the broadcast day is much shorter, and downtime is more frequent. Tune in later to hear the hidden activity under the water.

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Right now, the transmitter is off. This happens every night, but also during prolonged cloudy weather. In winter, the broadcast day is much shorter, and downtime is more frequent. 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

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Right now, the transmitter is off. This happens every night, but also during prolonged cloudy weather. In winter, the broadcast day is much shorter, and downtime is more frequent. 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

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Right now, the transmitter is off. This happens every night, but also during prolonged cloudy weather. In winter, the broadcast day is much shorter, and downtime is more frequent. Tune in later to hear the hidden activity under the water.

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Right now, the transmitter is off. This happens every night, but also during prolonged cloudy weather. In winter, the broadcast day is much shorter, and downtime is more frequent. 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

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Right now, the transmitter is off. This happens every night, but also during prolonged cloudy weather. In winter, the broadcast day is much shorter, and downtime is more frequent. 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

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Right now, the transmitter is off. This happens every night, but also during prolonged cloudy weather. In winter, the broadcast day is much shorter, and downtime is more frequent. 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

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Right now, the transmitter is off. This happens every night, but also during prolonged cloudy weather. In winter, the broadcast day is much shorter, and downtime is more frequent. 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

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Right now, the transmitter is off. This happens every night, but also during prolonged cloudy weather. In winter, the broadcast day is much shorter, and downtime is more frequent. 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

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Right now, the transmitter is off. This happens every night, but also during prolonged cloudy weather. In winter, the broadcast day is much shorter, and downtime is more frequent. 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

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Right now, the transmitter is off. This happens every night, but also during prolonged cloudy weather. In winter, the broadcast day is much shorter, and downtime is more frequent. 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

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Right now, the transmitter is off. This happens every night, but also during prolonged cloudy weather. In winter, the broadcast day is much shorter, and downtime is more frequent. 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

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Right now, the transmitter is off. This happens every night, but also during prolonged cloudy weather. In winter, the broadcast day is much shorter, and downtime is more frequent. Tune in later to hear the hidden activity under the water.

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Pond Station is powered by the same sunlight that gives life to the pond where it sits. Right now, the transmitter is off. This happens every night, but also during prolonged cloudy weather. In winter, the broadcast day is much shorter, and downtime is more frequent. Tune in later to hear the hidden activity under the water.